it's a song that was popularized by Christopher Cross, Sailing, this time Feja. Avant also gave us the version of the song. And these bring the time to 10 past 2. Talk about these, those, that double dose include a song by Horace Brown, Got to Find a Way on a Friday. Good to have you along this morning. You've just joined us. It's a pleasure to have you around. Vincent Maseko. The show that starts your day the most superb way is on the radio. And we say good morning to a couple of people here. Isaac Matabuche, thanks for being with us on the show this morning. In Sosha Guve is where he is. There's also Emily Mudise in Mahige, who's part and parcel of this show. And we take a look at how it's going to be weather-wise. Temperatures going down, down, down. 23 degrees in Rustenburg. Mahikeng 23, Klerksdorp 23 as well. Poch also at 23 degrees. Freiburg and Vereeniging 23 as well. 25 in Brits, also 25 in Luxembourg. 25 degrees in Pretoria, Zeerust. 24 in Daung, 22 in

0: Swaz Renegade, and Volma Rasta 22 degrees as well, and Fenders Rob 24 degrees, Joburg 24, and Vereeniging 23 degrees this 15th of May 2026.
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0: It's called Patagahle. The name is Press. And just before that, Diana Ross, a song that was also recorded by Julio Iglesias, one entitled When You Tell Me That You Love Me. We've got some of the events that made headlines on this day on the African continent coming up next. And of course, we'll also find out about some of the songs that did pretty well on the charts on this day in years gone by in the next half hour. Rinse Rikhodisa Baba Holang, Mo 076-260-2815 on WhatsApp.
1: We interrupt your regular programming with breaking news out of Rustenburg. Reports are flooding in as flames have been reported at President Boulevard. Eyewitnesses say the blaze is coming from Nandi Braai.
2: That's right. I'm standing right in the middle of the heat at Nandi Braai. The fire is perfectly braaiing bors, chicken, short ribs and beef flavors. Barbecue, mild and hot, served with pap, dombola and even dean.
1: Nandi Braai will be opening and lighting up flames near your area soon. Nandi Braai. Taste so much more.
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0: Oh yes, 1993, on this day, the 15th of May, Jacob Baby Jake Matlala won the World Boxing Organization World Champion title. He'd been introduced to boxing at a young age by his father and turned professional in 1979. And under the guidance of Theo Mtembu, he won his first professional victory against Fraser Plucky in Port Elizabeth and went on to win the International Boxing Association IBA flyweight title in 1997. And yeah, this day was a big day for him because he won the World Boxing Organization, WBO, title

the great man of the boxing fraternity. That's Baby Jake Matlala. May he continue to rest in peace. 1997, on this day, Judge Peter Combrink found Derek Kutsier, apartheid policeman and Flag Plus Assassination Squad commander, together with Almond Nomfomela, Alfred Nomfomela, and David Chikalanga, guilty of murdering human rights lawyer and UDF activist Griffiths Mxenge, who was murdered in 1981, and his mutilated body was found near Umlazi Stadium outside Durban. So they were found guilty on this day in 1997. 22 before or after 2, as we cruise nicely all the way till 3. And of course, get your messages on birthdays at 076-260-2815.

0: It's a brother there giving a bit of advice. If you don't do that, she might, or he, for that matter, might go elsewhere. The kind of advice that is given by Bo Ufile Khalegi, when they advise people. Yeah, the life coaches, man, when they tell you to do certain things, certain ways, so that your life is near perfect, you know. Yeah, so he'll be here to let us know what's coming up on the show this morning. That's between 3 and 6 on You at Dawn. So brace yourself for the goodies. 3 hours of great music and good company. Now, some good songs, talking about great music. A song that I loved so much over the years. It was covered by Ray Charles from Quincy Jones' Back on the Block album. Now, this song was originally recorded by Louis and George Johnson, the brothers Johnson. This song was on the charts, number one actually, on the R&B charts on this day in 1976, all those years ago. It goes like this. Oh man, I still love this song. I prefer the original, the one I'm playing now, the snippet of which I've just played. The Brothers Johnson, I'll Be Good to You. Ray Charles gave us his version. I love Brother Ray, but it wasn't as good as this. Well, according to me, at least. Janet Jackson was at number one on the R&B charts also. That's the Way Love Goes, way back in 1993. One of her biggest hits. I'm sure you remember this. No, not that. A little finger problem on my part there. It's Janet Jackson's song that I'd like to listen to. It goes like this. No. What's going on there? Yeah, it's one of those things, man. Hey, Ufile is here. He's going to let us know and rescue me from all this by letting us know what's coming up on the show this morning. That's after a few great tunes that include one by the man who says he's getting no love. Shame, man. That's coming up next.
1: 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And you're live on UFM 89.8. In tune with you.

0: Oh man, he's gotten used to getting no love, and it looks like the brother has kind of put up with it. Huh? He's kind of accepted that. Used to getting no love, Kevin Edmonds, brother to Babyface, and Melvin Edmonds. 12 before 3, 12 minutes before, we part ways and make way for Ufile Khalehi. He's got you at dawn for the next 3 hours, and he'll fill us in on that after this.
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1: 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UFM.
2: Oh yes, 10 to 3, Ufile Khalekhi. Good morning, bro.
3: Good morning. How are you, my brother?
2: I'm well, man.
3: TGIF, they say.
2: Yeah, people who love their Fridays.
3: Yeah.
2: Yeah, it used to be said a lot in the past. TGIF.
3: Mm.
2: Yeah, now it's Friday.
3: And there's actually a place, I think it's a restaurant type thing or a pub-like situation in the U.S. called TGI Fridays.
2: Wow.
3: Yeah, there's somebody capitalized on it. But you see, that's the beauty of being entrepreneurial.
2: Yes.
3: It's about finding a niche and feeding that need.
2: Yes.
3: You know? Let us create it.
2: Yeah.
3: We can regatsusa our province, folks.
2: Oh, yes.
3: But anyway, that's a topic for another day.
2: For another day. And we could go on and on about that.
3: You know? Nah, absolutely.
2: Because it's something that really can be done.
3: Yeah, and it's very close to my heart. Yeah.
2: Yeah. All right. Something close to your heart is also you and Don.
3: Oh, absolutely.
2: Which you'd like to let us know about this morning. What's coming up?
3: Most definitely. So today we're going to be wrapping up the week in style. Of course, go Gabon, right on the equator. And yeah, somebody put it, so what's the equator? I'm like, yo, somebody was bunking class, got geography, Anyway, we'll come to that.
2: Equator, working equator. It's the evenaar in Afrikaans.
3: To deal with something new. Thank you very much. You humbled me.
2: like we always do. You always do.
3: So, I'm going to be talking to about Gabon, right? It's our family, that side. And then wrapping it up, touching a little bit on the tourism side, Yabona, as well, because they have great tourist potential around there.
2: Mm-hmm.
3: And I'm very curious to visit the rainforest, Yabona, you know, because I love nature.
2: Yes.
3: Moving on, then we're going to get into the healing hour, of course, the last hour, where we're going to be closing off the week, Simuso, you know, and also sharing a good word. And then since today, the 15th is of May, is International Families Day.
2: Yeah.
3: I'm going to be talking about families today.
2: Yeah.
3: So during the healing hour, we're going to heal the nation one household at a time, one family at a time.
2: I'm getting tempted. I said the Evenaar equator. Now, when you mention these English words, I'm tempted to tell you what it is in Afrikaans. Hey, namar.
3: Mblele, my friend. Now you know I love languages. Latela, fellow.
2: No, it's okay. Answer official, but Amtelek.
3: Amtelek. Oh, wow.
2: No, it's okay, but it's okay.
3: Oh, nagina kung kana families ki chesin.
2: Chesin, yes, you know that as well.
3: Yeah, he sinned. It sounds like he sinned.
2: Yeah, chesin. Yeah.
3: Chesin.
2: Yeah, chesin. G-E-S-I-N.
3: Outlache. Is that the word of the day?
2: Family.
3: Okay. So 15th May, International Families Day. Kitlo kubwa kayo na talk about their families, and then gonna close it off with great, awesome, inspirational worship music in the healing hour. That is how we heal the nation.
2: Yes.
3: Absolutely.
2: I've just double checked. It is indeed Hassan.
3: Aha. You see?
2: Hey, we know
3: that's
2: this
3: the university. The library. Yeah, university. I saw your post.
2: That's bibliothek.
3: Couldn't they get the word?
2: I get it. This is in Limpopo.
3: Oh, okay.
2: And it's a new campus. Yeah, Tshwane University of Technology.
3: Oh, TUT. Okay. Yeah.
2: It's Simula Hubula this year.
3: Right.
2: Now, was Simula on a bad footing.
3: They should consult with you. Have a guide on how to do it. Because, of course, you are one sagacious man who can lead them into the right direction. And that, by the way, is the word of the day. Sagacious.
2: Sagacious. All right.
3: Yes.
2: Sounds like saga, eh?
3: It does, yeah. It's spelled S-A.

0: Sagacious.
1: Mm-hmm.
0: Sagacious. And it just means having or showing really deep wisdom and sound judgment.
1: Right.
0: And a keen understanding, usually from somebody who's mentally sharp and insightful.
1: All right.
0: Hence, we have the University of Vincent Maseko.
1: Sagacious.
0: Yeah. An example of in a sentence would be, the sagacious leader understood that rebuilding strong families requires patience, compassion, and moral courage.
1: All right.
0: Yeah.
1: Sagacious. On that note, let's say goodbye to each other. We'll touch base, reconnect on Sunday, 9 p.m. It'll be earlier. Jose will still be doing his thing. I'll take over at 10 p.m. all the way till 2 a.m. Wrapping up the weekend and getting ourselves into a brand new week beautifully. It's just

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Ooh, so topic right there, talking about gold digging. What? How do you define that? But I'm not going to get into it for now, no, because why? I need to say an official good morning to you. Thank you for being here with me at 7 minutes after 3 o'clock on You at Dawn, Kenaluena, all the way until 6 o'clock. Kilwokela fella, before Rakhakala, my brother Vincent Maseko, and who took care of us from midnight until Khone Anunyana about 7 minutes ago, 8 minutes ago. And now I have you to start Simuso this wonderful Friday. So, little Tlabela Relo Mohofana, I'm looking forward to it. UFM in tune with you, 89.8 to 103.9. Gave you live Jennings, Must Be Nice, and Jahim with Simulutsena, just simply fabulous. And that's exactly how you are. You are fabulous, and we're going to have a fabulous day together here. The next 3 hours are going to be crowning and beautiful. I'm going to be talking, of course, about visiting our beloved brothers and sisters, Khonako Gabon, our neighbors a little further up on the equator. Mitataibila going to wrap it up with the healing hour, where I'm going to be talking about families. Now, I know we all have different types of families, but it doesn't matter. We are going to be talking about families. We're going to be celebrating our families together. 076-260-2815. Do hit me up and let's get chatting. Let me know how your day is going to be and what your plans for the weekend are.

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0: thing, and then retrenchment comes in, VSP comes in. I mean, think back to the days, COVID, what was happening? It was pandemonium. Ah, there's a word from the University of Vincent Maseko. Bruce Hornsby, the show goes on, whether you like it or not. Samurukila Buareno, being replaced with Merikong is like Olemo Kamelo Nyamits. You can take a cup full, but as soon as you take that cup full, the water will level up and close that gap like it was never there. The show does go on, so don't sweat the small stuff. Stick to what you know best. Don't go chasing those waterfalls, but we them with TLC. 19 minutes after 3 o'clock, as Bruce Hornsby, the show goes on, and Misha Perry before they breathe life into me. And you, my beloved family, are breathing life into me. That is why I dedicate this show to you. Happy Families Day.
1: We interrupt your regular programming with breaking news out of Rustenburg. Reports are flooding in as flames have been reported at President Boulevard. Eyewitnesses say the blaze is coming from Nandi Braai.
2: That's right. I'm standing right in the middle of the heat at Nandi Braai. The fire is perfectly braaiing vors, chicken, short ribs and beef flavors. Barbecue, mild and hot, served with pap, dombola and even dim.
1: Nandi Braai will be opening and lighting up flames near your area soon. Nandi Braai. Taste so much more.
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Yes, we're talking about Brendan Dludlu, who's also got songs with the likes of Shekinah and Say You Love Me, Mohoyona, and also got Dreams. But right now we're enjoying Thando Lwethu together with Lance Hebron and The Giftor, as well as Jay Sachs. It brings us to 22 minutes before 4 o'clock right here on the station that brings you awesome music and great inspiration, as well as thought-provoking conversation. And I'm thinking to myself, Khorno, after this first quadra play, which one of the four was your favorite? Brendan Dludlu, Thando Lwethu, because of Mary J. Blige, together with the late George Michael, as, which is a great rendition, Yaha Stevie Wonder. And then Mariah Carey before that, Always Be My Baby. Genuine kicked it off with Differences. So yeah, I'd love to hear from you, Khoru, which one was your favorite? 076-260-2815. And I know some of you have got my number. Oscar Romela Munomorinyaka. Send it to the studio number. I don't look at my WhatsApp in that way here. I look at the studio WhatsApp number. Love and respect. Let's get back into it. I'm going to throw in a little bit of Promise with Jazeel Brothers after this, as well as another legend who plays guitar. Utlumitse Sintle when you hear his voice, because it is very, very iconic. Anyways, let's get into it. Random. Now, how's this for a random fact? Did you know, Khore, female kangaroos are what you would call super moms? Don't ask me how this works, because I honestly don't know. I'm just sharing with you what I have. Female kangaroos are super moms because they've got three vaginas, two uteruses, and can simultaneously support three babies at different stages of development. Wow. Okay, that one blew my mind. I just had to share a little, and I was like, in my life. So what's going on down under in Australia? I wonder, is it the only animal to be like that? And if so,

What the heck? I just need Tyler to throw that one in for me because she does it best. 20 minutes before 4 o'clock, it is UFM in tune with you. Let's jump right back into it with the Jazeel Brothers right after this.

And George Benson, obviously, very iconic voice to Haiti, and also his melody is very recognizable. Even if you didn't know him that well, you can pick up, I mean, those cues, Nyana Falata songs like Gimme the Night, just seep in to his melody because his lead guitar is his signature, besides his awesome voice. That is George Benson, and simply put, Love, Oh Love. And Jazeel Brothers before that, Promise. Bringing us to 11 minutes before 4 o'clock on this fine Friday. It's the 15th of May. Well, the month, yes, does have 31 days, but I just call it mid-month. And I was asking about the quadruplet from earlier on, which one you liked. And my early bird, Umpimetsi, she says that she's always liked Always Be My Baby by Mariah Carey. And Mapaseka Makubela Enokos Khwailani. After saying her prayers, she was tuned in since 3 o'clock. She loves that Sonia, George Michael, and Mary J. Blige, as that incidentally is a beautiful cover done that they did. The original was Yaha Stevie Wonder, the icon.

0: iconic Stevie Wonder. I would love to watch Stevie Wonder perform live. I think that will be one of those concerts that will stretch for hours because he's got such a huge catalog, but also imagine all the derivatives that he has from his music. You know, it's like the king of pop as well. Let's get into it. Elton John's going to wrap it up nicely with Nikita as well as Twins. Love 10,000.
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It's 8 minutes after 4 o'clock. It is the second hour of You at Dawn. Welcome aboard. Khailokhoro, you just came in and joined me. But if you had me since 3 o'clock, the show goes on, absolutely. And this is UFM in tune with you, 89.8 to 103.9. Kicked off the second hour with the legendary Teddy Pendergrass, Teddy P. And Ari, Can We Be Lovers? And Elaine answered and just said, right now. And that is how we come on to it. Remember, 89.8 to 103.9 is the frequency you stay on. Especially if you're on the road, don't touch that dial. Just keep your eyes on the road and stay focused. Keep your seatbelt on and enjoy the music. I'll be your soundtrack all the way until 6 o'clock. Your soundtrack of life and to lift your mood to get into this Friday. Sintle re tswale beke simuso, I would say. You know, and let's not forget Khore Khonale, the UConnect app. Very conveniently so. The Purple app, as my brother Kabelo Masire and Aibua Aibitsa Yalo. And thank you for marking the register, by the way, on this wee Friday morning, listening in live as you're working. Love that and I respect that. Thank you for keeping me, or rather making us your choice, my brother. Let's also not forget, Khore, you can get us on the DSTV channel 842 on the audio.

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UFM.co.za. More music coming up after this. None other than the legendary Stevie Wonder. And I will, for, I will do anything, guess what for? Absolutely. For your love, right here on the station that brings you nothing but the greatest hits, awesome inspiration. I'm going to be talking later, of course, about Gabon, Retela Bagisanya Barona on the other side, showing them some love as well. And then I'm going to wrap it up and talking about families. Happy International Families Day. I don't know what your family looks like. I don't know what the dynamics are in your family. But can we just have a provincial, no, a national, let's have an African experiment. Let's tell our family members, especially the ones Baba Kopise, can we just tell them we love them despite how we feel at the time for what they did? Their mistakes are not their character. Let's learn to separate that. And let's do anything for our family. Let's do anything for their love.

Right here at 19 minutes after 4 o'clock, Donnell Jones in the hood. Yeah, it is an ordinary day, but there's nothing ordinary about you because you are fearfully and wonderfully made. So you're very special and unique. Why do I say that? Because there's no other human being on the planet who is, has been, or will be like you. Your DNA combination comes out of trillions and trillions of options. And that's how you got to be here. So, yes, always celebrate that you're special and unique. Never be watered down by somebody else's opinion, especially if it's negative. Stevie Wonder before that, For Your Love, bringing us closer and closer to that time. Re tla ba re dumedisa Maafrika rona on the other side of this. Me fela ke tswela fela le kere. Let us not forget, Jorge, every time I do this thing, Hello Africa, it is just to share information.

0: information that we were never taught at school. We know little to nothing about the rest of the continent, especially Khonamo South Africa. More. They know more about South Africa and Africa than we do. It's time we play catch up. It is our family after all. 20 minutes after 4 o'clock, this is UFM In Tune With You.
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2: Oh, thank you, David. 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
1: Come on, Atijwa.
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0: fofile galeri.
1: Well, it is that time of the morning. We're going to be talking Retela Bagisanye ba rona, and don't be surprised by the music in the background. Definitely the national anthem of the Republic of Gabon, a country that was colonized by the French as far back as the 1800s, late 1800s, but they gained their independence in 1960, like many African countries in 1960. And we are in Africa Month, by the way. The 25th of May is Africa Day. Look it up and find out what that is all about. Here's a hint. Africa Union, the African Union, the headquarters are in Addis Ababa, Ethiopia. I bet you can't tell me why they're there and not anywhere else. But anyway, let's carry on. The capital and largest city of the Republic of Gabon is Libreville. And the government, Yona, was going on with the Gabonese Democratic Party until 2023, just 3 years ago, where it was under a coup, was taken over by military presence, which now the military leader of the coup became the current president, Brice Clotaire Oligui Nguema. It is one of the largest per capita incomes in the continent, and the biggest export, yabona, over 70% is oil. And they're trying to diversify into mining as well as forestry, because there are 88% of rainforest. That is the country. That is why over 90% of the country is urbanized. It's because of that part. And then again, I say, Jorge, they have a literacy rate of 88%. Africa is learned, we are very gifted in this continent, and I think we need to recognize and enjoy and respect that. They gained their independence, like I said, August 17th of 1960, and with a population of 2.4 million people, and 91% of them, like I said, living in urban areas. Most of the religion is Christianity. And on the other side, when it comes to it, they're one of the best kept ecotourism secrets in the continent. And they boast, Sonsenu, a large population of forest elephants, lowland gorillas and chimpanzees, as well as hippos. Because Ukhopole, on the west side of it, they have a beautiful coastline into Molewatle and Kafale. And that is why you can even see some of the whales and dolphins in that area. They're very diverse when it comes to their tourism offering, but it's a bit underdeveloped because of some challenges, including infrastructure development. But the government is aggressively working at promoting the ecotourism for as well as international investment. So Gabon has recently promoted itself as a global tourism fairs, and it is trying to become a leading sustainable tourism destination. I don't know.

Amazon jungle, which is the largest rainforest in the world. And here's an interesting thing that I keep correcting my American friends with. The lion is not the king of the jungle. Lions are not found in jungles. They're found in forest savannas. More Africa, mona. So we're going to get this thing right and a riba two seriba corrector. Back to it. It's 25 minutes after 4 o'clock. This is UFM. Hello, more Africa. Tell me how you are doing. And I'm by your side all the way until 6 a.m.

Moso o montle re kgalegi, my music therapist, the caffeine that's good for my body. Ke go tshwere ka lekhubula 97.0. Let the show goes on, my brother. Ke Diana Mojanaga mo Wolmaranstad, always in tune with you.

0: A triple play of amazing, beautiful songstresses right here, not only to just please the eye, but please the heart and your ears as well. Vanessa Williams, former Miss USA, way back in the day. The Sweetest Days, and before Ene, our own Zonke Mokhaimona, Bizanu Mama, and before her, Ineli, none other than Sade. So I took you to three different countries, starting off the UK with Sade by your side, and then brought you home with Zonke, and then took you over to the US with Vanessa Williams. Bringing us Khoneja Nunyana to 21 minutes before 5 o'clock. You do my lahore know, we're still cruising on nicely. We're cruising nicely. Friday, the 15th of May, happy International Family Day. And I am truly, truly blessed to have you here. And I'm going to share just something briefly with you. Khore, you know, we tend to take our family members for granted. I was having a conversation just last week with somebody, and the thing that came up, we tend to be harsher and less forgiving on those closest to us, our family members, etc., because we feel those are the people we can be ourselves with. But does being ourselves mean we should move away from being kind to those people? Why are we kinder and more polite with strangers than we are with our own family members, our loved ones, our partners, children, parents, etc., our siblings? Why is that the case, I wonder? But in any case, let's get back into the music. And before que la chala fela la musica, here's a nice message from a brother who has been enjoying the music with you right here on UFM, in tune with you.
1: Yes, papi. Ay, ondlala musico monato bwa ke pak somo matlaela.
0: Tara.
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0: Ara mo khofo. 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

0: Well, are you that man that she's looking for? That's the question, the golden question. Jade, right here on UFM, in tune with you. 10 minutes before the hour, 5 o'clock, before the healing hour is upon us. Melissa Morgan, before that, do you still love me? Now, there's an interesting question. Nekebala, an article not long ago, ibua khore, there's a difference between someone who's just checking khore na, are you still on track, and someone who's actually quite emotionally needy, who constantly seeks the validation, and that can actually exhaust the other partner. Let's leave it for now. We'll get back into it. Ideal with Creep In, as well as Joel Zuma, Ispi Osame are going to wrap up this hour for me, and I'll be taking you to the healing hour after that. Stay with me for more. UFM, in tune with you.
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2: Being a man is not about fists. 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

Greet you once more. Happy, wonderful weekend with God, all of you. Hey, Camino Omona, Jay, what is it, King? Hey, your chronic year high blood. 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

0: ha gona pelaelo eo, the King of Kings, kone Jesu o na kgosi yo. Ke neilwe hope gone jaanong o kgosi, and that is how we usher in the final installment of the Healing Hour for this week on especially today. Ke rata tsatsi la gompieno yana, ebile ke go amogela ga e le gore you just came on board. Ke yona International Families Day, so welcome. It is Friday the 15th of May 2026, and re amogela tsatsi lena sentle fela, and we are thankful. Gratitude is where we begin, ka ntlha gore we do have the gift of life, and we have yet another day to do better, to do different, and maybe to forgive ourselves for that which we could not do, but let us also learn to forgive those who trespass against us. It is UFM In Tune with you. Thank you for your messages coming in, just pouring in and loving the show, and I'm glad you are. Khone anunyana at 8 minutes after 5 o'clock. It is UFM In Tune with you, 89.8 to 103.9. O salebale gape the DSTV channel 842, where my brother Albert Busakwe is listening in on. Thank you for clocking in, right? So, ke go leboga thata go mena gane tota. Lwena, my dear sister Kifilo Polose, thank you for the message. Ga o lebogela for waking up this morning. Ke tlhole ke bua kere, it is a gift. We must celebrate it every single day. Every single day we should. Out of the earth is the Lord's and everything in it, including me. I love that, my dear sister. Love that spirit. I love that energy. My brother, Opa, or shall I say David Ncheche, thank you for coming on board as well.
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0: Dimela Nicholas. Ehe.
1: Stoffel, ke Nicholas Ompi Stoffel.
0: All righty then.
1: Ke Amerika.
0: All right.
1: 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Ke a leboga ke David Ncheche bua.
0: Thank you, Nkhonne. Have a safe on how ya khona tirong ko o tsamaya le modimo, and spread some love and joy to somebody. Have you ever made a stranger smile o sa bua le ene fela, just by exchanging a smile? How powerful is that, huh? Re tsweleng ka ona mmino ona kana mhlongo after this, and later on we will worship.
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0: Καταφέλα φάνα χαχώνα μόγκαρεν και τα υπρίκησα την κάθε χώρα. 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Λουσάντα Μπέτζα να ρε Τζέσο Λιτουάλα. And before that, Moyo Ingwele, Nele Kana Mthongo, bringing us to 19 minutes after 5 o'clock as you are on your way. Huitswana Fela Le Bo Opa, as well as 100 bucks, my brother out there, Komatlera. I hope Hore Kolentenko, you are safe, Mommy Bileng. Make sure you are visible, Khailo Hore, you are walking alongside Ditsela. And if you are the one driving, please be mindful of the pedestrians. They are part of the family, Lebona. Just because Hare Duede license every year for the roads doesn't mean we're not contributing to them. Our taxes are going there. Brits, Lebeletse, together with Klerksdorp and Mufftown, as well as Rustenburg and Taung, 22 degrees. Very nice and temperate weather. All sunny, bit cloudy, falelefale, no rain. 23 ko Fraser, as well as 21 ko Potch. And let's not forget 21 also ko Lichtenberg. And then, irlebala sa teleka ko mapitori ka ban. Haki ko lebala kere, you are 103.9. Never gonna forget you for that. Irlebala se fela, temperature sa kako. These are estimates, don't forget. Also 22 degrees. Those are the maximum estimates. Joburg, you are slightly cooler with by 1 degree down to 21. But with Lakra, a more comprehensive one when the Breakfast With You team get here later on. Arwelunko Mino, we will worship. Coming up right after this.
1: The U Flashback. Taking you back to that U moment.
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1: I want something to look at. 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

That was a powerful recording, live recording, just last year in Yanayane. And I know some of you attended at Hwanamu Sun City Mall. I mean, Sun City is a great venue for such, you know. So, yeah, we've hosted so many. Miss Essay, you name it. The list is long. It's endless. 27 minutes before 6 o'clock right here on the station that brings you amazing music as well as great inspiration right here through the healing hour and thought-provoking conversation. Until 6 o'clock, before I go, and while I'm at it, I'm saying to you, Happy International Day of Families. It's special and let's not take it for granted. It is Friday, the 15th of May. Can't only busy going on your way to work, etc. I'm glad some of you are touching base, but I know even you silent listeners, as I like to call you, as part of the family, we're together here. Thank you for letting me into your car, into your home, into your office already, or through your earphones, via the Uconnect app, of course. We've been listening to We Will Worship with the iconic voice, Yaha Kayam Tetwa. This I Know, as well as before that, Lusanda Beja, ka Jesu Lidwala. That now comes to the part in Sekibatlakubuakayona. My people, we're families. You know, we take it for granted. And today I'm going to do it slightly differently. I want to tell you a story. So a long time ago in a farm, a rural farm in a village somewhere, this old man, he had four sons, and these four sons, brothers, very intelligent and hardworking, you know, but they constantly argued. One believed a lot in money, that it was very important. Another valued pride. The third one chased personal success, you know. And then the youngest was all about peace, but felt ignored, you know, last born syndrome, maybe, I don't know. Long story short, the father was watching silently for years as his family was slowly getting weaker and weaker because of these brothers. Right? Now, slowly but surely, the farm began to fail. And that's because the elder sons, each son rather, was working for himself. Fela. You know, neighbors who once admired this family now would be speaking about their division. You know, so one winter, the father fell ill. Seriously ill. And knowing that his time was coming, Ababita Banabahaha, Banisa Fatse, or beside his bed, Ababarare, as they later know, Motokohaka Fana. There are four sticks, and they were tied together very tightly. Then he said to the eldest son, "Break Natena Yadi Hunzen." The son laughed very confidently, and then he grabbed this bundle of sticks and, with all his might and strength, tried to break it but would not. The second one tried third and fourth. None of them succeeded in breaking the bundle. Then the old man untied this bundle and handed each one of them a single stick and said to them, "Now break it." And within seconds, it snapped very easily, of course. Then the

0: Father quietly looked at them for a moment, and then Hafez Ababalelar. A loan you're easy to break. You know, hardships, pride, failure, temptation, even pain can break you. But together, united in love and respect, you become stronger than any storm, any challenge that you may face. Now, these words hit very deeply. But then again, still, pride lingered on in their hearts. A few months after, the father passed away. And then disaster came to the village. There were heavy floods destroying crops and homes and roads, and many families fled. The brother's farm, it suffered very badly. So alone and no one who could save them. So for the first time, the eldest son turned and asked for help instead of giving instructions and orders. The second son apologized for years of arrogance, and the third admitted that success means nothing without people to share it with. The youngest, who had quietly held the family together emotionally, welcomed them back without bitterness, and together they began to rebuild their farm. Once they had repaired the land, they started to manage their finances wisely. As they were working together, they started trading goods with nearby towns, and the youngest son restored peace in the home. Their combined strength transformed this broken farm into the most successful one in the whole area in Lebanakoyona. Many years later, Nsoko Fitile for Yanon, they are thriving. Some of the villages never babotza. No. The brothers, what is your secret to success? I mean, they always gave the same answer then. Bari, we stopped trying to win against each other and started fighting for each other. You know, some of the children who grew up in the home filled with respect and shared meals, laughter and discipline and support, those are the families that became known, not for wealth alone, but for the unity, for the wisdom that they produced, as well as their resilience. And the lesson that spread far beyond the village, quite simply, once a family is united, it doesn't mean that the people will never disagree. It doesn't mean you'll never have different points of opinion. It means that love becomes bigger than ego. Forgiveness is far greater and stronger than anger. And the commitment becomes stronger than the division. True family strength is not found in perfection, Muhaitso. It is in the decision to remain connected, to rebuild together, because there will be storms and challenges that will come and beat and batter your family, the reputation of your siblings, your parents, you name it, your family name and your lineage. But if you carry one another through those storms of life, despite all of those challenges, you will not only rise through them, you will thrive and teach generations that come after you, because they're watching, hey? They're watching. So instead of sowing division by poisoning bana against each other, Khongwe learn to repair with one another while they watch and learn. Now imagine if this beautiful village called Africa were to take this forward and start working together instead of against each other. What would happen in this planet? What would happen to you, Mo Afrika? What would happen to this region, this village? It sounds far-fetched, but let me share something that if you are not Motuli history, you would probably either not know or you've forgotten. We were once like that. Centuries ago, we were. And I have faith that one day we'll be a family again. Because divided, we will fall apart. But united, there will always be strength, and none shall break us.
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0: the elders, we join heaven, we join the angels, and we worship. We are casting our crowns, we are casting our crowns, we remove our garments, and we bow before the King of Kings, cause he alone is worthy, cause he alone is holy, cause he alone is seated on the Most High throne, the throne of grace, the throne of power, the throne of peace, the throne. Yeah! Hallelujah!
1: And that brings us, Khoneya Nunyana, to 11 minutes before 6 o'clock right here on the station that always promises great music and delivers. Definitely so. Stu and Isaac, ya kholebogang khonne for your awesome message when a beautiful story of the four sons, brother Ophile. Reminds me of a song, yaha rekafa simenya le me letambule mdali. I love that, my man, I love that. And to you, Kevin, thank you also for the beautiful message. Kholebogela. I love it that you always talking about the UFM family. Indeed, we are. Let's not forget that one. Listen. And my sukwana, lwana khakia kholebala kwana ke lebogela your beautiful message right here.
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1: Ha-ha.
2: Dedicated a very good morning, my brother.
1: Hey. Morning to you, my queen.
2: Hi, Kisilun Philly, UFM. Yes.
1: Hey, Tara.
2: But it's not about gospel.
1: Yes, ma'am. No, I love that. And it is about the wisdom that you share with us. That benefits so much from you when it comes to that. Africa, you are beautiful. I love you. And speaking of Africa and love, how are you, my brother, this morning?
3: Can we be lovers?
1: That one caught you off guard, ne?
3: It did. Lovely song, by the way. Great beautiful album song by TP.
1: Absolutely. It's a beautiful Friday and happy day. Your families, to you, sir.
3: That's the way to go. Likewise, brother.
1: Absolutely. Thank you.
3: Family is an important institution.
1: Tat.
3: Obviously, there's a morning sports trivia question.
1: Yeah.
3: The global truth or trash game that we play. Yes. You help us sport the one that's made up. And then, how to never judge a book by the cover.

0: ba ria
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0: batho ba modimo
1: antsa o mona ka go apara bokata motshese gore o gore tsenye mathateng. And then, obviously, the other side of 8 o'clock, Renale, music roulette, our random dials.
0: Looking forward to that, actually.
1: Most definitely. Yeah. We're always looking forward to dialing somebody's number. I mean, we receive these calls on a regular basis. Sometimes it's our responsibility as well to return them. Yeah. Friday's edition of Breakfast With You starts in a couple of minutes.
0: Excellent. Well, that is beautiful. Looking forward to it. And as I'm about to wrap it up with you, I say to you, Africa, you are beautiful. I love you for that. Enjoy Satila and Lala family. And just one last one, fellow Khore. Guys, let's remember Khore, you know, family is the first school of character. So especially for Bana. Current trends, yes, they can be challenging the family unit, but healthy families are built strong through communication and, very importantly, presence. Let us value those values and principles. Let's teach them consistently and not only occasionally when we feel like it. We have a responsibility towards family, towards community, and let's rebuild our families one heart at a time. Healing and forgiveness are very important. We're going to be releasing children into the big bad world, from what we have done. Could we just take the time maybe to do things a little differently? And doesn't matter where you are, you could always start with what you have, with who you are and how you learn. Learning is a continuous journey of growth. Let us evolve, because strong families create strong society. Love and respect to you. Solima Hlangotla re tshwara bontle fela are Emmanuel Nakare. Drink water, save your heart. Good night in the morning.
2: 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It's a U flashback, taking you back to that U moment.
1: Ladies, would you date a man with money, even if you're not physically attracted to them? How do you know that
3: you can't? I want something to look at. Imagine Reluile, Kamo, Aulive, Kurukono, Kwata, West. Of course I would date him. I think we are getting to know each other, including getting to know each other's pocket.
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1: Rustenburg, a low of 9 to peak at 24, Klerksdorp 6 to 25, and Johannesburg 10 to 21 degrees. Parliament rejects calls for the early debate of the motion of no confidence against the president, and the Hawks to challenge Nandi Pamagudumana's legal bid to overturn her extradition from Tanzania. Good morning, I am Tshego Fatso-Letsie. The Speaker of the National Assembly, Thoko Didiza, has rejected calls by opposition members in Parliament to debate the proposed motion of no confidence against President Cyril Ramaphosa, nor last week's Constitutional Court judgment regarding the Palapala matter. The Speaker was steadfast that both motions were not on yesterday's plenary, as the session was only meant for the President's question and answer. Didiza elaborates. Honourable

0: Members, you have written a letter in respect of a matter that you would like the House to debate. As you know, that cannot happen today. Order, honourable members, I've not responded to the letter of the honourable member because I'm applying my mind on it. Today we only have got questions to the President. The issue of a motion which you have written to me about, as you know, has to be considered, and I will respond to you accordingly, but you cannot insist that as we sit here, we suspend the order and discuss a motion.
1: Meanwhile, Ramaphosa says the government is exploring innovative measures to tackle student debt and improve access to higher education funding. He adds that the measures are aimed at supporting self-funded students who do not qualify for NSFAS assistance.
2: This model would address financial aid for students who are considered to be in the so-called missing middle. This is a diverse group of self-funded students, including those who do not meet NSFAS financial eligibility criteria and those who may struggle to access other forms of funding. Now, work on this comprehensive funding model is still underway. In addition, the department itself is in the process of finalizing precisely this model.
1: To this now, Head of Legal Services at NPA, Mthunzi Mhaka, says the state will oppose Nandipha Magudumana's application before the Constitutional Court. Magudumana is challenging the legality of her extradition to South Africa from Tanzania in 2023. Mhaka explains.
3: I've indicated that it is precedent setting because it is at the core of our justice system, because there's an allegation of impropriety on the part of state officials. The state officials, on the other hand, are saying, no, everything we did was above board, which is why you are opposing this appeal. We're saying we played a minimal role of being supportive to Home Affairs and did not interfere or participate in the process undertaken by Tanzanian authorities. And as such, it will be important for the court to make a pronouncement so that moving forward, we have a reference point, which is authority being case law from the apex court in the land.
1: And lastly, former Botswana President Mokgweetsi Masisi says the departed former President Festus Mogae left behind a united, democratic and reputable country which he led with distinction for 10 years. Masisi was speaking at the final memorial service held at the University of Botswana yesterday in honour of Mogae, who passed away last week at the age of 86.
4: Mogae was not only one of our sparkles, but was part of a maze and tapestry of our beautiful and uniquely Botswana democratic image. He ruled by the constitution and lived peacefully, seamlessly, for his successor to continue uninterrupted, as per the constitution, and true to the Botswana democracy DNA. In this relay of leadership, he is part of a team of leaders who up to this moment have held our unique identity high and proud.
1: A recap of the top story. Parliament rejects calls for the early debate of the motion of no confidence against the president. Headlines at 6:30.
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6: All right, happy Friday on Breakfast with you. Let's take a first look at what's happening in the world of sports. Your headlines right now, South Africa under-17 side. Amajimbos have made a winning start to their CAF under-17 Africa Cup of Nations campaign. And the Stormers head into the final round of the Vodacom URC, knowing a home semi-final may depend on more than just their own results. These and more at 20 past 6.
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7: Good morning. Let's take a look at your roads. Driving through Rustenburg this morning, heading east on the D108. There's some heavy traffic starting to queue there. There's also heavy traffic on OR Tambo Drive, Mogarhatropo. Driving through Britsenwafikeng this morning, clear roads throughout. Heavy traffic on Klerksdorp on Main Reef Road, Kutamo the R503. And Hauleko Potchefstroom, Nelson Mandela Drive, Leone is starting to queue. If we have missed anything, do let us know on the WhatsApp line. That's at 076-260-2815. For UFM traffic, in Nauro Rising Mafor.
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0: 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That type of thing. Yeah. Ati flavor mangi. 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I'm not disputing them. Get out of here. Go out of here. I still don't know how to do it.
2: I'm paying on peanut paste.
0: Aha. I'm going to turkey something. Maybe get BBL. Yes, put it on. Yeah, Marikitona.
2: Mo khwala ka ke seng ke ajile, ke jile mint cream. And then it's like when I get jile le khape. Ke jile le chocolate.
0: Mo sa popurile moeka. Ha ka mutla le hype o itsure chocolate le. Tsa mae mo abo sa ba kholo re lebeletse a day that's going to be somewhere in the early 20s in terms of temperatures. The warmest in the province is going to be 23 degrees in Freiburg. In Taung, Rustenburg, Mahikeng and Klerksdorp. Temperatures there will peak at 22 degrees. And then Potchefstroom, along with Lichtenberg, temperatures there peaking at 21 degrees. We're kickstarting a three-day weekend by the powers vested in all of us and the chocolate in our blood and in our mouths. We declare this weekend officially on.

0: And what a time, eh? Tear gas. It's like they went to Midlands to pay respect to Spianko. Brown Dash is in there as well. Brix, Skoko, Ngeke, Balunge. Are you sure you want to go to work today? I mean, you can always cut work. It's Friday. You know, just add an extra long weekend for yourself, yeah? I'm kidding. It's up to you, really. Especially if you get paid per shift. You got to count all those shifts to make sure that they all add up at the end of the month. Morning sports trivia is coming up after the sports at 20 past 6.
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4: more. UFM Sports. So the Africa Under 17 side, Amajimbos, have made a winning start to the CAF Under 17 Africa Cup of Nations campaign. With a hard-fought 2-1 victory over Senegal. Vela Kumalo's boys, they came from behind after Cheikh Tiol gave Senegal the lead just before half-time. And Inganati Simama leveled matters early in the second half before Tiol unfortunately turned the ball into his own net to hand South Africa the winner. And Senegal thought they had equalized twice late in the game. But Goba, both goals, of course, were ruled out for offside following a VAR review. And the victory gives Amajimbos a valuable 3 points in a difficult Group D, with Algeria up next on Sunday before a clash against Ghana. Still on the football field, a massive Champions League battle takes center stage tonight as Aston Villa heads to host Liverpool at Villa Park in the Premier League. Liverpool currently occupy fourth place, only ahead of fifth place Villa on goal difference, with both sides desperate to secure a top four finish heading into the final stretch of the season. Villa come into the clash fresh from reaching the Europa League final by Unai Emery's men. They have struggled domestically in recent weeks, taking just 1 point from their last three league games. And Liverpool, meanwhile, are also searching for consistency. This after a disappointing campaign by their standards. And Arne Slot's side, they now, of course, they know a positive result in Birmingham could prove decisive in the race for Champions League football. Here's Liverpool manager Arne Slot.
5: I think one of the reasons why they are in the final of the Europa League and doing so well in Premier League is because they have a big squad with many, many, many very good players and a lot of players that are of the same level. Same high level. If you don't have that, you're not able to go all the way to the final Europa League and do so well in the Premier League. And the good thing for them is that at the moment, yeah, they have one or two injuries, but not so many. So I think they are completely ready.
4: And finally, the Stormers head into the final round of the Vodacom URC, knowing a home semi-final. It may depend on more than just their own results. John Dobson's side, they travel to Cardiff, sitting second on the table, just 1 point behind leaders Glasgow. But the Stormers coach admits that last week's draw against Ulster may have cost them top spot. And the Cape side, they face a tough assignment against Cardiff Outing, fighting to secure a playoff place, with Dobson highlighting the Welsh side's strong kicking game as well as impressive home form, particularly this season. And Captain Nitlin Fuchs there says that the Stormers forwards, of course, are determined to respond after an unusually off-colour scrum display against Ulster, as the pace, of course, as the race for URC playoffs, positioning there, it

0: All your favorites, Lovebirds with Steve Downs and Want You in My Soul on UFM, Jazzanova, KCC. I'm looking through the list for what's coming up in the next couple of minutes, including a guy who's become like a big favorite on the show, Calvin Fallow. There's a track from him that's on the way. And a bit later on, we're going to need your help as far as Music Roulette is concerned. We've got All Request Friday coming up for today's song, but all the other four songs that you would have voted for, well, in the last hour, that's where we're going to stack them up and enjoy them once again. We call it All Request Friday. 6:30.
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2: In stories making headlines, Parliament rejects calls for the early debate of the motion of no confidence against the President and the Hawks to challenge Nandipha Magudumana's legal bid to overturn her extradition from Tanzania. Details at 7.
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3: Let's take another look at your roads. Driving through Rustenburg this morning, we are still looking at some queuing traffic on the D108 eastbound. There's also heavy traffic on the R24 at the Kloof Road intersection. Driving through Klerksdorp this morning, Main Reef Road is starting to queue. There's also some heavy traffic, our local Potchefstroom stream on Nelson Mandela Drive heading towards the Beyers Nodia Avenue intersection. Our local Mafeking Nelson Mandela Drive is moving slowly. This is heading towards the Shepherd Street intersection. If we have missed anything, do let us know on the WhatsApp line 076-260-28.
0: Righty, we're here for the answer as far as Morning Sports Trivia question is concerned. It takes us to that beautiful country of Zambia.
4: Chipolopolo. We're looking for a midfielder known for his pace, creativity. During his time in the PSL, they're starring for clubs like Orlando Pirates, who also helped Zambia win the 2012 AFCON title. Who is this man that we're looking for? 0762602815. The ball is round, so we are on the football field. Let's take your voice notes and hear from you.
5: 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More of like the engine, Katuso, Isaac Chansa.
0: Thanks, Khosi.
4: Katuso, all right.
6: Morning breakfast team. The answer to your sports trivia today, Isaac Chansa. Yeah, I get Isaac Chansa. Good morning, Mudisa Mutaban, aka Malmasco for Dango.
0: Eitara.
7: Good morning, Professor Team. Kanon, you're looking for Isaac Chansa.

0: Isaac Chanza.
1: Isaac Chanza. 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
3: Monza
2: K. Wana wa kubiza Kanon. Yeah, Kanon.
1: The worst I've had somebody call me was K9.
2: Yeah.
1: The dog. Yes. I was like, you know what? It's not a shabby one. So even a Canon is actually, it's welcome.
3: Monza team.
1: Good morning.
3: You go sunshine.
4: Yes.
3: Oh, sunshine. You are wet. Isaac Chanza. I don't know more. Ow. Awana, hey. Sunshine, awana.
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5: 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This morning, kina nalibuaka Isaac Chanza. Yeah, kina linjale ketsibangu. Lilala performa kubakani ya lula Zambi. 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
2: Hey, Tara.
6: Morning, breakfast team. 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Ai, ketsa male sunshine. Ka Isaac Chanza
2: ke gona fela
6: ke itsamela fela le sunshine.
2: That's it.
3: Moza sa re dumele a re dumele
2: sure
3: ke tumele gape le gape le bua ka Isaac Chanza le tlhole monate ka and have a lucky weekend.
2: Thanks man, thanks.
3: Like bona ka moso ko Orlando
2: e gona hona ra go tsa din tladi le tharo go Durban City kwa ra go ba tshwara re ba tlhotlhore go arena. Ehe.
1: All right, now for the reveal. Zambian midfielder known for his pace and creativity during his time in the PSL, who played for clubs like Orlando Pirates and helped Zambia win the 2012 AFCON title. And ladies and gentlemen, the answer is sunshine. Give us the answer.
4: Isaac Chanza.
1: Isaac Chanza.
2: Oh, sunshine. Hey? Yeah. Faba to chance, Baholo. Kizo kinti tata ha. Mo fefela space o ta go bontsha wena.

0: So, in the space of house music, the early days, remember the days of Jack, the house that Jack built, along with those songs came out this, Emile, KCC, and a song called Heaven. It's one of the classics as far as house music is concerned. It's 22 to 7. Yay. So we just came back from Zambia, celebrating some of the great players, we've had from that country. And we've had quite a few of them, make an impact in this country. And, it's good to, reminisce, go down memory lane and think of the likes of Isaac Chansa. Dennis Lott, our Zambian as well. Remember him? Chesambama. Yeah, very quietly so, But thanks for participating. In a moment, we're getting into another one of our Friday games. We go around the world. We're looking for headlines. We pick three. The only difference there is that only two of them are correct, okay?
1: Yeah.
0: We need you to participate and help us spot the one that isn't true. And the game is called Global Truth or Trash. So we'll take you through all the three headlines. And we'll give you background where it's possible. And we'll take your calls. You tell us which one is devoid of truth, is devoid of facts. In the middle of it all, we've got some great music, including some Bonzai and Jazzanova. You have to be somewhere at 7 o'clock. Well, you've got 20 minutes to get there. This is UFM.
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0: Right here we are. 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
4: So, my favorite game on a Friday, we're playing Global Truth or Trash. So, I'll give you three headlines, two of which are real and one is completely made up. And your job is to guess which one is fake. Headline number one. In Nigeria, a hotel offered guests a discount if they arrived with live chickens instead of cash during a food festival promotion. Headline number two. In Kenya, a man tried to sue a local witch doctor for failing to make him invisible during a robbery attempt.
0: Okay.
4: Headline number three. In Zambia, once tried to send people to the moon before the United States. And these are all Africa Month themed.
0: Yeah. Look, I'm going to go with headline number three being the fake one.
4: Okay.
0: The space race has, always had few countries in there.
4: Mm.
0: And most of them are European, if anything. Besides, Asia, it's always been America and Russia during the Cold War. If anything else, you could argue about France and maybe China. In terms of the space race, you are going to battle to find an African country there. Especially when you say before the United States.
4: Mm-hmm.
0: So headline three for me, that's the odd one.
1: Well, it says they tried. They didn't make it, but they tried.
0: Before the... Look, I mean, the more the reason you...

0: You think about it, the fact that we didn't go to the moon with Neil Armstrong, at least that's what I believe.
1: Yeah. Mm-hmm.
0: All of that was staged in a studio by Stanley Kubrick. Please don't believe me. So how would the Zambians want to go before the Americans? Because the Americans didn't go, the first time, like we all thought. So but I'm going to go with the headline 3 being fake.
2: Okay, cool.
0: Yeah.
2: Kenneth, what's your take?
1: The first, I wouldn't put it past Nigeria with the first headline.
0: Yes. Oh, yeah.
1: A hotel offering guests a discount if they arrived with live chicken. It sounds very Nigerian. I don't know to what extent. But the second headline, a man tried to sue a local witch doctor for failing to make him invisible. Isn't it that you can't argue witchcraft in court? So how do you then sue? So I'm going to say headline 2 is fake.
0: Well, he tried.
1: The same way the Zambians tried
0: to
1: send people to the moon before the United States.
0: Actually, yes. So he tried.
1: Yeah.
0: And why I didn't pick that headline is because even in South Africa, there are people who believe that this aloe plant that they apply on themselves before going into battle, they think it makes them invincible. Not invisible, invincible.
1: Mm.
0: I don't put it past this Zambian guy for, attempting, to sue a witch doctor. But anyway, that's your fake headline, Kane?
1: Yeah, yeah.
0: All right, cool. All right, 076-260-2815. Let's hear you.
3: Morning, sunshine. I'm going with headline 3. I'm going with Uncle Pet. I'm putting all my money on Uncle Pet.
0: Let's go, Percy.
3: Guys, must have a lovely weekend. Bye.
0: Likewise, brother. Enjoy work as well.
4: Money. Number 3, Kehan. Number 1 and 2, they sound true.
0: Thank you, sir. So it's a Friday game that we play, Global Truth or Trash. 3 crazy headlines, 2 are real. Sunshine knows the answer, that's why we're not going to ask her what she thinks.
5: Zambonza, team ki egi mukanana. Headline number 3, Aki Ukusis. Thank you,
0: Egi.
1: I believe it. I think any other country can try at least to send people to the moon.
2: Why not Zambia?
1: That's why I believe headline number 3 to be true, because they should be able to try at least. We don't know how far they'll get.
0: But here's the thing. And again, depending on which history you read.
1: Yeah.
0: There's a tribe somewhere in Africa. They're known as the Dogon people.
2: Yes.
0: There was a French person, who was a French explorer who ended up with that tribe. This is way, way back. I think in the early 1900s or so.
1: Yeah.
0: And once this explorer sat with the tribe, they started telling this explorer about the Milky Way, all the planets and stuff like that. So that knowledge was already there. And when this explorer was asking them, and please Google this story, where did you guys get all this knowledge? They were like, no, we were visited by people from outer space. So maybe to correct myself, to say Africa has had this knowledge all along. As much as I don't believe this headline about Zambia, it's important for us to emphasize that this.
2: What if Wakanda was based on a true story?
0: Well, there's a belief that parts of it, like the Jedi story with Star Wars, stolen or borrowed from African folklore. So I still say maybe another country, not Zambia.
6: Good morning, breakfast team.
0: Madumeng khone.
6: Nagekhana number 2.
0: Okay.
6: Next.
0: Thanks, Brax. Ha gona gore o ka sua motho wa Medunsa by the floor.
1: What are you also going to say in court? Because it says invisible during a robbery attempt. Are you not incriminating yourself?
2: You can say that you had an agreement with this person for an expected outcome and they did not deliver.
0: Lawyer Rush.
1: The headline says for failing to make him invisible during a robbery attempt. So it means in that lawsuit. No, invisible.
0: Yeah.
1: Kilo.
0: Yeah. Look, let's not argue the merits of the case. Let's argue the intention of the individual who probably thought they could be successful in court.
1: Yeah.
0: And I hear what you're saying. We can get to the merits to say, well, once you tell the magistrate this, they were like, oh, so it's you. You're the suspect. Let's go. I don't think the question has to do with that.
7: Yeah, and I'm going for number 3 as well. I feel like number 3, it's
0: That's your honor.
8: Good morning, Mr. Pet Cash. Good morning, Sunshine. Good morning,
1: hey,
8: Mr. Kevin Black.
1: Good morning.
8: For me, it will be headline number three. Headline

0: Number three, I see go nne le dikgantsha go tshwana le tseo tsa le gore ke voya international di kile di a folo tsa difitile mo matlhong aka e le LJ bere mosimane mo colini 97.0. Good morning guys.
1: Good morning brother.
2: Lenyaditse Zambia.
3: Good morning.
2: Hello Karabo.
3: Okay, I will go with story number three. It sounds a bit far-fetched for me. Wabile?
4: I'll say the first one. I call it a chicken.
5: Okay. I'll go with number one.
3: Okay. Unola? You're also going with number one. Okay.
1: Icon.
6: Good morning, FM. My name is Liana Saku, and I think the fake one is option number two.
1: Yeah.
7: The suing.
1: Yeah.
8: Okay.
1: The man in Kenya.
8: Yes. Yeah.
1: Suing a local witch doctor.
8: Witch doctor. You have to be brave to do that, by
1: exactly.
8: the way.
1: Exactly. Yeah. Yeah. Also, I feel like you're putting my stuff out there. Like, you're telling people I'm a witch doctor. I was a witch doctor only to you.
8: Yeah.
1: Because, you know, this is our dealing. If you're taking it to court, you might as well just announce it on TV.
8: And the other thing is, when you think about it, is you are suing me because I failed to make you invisible during a robbery attempt.
1: Yeah.
7: The key factor here is that the witch doctor failed to make the person invisible.
8: Yeah.
7: That's what he's taking to court. Gore ke ile go hwena o ntheile wa re o paletswe ya nung ke batla madiaka. Gore nane ke a go irang ha e tsene go pefo.
8: Yeah.
7: Yes.
8: So the witch doctor could not make this guy John Cena. Anyway,
1: you can't see me.
8: And they arrested him. Crazy. Anyway, that's our game on Fridays, Global Truth or Trash. Let's go through the headlines and make a reveal, Sunshine.
7: All right. So, for headline, I'm going to start from the bottom.
1: Sure.
8: Yeah.
7: Headline number three, in Zambia, they once tried to send people to the moon before the United States, right? Mm-hmm. Zambia gained independence in 1964. Mm-hmm. A former school teacher named Edward Nkosolo announced his plans to send Zambians to the moon before the United States and the Soviet Union during the space race. The project never received any official funding and never actually launched anyone into space, but the story became famous worldwide because of how bold and bizarre it sounded during the Cold War space race. So headline number three is true.
1: Okay.
7: Headline number two.
8: We need to argue this, but let's carry on. We've got a minute.
7: So headline number two, in Kenya, a man tried to sue a local witch doctor for failing to make him invisible during a robbery attempt. This bizarre case actually made headlines in Kenya after a man reportedly paid a traditional healer to make him invisible before carrying out a robbery. After being caught by the police, he allegedly turned on and blamed the witch doctor for claiming that a spell that he had cast did not work as promised. The story went viral because people couldn't believe someone would try to hold the healer allegedly responsible for this.
8: That's also true?
7: Headline number two is true.
1: Wow.
7: So the fake headline is headline number one. Yahore, in Nigeria, a hotel offered guests a discount if they came with their own live chickens during a food festival promotion.
8: Icon. This is crazy. This is crazy. We're coming back to this. Swap the daily grind for a tropical paradise at the Valley of the Waves. As the undisputed main attraction at Sun City, the legendary Roaring Lagoon offers a 2-meter swells for the ultimate body surfing adventure. 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You know, when you're ready to unwind, lounge under the palm trees with cocktail in hand to the sound of live DJ beats, it is the ultimate city escape for families and thrill seekers alike. Get your splash on at the Valley of the Waves at Sun City Water Park.
7: Tickets are available at Ticket Pro, and they have weekday packages running from Monday to Friday per day, which are 305 Rand per kids and 415 Rand for adults. 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

0: So this is Bonsai, or Bonsai, Tell My Story at 4 minutes to 7. Sunshine, ke nale ngongo Roman.
1: Okay.
0: Yeah, karabo ya gompieno ya yeah, the game and the time global truth or trash haya haya na sentle. Ke kopa go ikwela appeal baholo.
1: All right.
0: Headline enna. Go ya ka nna ke yona e fake ne le headline number 3.
1: Okay. Ya go Zambia.
0: Ke kopa re

0: Let's revisit the headline again, because here we're looking for a fake headline.
1: Yes.
0: Okay. And the story says Zambia once tried to send people to the moon before the United States. Am I correct?
1: Yes.
0: Okay. You know, a lawyer, yeah, more realistic. Kikopo obale the actual story.
1: After Zambia gained independence in 1964, a former school teacher named Edward Nkosolo announced plans to send Zambians to the moon before the United States and the Soviet Union during the space race. The project never received any official funding and never actually launched anyone into space.
0: Why wanna hide
1: enough
0: discharge?
1: But the story became famous worldwide because of how bold and bizarre it sounded during the Cold War space race.
0: So, the project never received official funding.
1: No.
0: And never actually launched anyone into space.
1: Yes.
0: So, Zambia never tried to send people to the moon before the United States.
1: There were plans in place. Kore ha Soviet Union le America ere rona ra go romela batho kwa. Zambia said, even me I can. But they couldn't, but they wanted to. The main chat here is that they wanted to. There were plans put in place for that.
0: Mokona ko tla ka sila basele a o kare maskai. Re ba ka nyefa. Or ke timetse bagolo.
2: O timetse ga ba tle kare gude.
0: Eh?
2: Well, essentially, they tried. So I suppose
0: they
2: anybody
0: didn't try. They never had a plan. They just made an announcement.
1: No,
2: anybody
1: plans
2: that
1: were
2: would
1: they
2: have announced before the United States, even if it was Zimbabwe, the mere fact that they announced before them, essentially, it means that there's plans in place.
0: No, but it says here that the project never received official funding and never actually launched anyone. So there was no plan.
2: But it was on paper.
1: No.
2: The plan starts on paper.
1: Yes, the plan starts on paper. And how many projects have been placed up for funding and not gotten the funding?
2: Wakana fela chi polo polo it.
1: Why
0: hard? No, mara fa le mperekela mo khamelong e dutlang bagolo. Mothako ga dikema wana a former school teacher Edward. Nkosolo was just merely bragging. Una bua hell. Hey, you know what we're going to do? It's like, you know how many times I thought I was going to marry Shadi.
2: That's very different.
0: But there was no plan. I just said it. So he's like me, who would just come out, we're going to send people to the moon.
1: Sam Kosola had a plan. Because he announced plans.
2: And the only problem was the funding. So everything else was in place.
0: But because the plan wasn't sound, you couldn't approve the fund. Wait,
1: Zambia was not Zambia under a colony at that time.
2: 1964.
0: What are we going to do? Are we going to blame colonialism for this not happening?
1: No. Maybe it's because if they had gone into space, it would mean that their colony would have been first. So it would have meant probably the EU would have been there first.
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4: Rustenburg 10 to 24 degrees, Mahikeng 7 to 25, and Pretoria 10 with a high of 23. In the Sawa, Parliament rejects calls for the early debate of the motion of no confidence against the President, and the Hawks to challenge Nandipha Magudumana's legal bid to overturn her extradition from Tanzania. Good morning, I am Tsego Fatsoletsie. The Speaker of the National Assembly, Thoko Didiza, has rejected calls by opposition members in Parliament to debate the proposed motion of no confidence against President Cyril Ramaphosa, nor last week's Constitutional Court judgment regarding the Palapala matter. The Speaker was steadfast that both motions were not on yesterday's plenary, as the session was only meant for the President's question and answer. Didiza elaborates.
5: Honourable members, you have written a letter in respect of a matter that you would like the House to debate. As you know, that cannot happen today. Order, Honourable members, I've not responded to the letter of the Honourable Member because I'm applying my mind on it. Today we only have got questions to the President. The issue of a motion, which you have written to me about, as you know, has to be considered, and I will respond to you accordingly. But you cannot insist that as we sit here, we suspend the order and discuss a motion.
4: Meanwhile, Ramaphosa's

0: says the government is exploring innovative measures to tackle student debt and improve access to higher education funding. He adds that the measures are aimed at supporting self-funded students who do not qualify for NSFAS assistance.
1: This model would address financial aid for students who are considered to be in the so-called missing middle. This is a diverse group of self-funded students, including those who do not meet NSFAS financial eligibility criteria and those who may struggle to access other forms of funding. Now, work on this comprehensive funding model is still underway. In addition, the department itself is in the process of finalizing precisely this model.
0: In other news, Head of Legal Services at NPA, Mthunzi Mhaka, says the state will oppose Nandipha Magudumana's application before the Constitutional Court. Magudumana is challenging the legality of her extradition to South Africa from Tanzania in 2023. Mhaka explains.
2: I've indicated that it is precedent setting because it is at the core of our justice system, because there's an allegation of impropriety on the part of state officials. The state officials, on the other hand, are saying, no, everything we did was above board, which is why we are opposing this appeal. We're saying we played a minimal role of being supportive to Home Affairs and did not interfere or participate in the process undertaken by Tanzanian authorities. And as such, it will be important for the court to make a pronouncement so that moving forward, we have a reference point, which is authority being case law from the apex court in the land.
0: Former Botswana President Mokgweetsi Masisi says the departed former President Festus Mogae left behind a united, democratic and reputable country which he led with distinction for 10 years. Masisi was speaking at the final memorial service held at the University of Botswana yesterday in honor of Mogae, who passed away last week at the age of 86.
3: Mogae was not only one of our sparkles, but was part of a maze and tapestry of our beautiful and uniquely Botswana democratic image. He ruled by the constitution and left peacefully, seamlessly, for his successor to continue uninterrupted, as per the constitution, and true to the Botswana democracy DNA. In this relay of leadership, he is part of a team of leaders who, up to this moment, have held our unique identity high and proud.
0: A recap of the top story. Parliament rejects calls for the early debate of the motion of no confidence against the president. Headlines are next at 7:30.
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5: The Sharks are preparing an emotional farewell for departing Springbok captain Siya Kolisi, and a massive Champions League battle takes center stage tonight. These are more at 20 past 7.
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6: Let's take another look at your roads. Driving through Rustenburg this morning, heavy traffic on the N4 passing through Protea Park. There's also some heavy traffic on the bridge at Helen Joseph Drive, and we also have some queuing traffic on Haystack Street leading towards Kloof Road. Houtamago Bridge, Carol de Wet Street is moving slowly, heading towards the Hendrik van Hoot Avenue. Houlukot Legstop, heavy traffic on Ian Street, Koekopanantingle, Chris Honey Road. If you're continuing on Chris Honey Road, Tuvos intersection Lione will add some delay to your travel time. Heavy traffic on Parais Avenue, Houlukot Room. This is coming from Nelson Mandela Drive, that intersection as well. And then how look at my figure, there's some heavy traffic on the N18. Also some heavy traffic on Freiburg Road, as well as Nelson Mandela Drive heading towards the Shepherd Street intersection, where we are seeing the beginning stages of some drop-off traffic there as well. If we have missed anything, do let us know on the WhatsApp line 076-260-2815 for UFM traffic in Nauru Rizengmafo.
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0: It's Breakfast with You at 16 after 7. This guy has all of a sudden become a big favorite on the show, Calvin Farlow. And everybody want to be in love. Well, except for me, I suppose. And it was Sapta.
1: Sapta.
0: I was
1: yes.
0: going to call him Supta on Helen.
1: We all wonder. Did at some point until we actually learn how he says his name. Similar to Jazzy Q and Jazzy.
0: Yeah.
1: Mm-hmm.
0: Yeah. Riti Supra Mreno.
2: Which one's the right one with Jazzy?
1: Jazzy.
2: Not Jazzy Q. Mm-hmm.
0: No, Jazzy. Yeah. Negraro Sapta. I to Riti Supra. You know, squaw, squaw, squaw, squaw.
1: Wait, yeah. It's actually Jazzy. Like music, Jazzy.
0: Yeah, just it. Yeah. Anyway, it's a breakfast with you. We've got sport coming up. It's a big weekend. It's at least as far as the top of the log. A lot of people are speculating that the league might be won this weekend. I say slow down. Okay, don't count your Durban City before they lose. Thank you very much. And here's what we're talking about a bit later.
3: I've got an interesting one. I think the whole of this week I've been defending myself against an opinion that I strongly believe.

0: Eve, you know, is accurate, okay. But okay. Sunshine and a couple of other ladies here at the station believe otherwise.
1: What happened?
0: So this is at the back of a conversation around Mjolo, right? Particularly, okay. We're talking about dribblers. And I say to them, listen, just find yourself a nice, cool, calm, netty guy who spends, you know, the rest of the days locked in on a console, obviously, yeah. Playing video games. Maybe that is your husband, because at least you can account for their time. You
1: what
0: know.
1: You mean, what do you mean maybe? Those people, you know, they show commitment.
0: That's
1: they
0: what
1: show,
0: I thought.
1: They show, what do you mean? They show concentration. I mean, for you to sit and load a program that takes 2 hours, it shows commitment. Those should be husbands and wives.
0: Precisely. So that's what I say to them, that first, I mean, they check a couple of boxes. Most of them have money already. So minus one thing to worry about, essentially. Yeah. But two, you can always account for their time. They're always at home playing video games, rarely with the boys. So maybe this is a safe bet, I say to them, because, again, I'll go back to my point. Mm. You can account for this person's time. The ladies say, no, those are the real dribblers. Like, what do you mean?
1: The computer guys.
0: Yeah.
2: Yes.
1: The nerdy IT people.
0: Exactly.
1: Even ladies as well. Yeah.
0: Apparently, you know where the danger
2: That's
0: is.
2: That's where the danger is.
1: No way.
2: IT. Yo.
1: But how, though? Because they're looking for... Anyway, body virtual, the VPN, it's a Dibonta privacy and...
2: Yes.
1: Yeah, well...
2: We had an example on one of our listeners there say that they work in IT and they travel.
1: Okay.
2: And a lot of women would pitch themselves to him.
1: Oh.
2: You're seeing that danger.
1: Okay.
2: Yes.
0: Wow. So now, people always assume the loud guy is the danger, which, by the way, I think not. The smooth talker... as well as the attention seeker, they say.
1: The light and complexion guy with lots of tattoos.
0: Yes, always the danger, the ladies would assume.
1: Yeah.
0: Well, at least that's what I assumed as well. Apparently, those are the real ones, they say.
2: What?
0: Yep. Confidence was seen as, you know, a telltale sign as well for somebody. But the ladies again say, no, you've got this whole thing wrong.
2: Mm-hmm.
1: Now that you mention it, at all companies where I've worked, The computer guy and even the IT lady, they get a lot of love.
2: Exactly.
1: They do.
0: Because they're calm.
1: Yeah, I mean, she comes to your computer. You don't know what you've done. Okay, you press Ctrl-Alt-Delete and then I don't know what happened. The screen is gone. Literally. The only thing you can see is just your cursor there. She comes in and she looks and she says, hi, Pat. What have you done? Before you even say anything, the computer's up and running. You're like, this person can run my life.
2: Hmm.
1: I do see IT people or nerdy looking people being the proper dribblers. Yeah. So what are we looking to find out?
0: We want to find out this morning, who are the real dribblers in relationships? The quiet, shy types or the loud, confident ones? I know DJs, the turntablists.
1: Yeah. Dangerous.
2: Dangerous. That's not true.
1: What?
2: That's not true.
1: We're coming back and we'll debate this. DJs, never.
3: Faith, my family's coming this weekend.
4: Yo, David, what will I cook? Mama loves stew, Papa loves dombolo, Gogo wants ting, Malume wants varuso, mchana wakawo enakadi burger. Yo, DJ Anana, go chelete.
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4: Oh, thank you, David. 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
3: Hamona tijwa.
0: UFM Sports. Guyana head coach Desiree Ellis has announced her squad for 2 international friendlies against Japan in June, with several changes from the side that faced Algeria in April. Injuries rule out Shakira Omali, Amkhalang Mutau, as well as Hilda Makhaya, while Lebora Malepe is unavailable due to exams. The world champions will take on Japan on the 6th and the 9th of June in Osaka as part of their preparations for the Women's Africa Cup of Nations tournament in Morocco next month. South Africa will face Burkina Faso, Ivory Coast and Tanzania in Group B, with WAFCON also serving as a qualifier for the 2027 FIFA Women's World Cup. Here's the coach.
5: Look, it's very difficult at this moment. We haven't had any league football, so we've taken this group of players that we had from the COSAFA Cup, obviously called back players that were injured to have a look at them as well. And I'm really excited the league starting. We're going to be able to see players every week.
6: Yeah.
5: We're able to monitor players, same players every week, the same teams every week. And this will give us an opportunity to have a look at others, because we want

0: to make sure when we go to AFCON that we select the best available players. For now, our hands are also tied because we haven't seen anyone else. So we're going with this squad that we've seen. And
1: a massive Champions League battle takes center stage tonight as Aston Villa host Liverpool at Villa Park in the Premier League. Liverpool currently occupy fourth place, only ahead of fifth place Villa on goal difference, with both sides desperate to secure a top four finish heading into the final stretch of the season. Villa come into the clash fresh from reaching the Europa League final. But Unai Emery's men, they have struggled domestically in recent weeks, taking just 1 point from their last three league games. Liverpool, meanwhile, are also searching for consistency after a disappointing campaign by their standards. And Arne Slot's side, they know a positive result in Birmingham could prove decisive, particularly in the race for Champions League football next season. Here's Arne Slot.
2: I think one of the reasons why they are in the final of the Europa League and doing so well in Premier League is because they have a big squad with many, many, many very good players and a lot of players that are of the same level. Same high level. If you don't have that, you're not able to go all the way to the final Europa League and do so well in the Premier League. And the good thing for them is that at the moment, they have one or two injuries, but not so many. So I think they are completely ready.
1: The Sharks are preparing an emotional farewell for departing Springbok captain Siya Kolisi and several other players as they close out their United Rugby Championship campaign against Zebra Palmer at Kings Park tomorrow. Although the fixture carries little significance on the log, it has become a send-off occasion for the Durban franchise, with Kolisi among those playing their final match in Sharks colours. Coach JP Peterson says plans are in place to honour the players after the game, praising Kolisi's influence both on and off the field during his stint back in Durban, particularly his impact on younger squad members. And Kolisi is expected to return to the Stormers ahead of next season, bringing in an emotional end to his second spell with the Sharks. Do you know who else I think is particularly, well, they think is a dribbler, but not? The guys who don't drink and smoke.
3: Yeah.
1: Really nice guys.
4: That's
3: who you want to go for, lady.
4: Dangerous.
3: Dangerous.
4: You'll see flames.
1: Why?
3: Because at least, and I'm not condoning the abuse of alcohol.
1: Yeah.
3: But at least the person who, when they're under pressure, they have, you know, a beverage here and maybe a ciggy there, they have an outlet. These ones, they use people as outlets.
1: Baruti bona.
3: Oh, well. Oh, staring.

0: Legendary Doc Chebeleza, Staring. Look, I mean, the answer about Priest just came automatic. Question we're asking is, who are the real dribblers in relationships? Ladies, or even gentlemen as well, are we talking about the quiet, shy types? Those should be harmless. Or the loud and confident ones, yeah?
1: This is not limited to men, by
0: no,
1: the way.
0: No, it's not. Yeah, it's just for everybody.
1: Yes.
0: What is your lived experience in terms of the dribblers? You know, were you ever dribbled by somebody that you thought, you, the quiet one, when? I didn't imagine you'd be so devious. Or was it the brash, loud, arrogant, showy off, loud car, expensive clothes and watches and rings and stuff type?
1: Apparently, ladies, shouldn't be out there abon salefatse lo lotle makwa ko jarteng a ile goreng yena wa khotlheletse.
0: Okay,
1: but ba o bile ba batena reg
0: ba ba bina ng ko monateng.
1: There's also those ones.
2: Yeah. Eish, are you on stage or butse sakela?
1: Butse sakela.
2: Ha butse sakela o.
1: You're in danger. Yeah.
2: Koka e jam eli.
0: It's 7:30.
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4: President Cyril Ramaphosa to address the Taking Parliament to the People program in Stilfontein, and Swartregen's drug bust suspects are expected to appear before the local magistrate's court today. The full update is at the top of the hour.
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2: Let's take another look at your roads. Driving through Rustenburg this morning, there's some heavy traffic on the R510 just before the Molopo Drive intersection. There's also some heavy traffic on Nelson Mandela Drive coming from Bosch Street, as well as Kloof Road heading towards the R24. There's some heavy traffic on the R511. In Klerksdorp, heavy traffic on Main Reef Road, as well as on Buffalo's Duin Road. We're looking at heavy congestion on Chief Albert Luthuli Drive when driving through Potchefstroom this morning, heading towards the Governing Beggy Avenue intersection. How look am I thinking? There's some heavy traffic on the R503 Hotsenaka Tropo. There's some drop-off traffic still queuing on Shepherd Street. There's also heavy traffic on Motsati Drive, Hauliko Unit 2, as well as Albert Luthuli Drive, Unit 6. If we've missed anything, do let us know on the WhatsApp line 076-260-2815.
0: Motsoga pelo sala tlhalosa khanyara motho ga itsiwe e senaga. 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
5: Hey, good morning, breakfast team.
0: Madume Maito.
5: 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Ke go bolella we to get off le go no mo borile last week or 3 weeks back. 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
1: mabala le rice
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3: o bona ka tlego ga o re le sharp blind because you blind us
1: like you are so adamant go rarogona le something so
3: special something there
4: good morning breakfast team ke bo pila mamantana
5: good morning
4: yay this topic in my experience the quiet one I can give you an example if you like an app problem is sharing it the father of my kids he is very quiet I only saw after I think a month or he's got a gold tooth that's how quiet he is. Hey, the dribbles that he dribbled me. Yo. I rather grab motho wa bolela wa tsa dikhang, but the person who's quiet, a witse rona ha ne eng, o plana eng? But bona they are nice. Ah, they are nice. So did you meet when not la fa fa tlo liwane, but behind the scenes he will dribble you o tlala jola ka kats. Thank you guys. Have a lovely day. Nice show. Bye.
3: Thank you.
1: Ola kamolo. O bile o tlatsa la buzu. O ka re ke ngwana.
3: I worked with this guy. And I can talk about him now. Zeb, he passed on, you know. I'm not proud, but we spoke about this before he passed on.
5: Yeah.
3: Zeblone ne le mathakale, you can call him a square. Decent human being. Like never argues, never raises his voice. O tswara skaftini. Has held the same job at the company for the last 14 years, and there's never been a single complaint about him, Komirko.
5: Mm-hmm.
3: Never. Not even one. Not even a client or a colleague or somebody from another department. You know, quiet guy. Yeah. One, you know, from time to time, cut a long story short. By the 15th year of Baraka Le Zeblon, we discovered or no, Mosadu Mutsuere the weekend before because Onale two families.
5: Huh?
3: For the last 15, 16 years, these families don't know each other. Onale Bana. Yeah, Bogata Mutsets. Mota. I don't know if Natha Limpopo. I don't want to stereotype people from Limpopo.
5: Let me be the one to do it.
3: Okay.
5: Then. It's a common thing.
3: Oh.
5: Especially about the Kwalo, Baba Satana Kakwano,
3: Kantika Kwawa Tutum,
5: Ukrel Horkai Homosadi, Lekakwano Homosad. Sometimes by easy, sometimes Rabai.
3: Leko Timaslunam,
5: when I'm scarily.
3: I could quite only. But yeah, Zeblon would fit in that character trait, yeah, Mutodi the missing. Coat.
5: Leko KZN.
1: Yeah.
5: O kratle le mo rusting bag mo. Lena le matria bana.
3: Eh.
5: Athi hayi masambe ekhaya.
3: Ngishilo phela.
5: Mama kumele wazi ukuthi lapha ekhaya ukhona umama.
3: Ukukhona uNdlunkulu.
5: uNdlunkulu. 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
3: Ingane lezi inganzami.
5: Inganzami lezi.
3: Nawe uyingane yami uthanda njalo. Othari.
6: Good morning.
3: Madume.
6: UFM inkele ko Sishanguve.
3: How's inkele?
6: To pick you on the today. Yeah, lena okay, it's all about IT. I was married to an IT guy.
3: Oh boy.
6: Emphasis on was.
3: Was, yeah.
6: So yeah, I kitori what is it about them?
3: Modern.
6: very quiet, very soft, very, very calm, like you say, but woo. Mosese o no sa fete fela.
1: USB.
6: Ya leboga. Great show. Thank you, bye.
3: Nkele, thank you so much for making contact, and we're glad you eventually got out of there. O motho gela ire di Bluetooth
1: connection.
3: Yeah, no, siame. Yeah.
7: You know where the danger is.
3: Where is it?
7: Do you know where the danger is?
3: Where is it?
7: Batong Milan.
3: Ahe.
7: Kina le tshono. O dirang IT in the department. He's a he. Daimane o ntle like o quiet. Ke batho ngana ba le ba reserved sort of an introvert nyana.
3: Tsotsi.
7: Mang na le ne re close very close. O barekela tle go dopo. So when now and then I feel like I have been feeling wa feel like ke tshomi ke tsena. Ba bona. So back then, there were more youth.
3: Okay.
7: So, and then the deputy chairperson, the coordinator youth, and then there were more provinces. So, there were
1: the
7: national meetings. So like yeah, but this is like a stir gale and you mew, but what did you mean? But me ba chita muchito omui. Okasaman like one of the demolishing elephant or hang kill. So they know what they are doing, these people, especially about me running and a mochi botong.
1: Last time. But the phone is like a red flag. Do not disturb.
5: Why is that level?
1: Yo.
3: But Sidi, so I also want to be your friend. Let's just put it out there. Yeah, we talk.
1: Wing woman of note.
5: We do better five. Not useful.
3: Not useful, man. But Sidi, so. Yeah.
5: How long brother go get a game bad lady again?
1: Yeah, the
3: keyboard player, yeah. Mm. King, mm. Le auswa solo,
5: yeah.
3: Habaluele, oh, a keyboard, pina weza wisa ka kia kodi.
5: Okay,
3: but all the how pela ask out and I'll be
1: like,
3: what do I have to do?
8: Morning, breakfast team.
3: Madume Raitso.
8: Le gai.
3: Rete le gai.
8: Ke go bule tshe le sentle.
3: Ra le.
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3: The crazy part is we don't know if you're serious or you're joking.
5: Yeah.
3: But clearly this is a painful thing. We're trying to reach out to you, brother, so we can chat to you because we don't want you, you know, to be going back to that space again where you might end up hurting yourself.
7: I
3: can
7: say,
11: Morning team. 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
3: Okay.
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3: Naniki hanchi and I get condoni hobo lel. 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
1: Maraham

0: tlabolela go ra gore le ene o ira dilo.
1: Not always.
2: But there's also that.
0: Mm.
1: Not always. Look, I mean, there is that where you tend to see in someone else the mistakes that you're making.
0: Mm.
1: You know, how ira botoutu. That's all you see your partner doing.
0: Yes.
1: The debt collectors. When are you assuming or we are exactly like you? But you know, the reality is hantsi naniki. 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Ke menji ki wago, o mogolo wa itlhalogana.
3: How the breakfast team?
1: Dumela right
3: so. Ah, wana na bana ga ke tsa balea. Oh yeah. Ha ya ke go temple. But regular lady DJ, some of us, we are doing this because of for the love of the music.
0: Yeah.
3: Nothing else. Ke defended the brothers and the homeboys. I call and I get the love of music. I wanna sip. I read the wole whoop.
1: That boy is very hard. No, I do it for the music. Yeah.
2: I don't believe it.
0: Really?
2: Our
0: guys, it's for the music. All we're doing is just counting.
1: DJs.
0: 1, 2, 3, 4. Only that.
1: Mustang and I go to Leka, Lokulan, Shata Maruka, and Sissing was a DJ. He says he's interested. Hey,
4: Bahajo.
1: Right.
4: Yeah, man, I get you, come on.
1: Oh, hey, yeah, to see, hey.
4: And I can't avail. Oh, hey. You know, when you're a you think, frita, kind of, you know, re. Cherry apple, but then I got you.
1: No, Ralebo, right? Hey,
4: say thank you.
1: No, Ralebo, Mr. Is there a gamma fat and couldn't, Hunger Lachele. Are
5: she take my money?
1: Give out.
5: Yes, is a trifling friend indeed. Oh, she's a gold digger. Way over town.

0: And when he get on, he leave your for a white girl.
1: Good morning, my people.
2: Hey, Mawinza.
1: If I rest behind, what you ordering? What for Friday? My Jimmy way. What's the hot thing? Hoti once beaten, twice shy. 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Yes, yes.
2: Kante.
1: Yo. 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Don't just go unannounced.
2: Ela ba ko Gauteng ke ditso.
1: A surprise.
2: Oh.
1: Kana ka kena.
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1: Ke a ipulela ke a tsena ke bona. I think I need to shock. I believe Bobby must have felt wrong. Because one Friday, I chase her. Because I go out and I to buy a line of black hair. I'm going to go out. Because I'm going to go
2: Medrand.
1: Yo, I go banana. 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
3: And I travel a long distance.
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4: di ashara.
2: Yay!
4: Hey,
2: kotsi kotsi.
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2: Le lona ba gasi. 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
3: Them team and good morning UFM listeners. Hi, for me there's to be soccer players.
1: Soccer players.
3: Hi, soccer players. They are professionals. Players, guys. Yeah. Hey, those guys, they dribble. I don't even want to mention the team because it's in the PSL.
4: I know who you're talking about.
3: It was based in Mpumalanga. Yeah. Just hint, hint.
4: I know who you're talking about.
3: Bad experience. And content creators, I dish up, did that, done that, closed the chapter, and unemployed gent, they've got all the time to do it. So for me, I think so far those three. Thank you.
1: you and I heard ladies talk about this type of man who may be unemployed, and in their case, the individual deliberately kept themselves unemployed because they enjoyed sponging off women. So they chose to label him a homosexual.
2: I'm so sorry, that's so funny.
5: Melan, the breakfast team. Good morning. This is our Mariano. 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
1: eh
2: That 5 minutes you're wondering now. Can I?
3: Money, breakfast team.
1: Money,
3: breakfast team.
1: Sure.
3: So then, Sol, the bejan, and we're free.
1: Morning, sir.
3: Yeah, literally well.
1: Hello, Nasa.
3: Wabana, how can Nali Unalimbe Annalitan? Yeah, why?
4: Ow.
3: Bar. How can Nalitan? Banna 4 5
1: it's
3: high we mo gone go ya kopanelwa sepe no ke ma tight he la go kopanetswa ma tight he ba ba simolela gore di weekend the quick inside ya o thriwa kae le kae why o be tsore mo gone mo gore ke tse katse mo kgetsi
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1: Rale bukhasa chini. 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
2: night shift.
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2: 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And then le arku kiramba patrol.
1: Ba patrol they do a stakeout.
4: Huko ni le lingma borisa babadi muta hakole.
1: Ah, it's possible.
4: Manna four. Ba ata na mote. Manna four.
1: No, ba kuzi rasti ba four. We're not going to be the main team. Re tla bua ba go ra bontsana ke mara IT ke number 1 keyboard players ba go kere geng ke number 2
2: baruti
1: they're not even on the chart
4: on the list
1: ya ba operator baruti gore ke di khale ke man
4: go di mechanic tsone
1: ha
2: ha ba mechanic go lo ifa
1: ra bua
2: ba mechanic le pelo
1: ei mona go sa ire simple re tsena mo the Friday edition of Music Roulette. 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
6: Rustenburg at 11 degrees, Klerksdorp 9, Johannesburg 12. President Cyril Ramaphosa to address the Taking Parliament to the People program in Stilfontein. And Swartregen's drug bust suspects are expected to appear before the local magistrate's court today. Good morning, I am Tshego Fatsoletsie. President Cyril Ramaphosa will today deliver closing remarks at the Taking Parliament to the People program in Stilfontein. The outreach focuses on strengthening public participation and oversight across all three spheres of government. Here's NCOP Chairperson Refilwe Mtsweni Tsipane on the importance of the program.
7: This program is aimed at enhancing public participation by, amongst other things, ensuring direct interaction between Parliament and communities, thereby fostering greater awareness and deepening participation. This program

0: of our communities.
1: Public Interest SA is optimistic that its written comments to the Department of Justice on the proposed Protected Disclosures Bill 2026 will be considered when the final draft of the bill is presented. Mutlaping Modise spoke with the organization's chairperson, Tebogo Khas, on UFM News Hour and filed this report.
2: Khas says their submission recognizes several progressive features contained in the bill.
3: They've expanded definition of whistleblower and protection beyond just employees. It now includes contractors or employees of companies that contract with any entity. There's also the recognition that whistleblowing doesn't affect only one person, but it also affects those around them. It also provides anonymous disclosure as well as safeguards in regards to anti-retaliation, because in the past we've also

0: seen a lot of whistleblowers facing retaliation by their employers or managers.
1: The organization emphasized that whistleblower protection must be treated not merely as a labor or compliance issue, but as an urgent constitutional and public safety imperative. Motlhapi Modise, NewsNote, Rustenburg.
2: The Northwest Department of Transport has committed to addressing challenges affecting the taxi industry and improving public transport operations across the province. According to the head of the department, Mulifi Morule, they are determined to work closely with stakeholders to resolve challenges facing the sector. Obakeng Muluswane has the story.
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3: 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Obakeng Molosuane, NewsNote, Rustenburg.
2: 11 suspects arrested during a drug bust at a farm in Brakspruit near Swartregens on Wednesday are expected to appear before the Swartregens Magistrates Court today. The suspects include 5 Mexicans, 2 Mozambicans, a Zimbabwean, and 3 South Africans. Koketso Dikobe reports.
5: The Hawk spokesperson, Colonel Katlego Mogale, says authorities are still processing the crime scene.
6: Forensic experts are still processing the crime scene. However, approximately 481 kilograms of methamphetamine with an estimated street value amounting to millions of rands has thus far been confiscated. It is anticipated that the quantity may increase once the entire scene has been thoroughly processed. The estimated value of the illicit drug laboratory exceeds 1 billion.
5: She adds that the owners of the properties have not been located. However, the owner's son and other relatives were among those arrested. Koketso Dikobe, NewsNote, Rustenburg.
2: A recap of our leading story, President Cyril Ramaphosa to address the Taking Parliament to the People program in Stilfontein. Final headlines are next at 8:30.
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8: 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And Banyana head coach Desiree Ellis has announced a squad for 2 international friendlies. 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
9: Let's take another look at your roads. Driving through Rustenburg this morning, there's some heavy traffic on the R510. This is heading towards the Oostende Bridge. There's also heavy traffic on President Mbeki Drive, Koikopananting Le, Nelson Mandela Drive. Heavy traffic in Brits on Carol de Wet Street. When you're driving through Klerksdorp this morning, Joe Slover Road will delay you a bit there. There's also some heavy traffic on Buffelstone Road, Koikopananting Le Central Avenue. Driving through Potchefstroom this morning, there's some heavy traffic on Mayor Street heading towards Thabo Mbeki Drive. Nelson Mandela Drive, Luana, just before the Beers Nodier Avenue new intersection is moving slowly. There's some heavy traffic on Freiburg Road, Hotsanaga Tropo, coming from Mudir Molema Street. There's also heavy traffic on First Avenue, Hosamo Bridging, heading all the way up to Nelson Mandela Drive. If you have missed anything, do let us know on the WhatsApp line. That's at 076-260-2815.
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11: Time for us to get to Music Roulette. We're looking for an anthem for this Friday. It's going to cover the whole weekend. And also in this hour, we're going to be going through all those songs that you voted for from Monday to Thursday. We call it All Request Friday. So I suppose you can say that Music Roulette is automatic for the people. The theme today is gadgets. Right, and my colleagues here would have chosen, you know, 2 songs to represent both sides. Plus, there's a mystery song as well. The songs we're going with are these 2.
7: It's Breakfast with You versus You.

You can instantly tell which one was chosen by Kanem. You can tell from those two, but it's all up to you. Either you go for those two songs or for the mystery song, which we're not going to tell you what it is at the moment. You'll find out if it gets or if it garners a lot more votes. 8 minutes after eight.

0: Or Request Friday on Breakfast with You. Two songs that you would have voted for during the week. Spongile, Mafikizolo, plus Trumpies and My Gas Man. Or Mahasman, if you like. Sport is up next.
1: Good morning, good morning, good morning, Legay.
0: Good morning, sir.
1: The IT.
0: Hey.
1: Guys, the man said, Babula, I give a blame, you know. Hello, Hore. Sebato Modishelling, you know. Hey. Menana wanna say, Tarak, why Tarak? Kale Tara the computer, Tara the book, because there was Nanak, Yavanyana, there was Nanak, where would be rain. These people were focused, because Pansa wanna say, Babata, Babi focused. I think I lost a lot of time. So obviously, I'm afraid that more. We should manage to have a chance or at least learn and achieve achieve. Because I cannot blame anyone for this. Sponsor one the book. Yeah, I got some kiwi mo. Kinkuli, I love my legs open my love. Thank you.
0: And then kuli, I go watch it. I go play lover. IT. The world of well-lunker thing, the world qualifier, hey, the book of...
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3: It's a U flashback. 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
4: When a child does not do well at school, who do we blame? Team Salt this afternoon says definitely has to be the parents who need to take more responsibility. Team Pepper says the schooling system has to take accountability.
5: The parent just wants to be a teacher because o tsere ngwana phakela wa mitsa sekolong wa tlhokomele ngwana e le mo rute because lona lena le bokgone le kitso. So motsadi o tlwaela teacher ge go la re ngwana o ga khone wa go khona two.
6: Nna ke Team Salt ke re ke responsibility ya motsadi. A re tsi ngwana o mo blanke ko sekolong.
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8: In the Premier League, it's a crucial weekend of fixtures as the season reaches its decisive stage. The headline clash comes tonight at Villa Park, where Aston Villa host Liverpool in a massive top four battle, with both sides separated by a goal difference in the race for Champions League football. Here's Liverpool manager Arne Slot.
9: I think one of the reasons why they are in the final of the Europa League and doing so well in Premier League is because they have a big squad with many, many, many very good players and a lot of players that are of the same level, same high level. If you don't have that, you're not able to go all the way to the final Europa League and do so well in the Premier League. And the good thing for them is that at the moment, yeah, they have one or two injuries, but not so many. So I think they are completely ready.
8: And the Sunday in the English Premier League includes a full slate of matches including Manchester United at home to Nottingham Forest, Crystal Palace taking on Brentford, Everton facing Sunderland, Leeds United up against Brighton, Wolves meeting Fulham, and Newcastle United, they host

0: West Ham. And of course, with European places and season momentum on the line, every point counts as the Premier League enters its final stretch. And of course, these are clashes that you don't want to miss out throughout the weekend. The FA Cup will see Chelsea up against Manchester United. The clash for the kickoff for this one is that particularly at 4 p.m. And looking at this Betway Premiership, the Saturday will be quite a busy day. At 3 p.m. we'll see AmaZulu at home up against Kaizer Chiefs. Chippa United are hosting Golden Arrows. Orlando Pirates at the arena up against Durban City. Polokwane City with Marumo Gallants. Richards Bay take on Skikuna United. Siwelele up against Magesi. Stellenbosch FC, they're up against the Obed College. All these clashes. Kickoff is at 3 p.m. In the afternoon there. Mamelodi Sundowns are shifting focus to Continental Glory as they prepare to host AS Fine, the first leg of the CAF Champions League. It's taking place at Loftus on Sunday. Midfielder Nuno Santos says the message in camp is simple. Forget the past and concentrate on the present as the Brazilians aim to secure a second African crown. The Sundowns come into the final match after a turbulent week domestically, but Santos has been in standout form on the continent, contributing 8 goals involvements in 9 Champions League matches this season. AS Far meanwhile arrive in Pretoria chasing a first continental title in 4 decades, setting up a high stakes first leg with Mamelodi Sundowns on the and millions on the line there, as well as African glory within reach. Here's midfielder Nuno Santos.
1: Every game, it's difficult. Not only this one, but the previous ones in the Champions League were all difficult.
0: And wrapping things up, Banyana head coach Desiree Ellis has announced the final her squad for 2 international friendlies against Japan in June. Several changes, of course, are expected from the side that faced Algeria in April. Injuries that rule out Shakira O'Malley, Makhala Mutau, as well as Hilda Makhaya, while Lebo Ramalepe is unavailable due to exams. The world champions will take on Japan on the 6th and 9th of June in Osaka as part of preparations for Women's Africa Cup of Nations in Morocco next month. Here's the coach.
2: Look, it's very difficult at this moment. We haven't had any league football, so we've taken this group of players that we had from the COSAFA Cup, obviously called back players that were injured to have a look at them as well. And I'm really excited the league starting. We're going to be able to see players every week. Yeah. We're able to monitor players, same players every week, the same teams every week. And this will make give us an opportunity to have a look at others, because we want to make sure when we go to AFCON that we select the best available players. Mm. For now, our hands are also tied because we haven't seen anyone else. So we're going with this squad that we've seen. And
0: this is all your sports, more sports in the afternoon on the 36 Avenue. Kalibitoki Kane and Black, the Blackjack, Mokoni on breakfast with you.
3: 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We're picking from these two songs, plus a mystery song you know nothing about. Here we go.
4: It's Breakfast with You versus You. Welcome to

0: From All Request Friday, we've got Whitney Houston on the way. This is Tia Gas, Chance, and 8 shareholders as well. They are your views. These are your experiences. And all we can do is listen. Yeah. Your lived experience. Ke bomamba le gore ba kotse thata kere. Ehe.
1: First team. I get seven married. First note is the today. Barba Kreile, sister Wakere, Kekakaonia brothers. Now, guys, that's why Oscar Bea rolling that house. He kept going over to the Laka Sendina Wako Mirko Morga Pushia. Bon, I cut you there and there, right there. 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
0: Tswali nete. 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
3: 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Tinana on to the fucking Tina Tena Wang Setswana. Sisa popo molese. Love you guys.
0: Tina Tena Wang Setswana. I love that. Good morning.
4: Good morning. How are you?
0: I'm fine. How are you, sir?
4: Great, thanks.
0: Excellent. Who are we speaking to?
4: Kamuhelo Mope.
0: Okay, Kamuhelo Mope, do you know who you're speaking to?
4: No, I don't actually.
0: Okay, it's James Whitfield. I'm calling you from Swartruggens.
4: Okay.
0: Detective James Whitfield. I need to talk to you. When was the last time you were in Swartruggens?
4: I was never in Swartruggens.
0: Okay, our information is different because the evidence that we're receiving is that you were on this farm that we're investigating. Some of these suspects, especially the ones from Mexico, they claim to know you. What are your full names?
4: Kamuhelo Frederick Mope.
0: Okay, they mention Frederick very fully. Frederick, have you been to Mexico anytime recently? Do you have a passport?
4: No.
0: They all say that. They all say they don't have passports. Do you have any Mexican friends?
4: No.
0: Do you like Mexican food?
4: Maybe, yeah.
0: Yeah, that makes you an accomplice. We need to come and question you. How soon can you get to Swartruggens police station?
4: Yeah, I live quite far.
0: We need to make a plan. Last time you were there, you didn't say you live quite far. We've got images of you on the farm interacting with people.

0: people who are doing illegal stuff. So when you went there last time, it wasn't too far. You managed to go there. Do you have a lawyer?
1: No, I've never been there.
0: Do you have a lawyer?
1: I don't have a lawyer.
0: You need to get a lawyer, sir. You need to get a lawyer very quickly. The first bus that leaves, the first prisoner's bus that leaves the police station leaves at 9 o'clock. So I expect you to be here in the next 15 minutes.
1: This
0: This
1: is
0: is not a, this is not a laughing matter. This is a serious matter. I'm really surprised that you actually are laughing about this. We worked very hard to get your number.
1: Worked very hard to get my number.
0: Yeah. Why do you keep changing your numbers so much?
1: Me changing my number, I've been using this number for the past 10 years.
0: No, then the information we have is you had another number that you use when you roam, when you go to Mexico and all these other places.
1: Mexico.
0: Yes.
1: I've never been to Mexico.
0: The last flight you were on,
1: the
0: last flight you were on the flight you ordered Mexican chili chips.
1: No, man.
0: What do you mean, no, man? I've been working very hard. I've got a lot of cases to solve. I don't have time to play here. Frederick,
1: no,
0: we need to move.
1: Listen,
0: are you going to be here in the next 15 minutes, Frederick? We need to move.
1: No. I live far. Like, I'm in Northwest now.
0: Well, we're in Northwest as well. Where in the Northwest?
1: Magaliesberg.
0: All right. So if I send a van there, you're automatically arrested.
1: What?
0: Yes, because if I have to come and look for you, then you're a suspect. If you bring yourself with a lawyer, then we're able to work things out.
1: No, man.
0: What do you mean, no, man? What do you mean, no,
1: no,
0: man?
1: No, no.
0: It took me 3 weeks to find you. I've been leaving messages with your aunt. Didn't your aunt tell you that we're looking for you?
1: Who's my aunt?
0: What do you mean, who's your aunt? The person that was listed in one of the forms as your aunt. You don't have family.
1: I do have family, but my aunt.
0: Who do you consider family that you live with? Maybe I'm the one that got it wrong, Frederick.
1: I consider my mom, my grandmother, my grandfather. That's the family I live with.
0: Yeah, and then you know, your wife as well. Your wife was helping us to look for you. She's worried about you. And, she says that when we arrest you, we should try not to use force. And here I am.
1: Quite frankly, I'm not even married. Not in a relationship at all.
0: You are married. They all say these things when they get arrested.
1: No, man. No,
0: what do you mean, no, man? Stop saying no, man. Can I tell you what you should be saying instead of no, man?
1: Tell me.
0: You should say this is UFM.
1: UFM.
0: How's it, Frederick?
1: Greetings, how are you?
2: Good morning, brother. You can come. You can come down now. You're not in trouble.
0: What are we khaneta? We khaneta the Mexican chili. Brother, this is UFM. You are live. We're calling you just to wish you a great day and to thank you for your support.
1: Ah, thank you. Thank you.
0: You're relieved, eh? Yeah, it happens. Always prepare yourself. But look, you're not wanted for anything. You are not associated with any criminality. As a matter of fact, you can call us brother because you're not even in a relationship.
1: I'm single.
0: Yeah. Look, I mean, faced with charges of going to prison, I'm going to tell them that I'm a virgin, you know, just to get out of trouble. Brother, have a super weekend. Thank you so much for the support you've given us at whatever point. We truly appreciate it. Yeah,
1: pleasure.
0: Thanks, man.
3: You never know.
4: 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No, man.
5: Good morning, breakfast.
0: Good morning.
5: IT guys, taxi drive. Guys,
0: Because then we're gonna have to go throughout all the churches. That's why we're the hell, church goers. and ha le gore o tsana ke re.

0: AZCC and on motole ho fagate square le ba square le ba o no itarro go condemn raiba tla le rona.
1: Hey, good morning breakfast team. Hi Freddy lole ka ene man. 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Hi Zaro Northwest. All right, so South Trains here, guy. Yo, Uncle Jim or Puma Hawkway. Uncle
0: United States, Ralebo Hankone.
2: Good morning, Pedicus, Sunshine, Cape Lake. I want to Pedicus, I'm saying, oh, yeah, no, or do you have a passport? Or no, I don't. Or they always say that.
0: Yeah.
2: Have a lovely weekend, Debatu, ahead of you.
0: Likewise.
3: Morning, guys. What about the fact that Rona, the e-hailing driver, he said a mention. I feel like that's a good sign. Nikibu ake hit.
0: No. Raletobohi. Bomanke. Baitianape. Tots.
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0: You're going to think I'm making this up, but I saw a little girl, Gotlabani. I think they had been listening to your show, Bilo, on Sunday.
7: Uh-huh.
0: And they started singing your name like that Doobie Doobie song.
7: Aww.
0: True story.
8: Bilo, Bilo, Bilo, Bilo.
0: True story. I wanted to record her, but then she ran away.
7: I don't believe you, though.
0: I promise you, she ran away. Little girl. Loves you.
7: Wow. Good morning. Good morning.
9: Wow. Wow.
0: How?
7: Anyway. What's okay, so
0: morning?
7: It's a funky Friday today. We are getting into your bag. That's what we're doing. Okay, in the last hour, we're going to be tracing the tune. We're focusing on theme songs from a show, and we're also doing a, okay, there are dilemmas as well. We're getting into Tsapelong in the first hour. So we're getting into your bag, right? Because apparently the contents of your bag tell us a little bit more about who you truly are and maybe your personality as well. So we're getting into that. If I was to get into your bag right now, would I find something that might surprise me?
10: My bag is my pockets. Mm-hmm. So I collect handbags. I love handbags, but I'll never carry them. So everything is in my pocket.
0: Oh. Mm.
7: Huh? Your phone?
10: In my hand. It's always in my hand.
7: Money?
10: I tap with my phone.
7: Lipstick,
10: Vaseline, the little one.
0: Or
7: lotion, yamazoha. Head lotion.
10: It's like ramuwein.
7: Oh,
0: wow.
10: Okay. Yes.
0: Like
7: oh, okay.
0: This is gonna get me into trouble. Mm-hmm. Okay, it's gonna put my marriage in jeopardy.
7: Okay.
0: She dropped the handbag one day, and the stuff that came out of there, like you know. It was like she's going to war.
7: Yeah.
0: There's insect spray in there.
10: What?
0: Okay. Insect spray.
10: How big is
0: it?
7: Yeah.
0: The normal size, yeah, aerosol spray.
7: Uh-huh.
0: It's okay. In there. There's obviously hatiking pepper spray.
10: Yes.
0: And then honale knuckle ring.
10: Yes. Oh, those are nice.
0: Yeah. Toothpicks.
10: Right.
0: A handbag,
10: mm-hmm.
0: Yes. Earbuddies,
10: mm-hmm.
0: Obviously lip gloss, sunglasses, perfume.
10: Mm-hmm.
0: Actually, two types of perfume she has in a handbag. I don't know why.
7: For a different day.
10: And you mix perfumes, actually.
0: You mix them?
10: Yes.
0: Okay. And what else did I find there? I think I found a little hammer. I don't know what the hammer is for. Yeah.
10: It breaks windscreens or it breaks windows.
0: Oh, yeah. Okay. That's
7: why windows? Are we breaking windows?
10: To get out.
9: Of what?
10: Of any sticky situation. Hold on, the knuckle ring and the pepper spray.
0: Yeah. So that's just going to war.
10: Yeah.
0: A little hammer, like hammer time.
7: So, handbag.
0: Handbag wheel.
7: Yeah.

0: when I talked to my tafleng haiwa, so I had to pick up those things. Kidi busete.
1: You're like,
0: it took
1: wow.
0: me a while. I was afraid to tell her what I saw, but now I feel a lot more safe. I get some money.
1: Yeah,
0: it's
1: no,
0: a little
1: no, no.
0: arsenal that
1: safe.
0: She carries around.
1: Clearly, yeah.
0: Insect spray though, it's weird.
2: Yeah,
1: no, it's not actually.
0: Is it?
1: Yeah, if bela homo twadi koko, you must just. Spray everywhere you go.
0: You talk about insects, not people, right?
1: Well, depends.
2: It could be a weapon.
0: Yeah. And this one is odorless.
2: Oh, okay.
0: So like a Kenem, what's in your handbag?
1: Kenem, you have a handbag.
3: I do.
1: Don't pretend as though you don't.
3: I don't.
1: You don't have a handbag?
3: I have my school bag.
1: Yeah, what's in there?
3: There's my laptop, the charger. Wipes for my laptop screen. Wipes for me. There's a lip stuff.
2: Come on, we'll carry the wipe.
0: It's a good thing.
3: The one thing I can't go anywhere without, people probably think at them, and I get them, guys. I really can't do without shades. It's worse if I have to drive. I'll even turn back just so that I can get shades and drive. Oh, yeah. And I'll still need the visor.
0: Oh, yeah. By the way, in a handbag, there were two types of shades as well.
1: Good man.
0: Yeah. Thanks, Pillow. It makes you think about what's in your own handbag. Good luck. You know, just now you end up at a hospital. You know, they have to look through your handbag and they find hammers. Yeah. What are you doing with these things? From all of us on Breakfast With You, starting from 6 in the morning, all the calls that we get from you guys, the interaction with Morning Sports Trivia and all the games that we play, you allowing us to talk to the kids as well, and you also making our morning special with your comments. Thank you for listening and thanks for caring.
3: All right, we'll do it again. Kamantaha, have a fantastic sporting weekend. Kalibiso ke Kane and Black, the Blackjack. Kimukoni makhaitsu
2: kilarata mal. Thank you so much for spending your mornings with us. It's been an amazing week. Let the sun shine on you, K. Thanks. Bye. Liquid Deep BBM.

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1: Rustenburg currently at 13 degrees, Potchefstroom and Pretoria 15. In this hour, President Cyril Ramaphosa to address the Taking Parliament to the People program in Stilfontein, and Swartregen's drug bust suspects are expected to appear before the local magistrate's court today. Good morning, I am Tshego Fatsoletsie. President Cyril Ramaphosa will today deliver closing remarks at the Taking Parliament to the People program in Stilfontein. The outreach focuses on strengthening public participation and oversight across all three spheres of government. Here's NCOP Chairperson Refilwe Mtswenitsipani on the importance of the program.
2: This program is aimed at enhancing public participation by, amongst other things, ensuring direct interaction between Parliament and communities, thereby fostering greater awareness and deepening participation. This program thus enables members of Parliament, provincial legislature,

0: of our communities.
1: Public Interest SA is optimistic that its written comments to the Department of Justice on the proposed Protected Disclosures Bill 2026 will be considered when the final draft of the bill is presented. Mutlaping Modise spoke with the organization's chairperson, Tebogo Kas, on UFM News Hour and filed this report.
2: Kas says their submission recognizes several progressive features contained in the bill.
3: They've expanded definition of whistleblower and protection beyond just employees. It now includes contractors or employees of companies that contract with any entity. There's also the recognition that whistleblowing doesn't affect only one person, but it also affects those around them. It also provides anonymous disclosure as well as safeguards in regards to anti-retaliation, because in the past we've also seen a lot of whistleblowers facing retaliation by their employers or managers.
2: The organization emphasized that whistleblower protection must be treated not merely as a labor or compliance issue, but as an urgent constitutional and public safety imperative. Mutlapi Modise, News Note, Rustenburg.
1: In other news, the Northwest Department of Transport has committed to addressing challenges affecting the taxi industry and improving public transport operations across the province. According to the head of the department, Molefi Morule, they are determined to work closely with stakeholders to resolve challenges facing the sector. Obakeng Moluswane has the story.
4: Morule are lefapha le ikaeletse go reetsa matshwenyego otlhe a batsa karolo mo lephateng leno go tla ka ditharabololo.
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4: 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Obakeng Moluswane, News Note, Rustenburg.
1: And lastly, 11 suspects arrested during a drug bust at a farm in Brakspruit near Swartregens on Wednesday are expected to appear before the Swartregens Magistrates Court today. The suspects include 5 Mexicans, 2 Mozambicans, a Zimbabwean, and 3 South Africans.

0: Africans. Koketso Dikobe reports.
1: The Hawks spokesperson, Colonel Katlego Mogale, says authorities are still processing the crime scene.
2: Forensic experts are still processing the crime scene. However, approximately 481 kilograms of methamphetamine with an estimated street value amounting to millions of rands has thus far been confiscated. It is anticipated that the quantity may increase once the entire scene has been thoroughly processed. The estimated value of the illicit drug laboratory exceeds 1 billion.
1: She adds that the owners of the properties have not been located. However, the owner's son and other relatives were among those arrested. Koketso Dikobe, NewsNote, Rustenburg.
0: A recap of the top story. President Cyril Ramaphosa to address the Taking Parliament to the People program in Stilfontein. I'll have more news at 10.
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1: You know, as for Mawangano Yalatana, Ditella Takanakana Santa Tomasho. That is Jazz World, together with the Tukutela Sykes and the Major League DJs with Umawengani. 9 minutes after 9 o'clock, and that is how we kickstart the show. Good morning, welcome to you before noon. A big thank you goes to the Breakfast With You team. You know, Balitswere Fresh, so we'll continue where they left off. On this side of 9 o'clock, we focus on Funky Friday. So we're going to be having a conversation around us basically getting into your bag, your handbag, and finding out exactly who you are. Yeah, the contents of your bag can actually tell us a lot about your personality. So we'll get into that come the second hour of the show. But it is the first hour. It's time for us to advise Anonza. Tsapelong coming up next. Ananda Projects with Kiss, Kiss, Kiss. It's 10 after 9. Good morning. Welcome to you before noon.

It's a flashback song, eh? Ananda Project with Heather Johnson and Terrence Dawns giving us a song called Kiss, Kiss, Kiss, taking us to about 15 minutes after 9 o'clock. This is You Before Noon on UFM In Tune with you. My name is Bilo Modira, and we are about to advise Anonymous, right? So if you are just like Anonymous and you have a dilemma and you don't even know how to navigate that dilemma and you're seeking some advice, trust us, okay? You can send through your dilemma to our email address, which is youbeforenoon@ufm.co.za, and you could be the next person that we're advising, all right? So if you want to advise Anonymous, however, you can jump on to our WhatsApp line, which is 076-260-2815. So let's get straight into Anonza's dilemma this morning. Anonza Are, dear Pilo, I made a terrible mistake in my relationship and now I feel like I am being emotionally punished every day for it. My boyfriend found out that I cheated on him with his best friend. I know I betrayed him and I understand why he was hurt. What confuses me is what happened after. He never broke up with me, and he also never ended his friendship with the man involved. Instead, it feels like the two of them are now bonding over humiliating me. Sometimes my boyfriend calls me by his friend's name on purpose. He still brings him around the house, and they make jokes about the affair right in front of me. There are moments where my boyfriend will even ask his friend personal questions about our intimacy and they laugh while I sit there feeling ashamed and exposed. It's gotten so bad that whenever I ask my boyfriend for help with something, he sarcastically tells me to go and ask my other man. Sure. Okay, so Anonza says, now I know I was wrong, but a part of me feels like this has become more than anger. It feels cruel. Sometimes I even wonder if they set me up somehow, because if my boyfriend was truly hurt, wouldn't he have either left me or cut off his friend? Pilo, do I deserve this treatment because of my betrayal? Darling, that is no longer a relationship. You are no longer in a relationship. You are no longer in a relationship. This is not a relationship. It may be that they set you up and you failed dismally by falling for it, participating in that affair. But if they're laughing about you, they're talking about the intimate details, imagine what they're doing behind your back if they're doing that in front of your face. There is no longer a relationship there. I would suggest that you leave that relationship, my darling. I know that's not what you're asking, but, you know, you don't deserve that kind of treatment. Nobody does. But at the same time, you did hurt the man. You know, you cheated on him with his best friend. And this is how he's, I guess, deciding to deal with the hurt. But you don't have to stand for this, hey? You have the choice to leave. Because he didn't leave you, maybe it's because, you know, he deals with this kind of betrayal differently from how other people would. If he's laughing, it's clear. It's clear as daylight what's happening here, Anonza. All right, so let's get straight into what you have to say. Talk to me on 076-260-2815. Okay, so Jackie on the socials says, you deserve it, one arona, best friend, te ya boyfriend, te hai, pack and go, life goes on. But uduletse eng emara? That's my question as well, Alonza. I mean, you're not being treated well, and it's clear what's happening here. Hormotoha utwilebotloko, so he is not capable at this point of forgiving you at this point, you know? So, it's wele, man. It's wele. Jeremiah says, ultimately, you're doing this to yourself by staying for it. Ha khona sepe se se go thibelang from freeing yourself from this cruelty. But o dira ka bomo. Kiabetswe Thebe Pilane says, Kanyimbao once said, now we're quoting Kanyimbao. Kanyimbao once said, men will leave you in the desert without water. So trust this gender.

0: at your own risk. They played you, Noni. It's up to you to stick around or to leave before you lose your mind. The brotherhood sounds solid to let this come between them. Yeah, nah. Wow. Okay, so people actually would do something like this? My goodness. What do you have to say?
1: Good morning, my beautiful Pelu and
0: good
1: the
0: morning.
1: Listeners. Or should I say, happy Friday, Pelu.
0: Happy Friday.
1: Ananza, how deserve it treatment in a cruel and a boyfriend how aufanyona? The only advice in kaufanyona gori, itwele ho fedile le bone le timme na se le timme le timme ngwana gona. Itwele relationship nyina, o tla ithola motho mo mago so le nne a yege.
0: Yeah.
1: O tla le bototo.
0: Yeah.
1: That's
0: right. Good advice. 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

0: Friday, you can feel it, ne? But when I talk about holiday affairs, ways, hey, di tla morao di botlhokotle. Di tla morao di botlhoko. Monogamy is nice. Monogamy is nice. You don't have to stress. You don't have to worry about a lot of things. But affairs, they come with a lot of baggage, including, you know, spiritual baggages as well. A Bantu Soul with Spiritual Love Affair. Calvin K also came in there with My Light. Also played you music from Janae with Request Line. So we are advising Anonza. Anonza sent through an email on you before noon at ufm.co.za. Please, it's our Pelong family. Please help me out. So Anonza admits, right, that she did betray boyfriend Yahage, you know, by cheating on the boyfriend, got the best friend, yeah, the boyfriend, okay, big mistake right there. And she does understand, you know, the pain and the damage that her actions has caused, and she does also accept the responsibility for hurting this man. So instead of ending the relationship, nah, the boyfriend did not even cut ties with the friend. The boyfriend continued the relationship le Anonza. So Anonza now is asking Hore, you know, because now she's feeling quite trapped in a very humiliating emotional dynamic that is between the two men and her, right? So her boyfriend intentionally umitsa kalibitola the best friend, right? And the boyfriend as well brings the friend that Anonymous cheated with around frequently. And also makes very degrading jokes about the affair in front of Anonza. And now the two men are, sometimes they sit there and they discuss intimate details openly, you know, while also laughing as well, leaving Anonza obviously, you know, feeling quite ashamed and very exposed and emotionally broken as well. Whenever she asks boyfriend Yahage for some support or maybe tusonyana here and there, you know, he sarcastically just tells her to go and ask the other man. Yeah. Wow. So Anonza says that she knows that she was wrong. You know, she now feels the punishment has gone beyond hurt and has literally just ended into, you know, a territory of cruelty now and emotional humiliation. She's even started questioning whether the situation was somehow manipulated because of how unusually close the men are, you know, after the betrayal. So Anonza is asking, does she deserve this kind of treatment? I say you don't deserve this kind of treatment. We took a miracle on this thing called constructive dismissal. Right, where they don't fire you immediately, but they will do things to frustrate you. Right, it's the same thing that's happening. It exists in relationships as well. We've seen it where you're in a relationship with somebody, and instead of them telling you that it's over, they will just frustrate you until you leave. Okay, they don't want to tell you that it's over, it's up to you to leave. So, I think you are, you know, constructively being dismissed from this relationship. Anonza, dismissed.
1: Love, how are you?
0: I'm good. Anonza.
1: The good part is you admitted that you were wrong. You asked for forgiveness. Your boyfriend forgave you. But according to what you have explained, Anonza, you are single. So, Anonza, please, my sister, I beg of you in the name of God.
0: We beg of?
1: If you love yourself and you have self-respect in the relationship, please. Because that's not healthy. They are torturing you emotionally. So just walk away, Anonza, please. Please just walk out with your dignity, Anonza. Please, yeah. Please.
0: Yeah.
2: Hey, Pelo.
0: Hey.
2: I'm well, thanks, and you.
0: Good. And
2: you know what, ne? Anonza could have left the minute I realized or mogaka tika hami itwarel.
0: Yeah.
2: Like how we le banna have itwarel banna. Banna have itwarel. Listen. Never mind. There on a itwarel a million times. So. She could have left a long time ago. So shame. She doesn't even deserve this. Nevertheless, she committed a mistake. But I don't know. Love you.
0: Thank you, my darling.
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1: Good morning,
0: Ospelu. 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Khosegadi Yora Molema, Bridget Lali, Komahikeng. 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Thank you.
1: Hey, all right, let's continue to advise Anonza. 076-260-2815. The post is up as well on the social pages, so get interacting with that post as well. I'll read all your messages, or at least most of them, right? Not all of them. I won't have time for all of them, but I will read most of them, okay? So please keep them coming. Yeah. Anonza. Yeah. How can I come hara situation?
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0: Tshwete ga se batho ba gao ba o tse ba go tlhanogetse ba gwentse joke. But it's never too late, okay? Choose yourself. You made a mistake and you admit that you made a mistake. It's a costly mistake. I mean, it was a mistake that you made by having an affair with your boyfriend's friend. That's a big deal. That is a big deal. I'm sure it's with Abantu Bam. But you know what? It's never too late for you to just pack your bags and choose yourself and learn from your mistakes, okay? So I've got a message here from OM on the social pages on Facebook. OM says, you might even find gore ba betshitse with a pack of cigarettes, or gore if the boyfriend, the boyfriend's friend has access to you, he wins that pack, and if he fails, the pack goes to the boyfriend. For Nick Malinga too, on the socials, it says, are clearly boyfriend how high is he enough to humiliate you? For Nicky says, I would print out his picture, frame it, and put it in our bedroom, kitchen, lounge, and even in the bathroom. Every minute, you will see him. Yo, yeah, why can't we just dump them, hey? If they cheat, why don't we just leave them alone and just dump them and then continue with our lives? Go to the extent of printing a picture, framing it, and putting it in every room in the house. Yeah, no.
1: Oh, Pilo. Good morning, I hope you
0: good
1: guys
0: morning,
1: are good.
0: Good morning, darling.
1: You're speaking to Kitabiso Matie Zamora.
0: Hello, Tabiso.
1: Pilo. If she's not happy, leave. Whoever is not happy in a relationship and like you feel taken advantage of,
0: yeah,
1: leave. Because at the end of the day, you are the one who's suffering emotionally and mentally. So
0: absolutely,
1: a person, leave. I don't even say that's my happy.
0: Yep, I want a relationship. Good
2: morning, Oshpilo Modifa. This is Mr. Mwalusi.
0: Hey.
2: On advising Anonymous. Anonymous, it was wrong. It was wrong, and nothing hurts much more than kuchitelwa ka a best friend or a brother,
0: yeah,
2: a sibling. So just walk away, man. I look at it, Osampomorata too much, you feel like ish, ayaw khoni. Then that guy, Khoro fixedilo. Your absence, nje yahaw. It will determine whether he'll forgive you, he'll be able to forgive you or not. Because at this moment, the months will be more, the months I feel, I mean, she's capable of, you know. So, ish, but so walk away. Not say that you should walk away. Maybe let's fix a deal, Lohana Gwea. Even though he's going to always bring it up every now and then. But
0: see,
2: walk away, my sister. A lot of people have been through such situations. On lepos, and now you're being punished for the mistakes. So just walk away.
0: Yeah, because staying is very tricky. When things are like this already. Hey, Mushapisanya Nakamoya.
3: Hi, dear.
0: Hello.
3: How are you? Happy Friday.
0: Happy Friday.
3: Anonymous, wait, I eat to a lekakakiso. 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
0: Thank you, Tinana.
4: Hi, good morning, Pilo.
0: Good morning.
4: The brand connect. Anonza, no more.
0: We by Keith.
4: I'm on Zeta, so second. Bon, Anonza. Petamushima, no.
0: Ha.
4: Bon, a fabulous tea hype. Move. Move to be little. Bon, but better give me a bonnet.
0: Ha.
4: Or about that matomo watching me a bonnet more. O Takatanias was. Hey, I know that. Peter Mushimano got to me. I get by his KD or what's my outfit.
0: Yo!
5: Hello, my sister, how are you?
0: I'm good, I'm fine.
5: I'm the guy.

0: Friend, hi. No, ke below interest rate. This was planned behind her. I was just back and then she fell for it. Then I won't even be surprised. I know these guys are dating. Nalim chita fella. Even in a kachito like a motaka chita mtolokolen, it will help me dismal. Ka friend, close friend, that's not
1: It
0: close. Ke
1: was.
0: below interest. Anonza, you fell in this mess. There's no relationship. Puta dikopo tsa hao mama tsamaya. Life goes on. Yes, you're at fault, but in three, it's self-sabotage now. Gone on to do let's just things that's like pela hao. Whatever no guy puts or guy rebuild that there's nothing there. Baka ba buya ka intimacy pela hao ba feel free. Ntho ke lenyatso they don't respect even themselves.
1: Yeah.
0: Are you in true? Ke Thabo mo standard tone Mpumalanga.
1: Thank you. Thank you, Tabo. Gabriel says, morning, shame girl, you have been played and he doesn't love you. And that's what they do when they don't love you. You're not the first victim probably as well, but just know that the game would not end well. One of the guys one day will get with a girl who he truly loves, and then the friend will try and do the same thing that they did to you. And mark my words, there will be a movie between the two of them. Yeah, ne. Let's continue to advise anonymous, okay? So swap the daily grind for a tropical paradise at the Valley of the Waves for the undisputed main attraction at Sun City. The legendary Roaring Lagoon offers 2 meter swells for the ultimate body surfing adventure. 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Let's continue to advise and answer, okay?
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0: And that is Tefo with Garden. 5 minutes to go before we get to 10 o'clock. I get a service summer, Thomas Statiloko, the Garden of Eden. And since then, we've been dealing with sin after sin after sin after sin. And today is no different because we're dealing with somebody who made a very dire mistake by cheating on the boyfriend with the best friend. And now they are close. But they're humiliating her. Hey, what do you do in that instance? Do you stay or do you go? I would go. I would pack my bags and go.
1: How are you?
0: Good are you?
1: Why didn't I get an announcer?
0: True.
1: So, yeah. Best friend, imagine. Len na wo aung keri zalo ka best friend ag. Like, kora kora khalun tu dula wo eta, udula mo shebil. Abon. So it's better zama because kia na choose it onko she target. So zama ya zo mo gorai mane because that man it's clear kore akase khaule best friend aga because of girlfriend.
0: Pack your bags and go, my darling. You've learned a lesson now, right? You have learned a lesson. Now you know the next relationship you get into, if somebody has a best friend, you put on the dimasitsa how, the sandlasitsa how, and you focus. You focus. It doesn't matter how on kamonati umontle. You focus. You focus on your boyfriend. These are the lessons sometimes we need to learn. Because sometimes robot domas makhola gaubon. And it only takes experience for us to, learn certain lessons.
2: Hi, Pillow the Hat.
0: Hello.
2: I think there's high possibilities that they set this lady up. You know, guys like to brag about their partners to their friends. So this lady's partner may have told his friends that he loves his lady a lot and believe that his partner is not cheating on him. So perhaps a partner's friend bed with his friend, as they like to do so, to challenge and put this lady to a test so that they can see if she's loyal or not. So I'm not judging this lady, but why cheating with closest friend of her partner, Mar? I know sometimes our partner's friends may be tempting, but temptations are just for only that time and can ruin lots of things. So yeah, you deserve that punishment. Imagine if your partner cheated to you with your sister or best friend. How will you react? People heal differently. People react differently. Maybe he's doing so because he might be very disappointed in you. That is Gradam R. Karishma van Wyk.
0: Thank you, Karishma.
3: Good morning, Pillow. 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

0: 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The guy is done and over with ka wena. That's why ba tsamka ka wena le tshwere ga gneng. That's why ba go humiliate the way ba go humiliate yang ka teng in your presence. Ausi, deal with the consequences or it's wa.
1: Sure, okay. Khontse.
2: Good morning, Dulu Modiga.
1: Hi.
2: Hi, Ajahane. Anonza uhedi. Anonza uhedi hile mar. This woman deserves a belt. Amuhida ka best friend. Ha, umile stele. Anonza, you deserve a belt, my darling. Ke khontse from Harangu.
1: Khontse, no. Guys, being cheated on is painful. It's painful. So some people deal with it differently. And maybe this is, you know, the boyfriend's way of just dealing with the hurt that he's feeling. Nonzi, choose yourself, Mugele. How was our relationship? It's wa. Go and find another boyfriend somewhere else. It's 10 o'clock now. It's time for the news.
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4: The temperature mo Rustenburg, Duho 17, Mahikeng 18, Johannesburg 15. 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
5: The applicant in his papers say that the evidence leader had suggested that he can be able to assist him in the event that he gives evidence that is adverse against Mr. Karim Suleiman.
6: Is it not correct though that we would only have a full picture of what actually transpired between Mr. Mogotse and the chief evidence leader if we are given the full picture of the exchanges between Mr. Mogotse and the chief evidence leader? Is that not correct? I don't think that's something you can find in the papers. It's a question that you should be able to answer off the top of your head.
4: Mo Presidente Cyril Ramaphosa wa dulisitse letlha la tiro ya Khampepe Commission e batlisisang tiego ya go sekisa batho bao ba amanang le dikgetse tsa motlha wa apartheid. 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
7: The commission recently requested an extension of its term of office for it to finish its work and submit a final report to the president. Having considered the commission's request, as well as submissions opposing and supporting the extension, President Ramaphosa has given the commission until the 18th of December this year to submit its final report.
4: Mogotse dingwe tona ya boitekanelo Dr. Aaron Motsoaledi a re kotsi ya sejanaga sa gagwe eo go tlhokafetseng mme le lesea la gagwe kwa Limpopo. 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
8: That will have to be determined by police. I was sitting at the back of the car. In fact, when it happened, I've just woken up because I was dozing off. So I can't make such pronouncements. They will have to be made. That's why they sent police, detective sergeant, they sent forensics, they sent all those people. They are experts. They will better answer that question, not me.
4: Kwa bokhutlhong setlhopha sa Mamelodi Sundowns ga se dumele gore go sa nne teng ga Grant Kekana go tlama tiragatso ya sone mo motshamekong wa makgaolakgang a CAF Champions League kgatlhanong le AS5.

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1: At Sundowns we have too many players that are waiting like to fit in. So I think whoever that comes in is going to fit in well. We know that conceding so much goals the last few games, but we are working on it to try like to do our best in defending. We keep on telling ourselves, guys, it's the game. Game is like this, so let's try and bring the trophy. Never give up, because we don't give up here at Sundowns. We always push ourselves. Even if like we lose this game, we have to pick ourselves up, because everyone is waiting for us like to see what we do.
0: Fa re wetsa ka ntlha kgolo, Madlanga Commission e reditse kopo ya ga Brown Mogotsi kgatlhanong le motsamaisi wa bopaki. 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

This is Anonymous's song, honestly, hey? Yizako Tanda, baby. Yizako Tanda. That is Anonymous's song. Alonza, see the song, also Nelomoto Havato, Lelo Horvato, Sazano Omarata, and Okupa Forgiveness, ne? Zingumalo coming in with TBO, PYY Lock Drum King, DJ Tears, as well as there's a doctor there as well. There is a Dr. Tools, yes. Inside with Tanda, baby. It's 9 minutes after 10 o'clock, and that is how we get into the second hour of the show. Welcome to it. If you have just joined us, you missed out on advising Anonza, but you know what? We move on, right? So let's talk Tyler. Tyler recently did a What's in My Bag video, right? So let's just say, you know, this girl is traveling with a lot of chaos, but with a lot of confidence, and that's why we love her. So in her bag, she revealed that she has glitter in there. She's got a dying phone. She also has a power bank that she clearly forgets to use because her phone is always dying. The thing about the power bank is that you must also charge the power bank so that it can charge your phone. So it can be quite too much work sometimes for some of us. She also has like a hot sauce in the bag. That's my kind of girl. So I know that we all have that one strange, you know, item that is living in our bags for some reason. We're not judging. Some people have receipts, like old receipts. We're not judging either. So I want to know, what is that strange thing that is in your bag right now? If I was to say, please open your bag and show me what's inside, what is that thing that I will find very strange? Let's talk about that when we come back.

0: And that is music from Hip Hop Bansola with Wamotsebam Tour, right? I believe that we all know that one person who will carry their bag and you'll find like a very strange item inside of their bag. We're not judging. If I was to ask you right now to open your bag and empty it out on a table, what's that one thing people would never expect to find there? But it's there. And you've got your own reasons why it's there. Or sometimes you don't even know why it's there. But it's always there. Talk to me on 076-260-2815. So it looks like our bags are telling a story about who we are. Yeah, just by the things that we are carrying in our bags. Some people carry their entire lives in their bags around them all the time. And other people carry survival kits that are disguised as handbags as well, right? We know that. At first, you'll find horomo to unta wala tegamo begging. There's a lip balm, there's chargers, I think the normal stuff. And then suddenly out of nowhere, there's a screwdriver, and you're asking yourself, how, why, where are we going with this? What are we fixing, friend? Is there something you want to tell me? And then there is, you know, some store receipts that maybe even come from the year 2022. But they're still there in the bag as well, right? You'll find Horomoto has like 3 pens in the bag that don't even work, but they've got them just in case they work one day. Right? Emergency snacks, definitely something that a lot of people carry in their bags. You'll find a very tiny perfume that is also in the bag as well. Maybe look osiangwana, I don't know for what. But listen, people carry strange things in their bags. So what is that one thing for you that you carry with you that if people were to find out that you carried this thing, it would be just a strange thing? So I don't believe that I carry anything strange in my bag. I believe that I'm pretty normal, except for the fact that I don't carry one bag. I've got 3 bags with me on a regular day, okay? Don't judge me. I've got the G bag, that's my general bag, and that has everything that I need in it. And I've got my technical bag that has my headphones and my phone stand and a notepad and a pen. One pen that actually works, okay? So I'm normal like that. And I also have a lunch bag. And in my lunch bag, I obviously have my lunch box that I never eat, but but I've got my lunchbox, okay, and I have food that I will eat later, okay. I've got a lemon juice, yes I do. What else do I have? Oh, I'm just like Tyler. I got a hot sauce in my bag.
1: And also talk about the mini pharmacy that you carry around.
0: Yes. Mm. Here is my mini pharmacy, because vitamins are the way to go in life. And other things as well, because the flu decides that it's going to visit me way too often. So I have to get some medication every now and then. So I do have a mini pharmacy here. And I think this topic directed at me.
1: My problem is, you're only here for 3 hours.
0: Yeah.
1: But then it's as if, how will I?
0: Bona, I need these things. I've got these things because I need them. Oh. Yes, my darling. All right. 3 hours is a long time, okay? It's a long time.
1: Remember, was it last week when I told you the chair was lonely? I know. Sometime this week, yeah. I asked you
0: where's everything?
1: Yeah, where is your luggage? Because you bring luggage to
0: it. It was in the car because I was late.
1: No. You must know, Baretti, Pelu carries 3 bags.
0: Yes.
1: I don't know for what.
0: Survival. For survival. I carry 3 bags for survival. Listen, I'm unapologetic. I've got my purse and my G bag. My G bag is my G. Mm-hmm. And it's general as well because it holds me down. Mm-hmm. It has everything that I need. Mm-hmm. My purse is in there. My makeup bag is in there. I've got wipes as well. And I actually put sanitizer on the wipes so that I can

0: sanitize everywhere I go, especially leheke akodi shopong, where I need to sanitize the trolleys and stuff like that, because they don't offer that anymore. So you see, survival. I've got lozenges for obvious reasons, and I've got a perfume. I've got a hand sanitizer as well.
1: Is the perfume full or is it half done? Or okay, no, it's funny. I carry around an empty bottle of perfume.
0: And then I'm
1: Because I still hope something
0: will come. Wow.
1: Yes. And another thing that I carry, I need to tell the listeners, is a teaspoon. Because you'll find a bunch of spoons in the drawers. You come back tomorrow, there are no spoons.
0: How could I have a spoon? How could I have a fork? No, not even fork. There's
1: knives.
0: There's knives in there. Actually, talking about knives, I need to get myself an okapi for protection to add to the list of things that are in my bag.
1: Get a pepper spray.
0: That too. All of them.
1: Yeah.
0: I can get an okapi, a pepper spray,
1: and a
0: young gun.
2: And a taser.
0: And thank you. So I need like a protection and a safety bag as well. So that means I will be coming in with how many?
1: Four bags.
0: Thank you. That's how we roll. 076-260-2815. Let me know what's in your bag that may seem strange to other people, but honestly, it makes sense to you. It's something that people would not expect. Talk to me. 076-260-2815.
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9: You know where the danger is? You know where the danger is?
10: Like it's a bang with a woman like a reggae, he's a kid, he's a kid, he's a kid, he's a kid, he's a kid, he's a kid, he's a kid, he's a kid, he's a kid, he's a kid, he's a
11: kid, he's a kid,
12: he's
11: a kid, he's a kid, he's a kid, he's a kid, he's a kid,
10: he's a kid,
13: he's
10: a kid, he's a kid,
13: he's a kid, he's a kid, he's
6: a kid, he's a kid, he's a kid, he's a kid, he's a kid, he's a kid, he's a kid, he's a kid, he's a kid, he's a kid, he's a kid, he's a kid, he's a kid, he's a kid, he's a kid, he's a kid, he's a kid, he's a kid, he's a kid, he's a kid, he's a kid, he's a kid, he's a kid, he's a kid, he's a kid, he's a kid, he's a kid, he's a kid, he's a kid, he's a kid, he's a kid, he's a kid, he's a kid, he's a kid, he's a kid, he's a kid, he's a kid, he's a kid, he's a kid, he's a kid, he's a kid, he's a kid, he's a kid, he's a kid, he's a kid, he's a kid, he's a kid, he's a kid, he's a kid, he's a kid, he's a kid, he's a kid, he's a kid, he's a kid, he's a kid, he's a kid, he's a kid, he's a kid, he's a kid, he's a kid, he's a kid, he's a kid, he's a kid, he's a kid, he's a

0: It's Neo with Link Up. Also played you The Layer Bows. Portia Monique is featured on that song. And of course, we had Do Better, right? Mass Music as well came in with Babalwa M. Inhliziyo was the name of that song. Joe Flame with Love Affair. 22 minutes to go before we get to 11 o'clock. So what is that random, very unusual, maybe even weird, unexpected thing that you carry with you in your bag, right? That might surprise us. Talk to me on 076-260-2815.
1: Morning, Auspilo.
0: Good morning.
1: You're not in my bag, ne?
0: Uh-huh.
1: I always have. Why, but this morning, I'm knife, ne? I carry also hanyana di apple ka yoni.
0: Okay.
1: I do like anything mo baking yaga. I do like any pepper spray.
0: Yeah.
1: Mar, tipe nyani enyani. Hake kwatile hand. Ki tinya mo matele.
0: How kwatile?
1: For protection mo kita mayante.
0: Hey.
1: Thank you.
0: Ota sira bozo mo. No, why is it there? I understand the whole protection thing. I mean, we live in South

0: Africa, and we all know that South Africa is not the safest of countries. But why there? No, ke worried.
1: Strange thing, Sigilessa. 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
0: no.
1: Wow, that is a strange thing that has never happened in my life. I'm the one and only who are really good.
0: No, askies, what happened there? So somebody sent the message, are a bottle of multivitamins containing milk for my coffee. 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

0: long as you keep your head to the sky, we will remain optimistic. That is the sound for blackness. With optimistic, I can't believe it, eh? It's the 15th of May, 2026. And I guess we will remain optimistic, you know, hoping for month end to come very soon. Because, yeah, no, quarter to month end, it's only now. Am I the only one who feels like today was supposed to be like the 25th of May or something like that? Or does that describe the long month and the long, you know, week that I've had? Maybe. Maybe that's the case. So anyway, talk to me on 076-260-2815. If I was to search your bag right now, what is that one thing that would completely surprise me? You know, I believe that tea bags are normal, right? Hand cream is normal. Wet wipes are normal. Yeah, but there are some people who will take it to the extreme. So what is that thing that you carry in your bag that will, without a doubt, surprise a lot of people? So I've got a message here. Erica Kopaledlaleng, bag lady for Erica. Yeah, Erica Badu. The song will be dedicated to Pelo and her bag number 4. Yeah, Trista Enaleng Okapi. You know what? Okapi is there for protection for some of us, I get. Yeah, but I see you, girl. I see you. I can see why you didn't write down your name as well. It's okay. It's okay. Listen, I'm not the only one. Hey, Godfrey Shifura, on the socials, are Lena Otsamaka Okapi. Kiatla Reds as well, says for Lena Otsamaka Okapi with a hiding face. And Khotlelo, Khotlelo Reba on the socials, says Yana Otsamaka, a losing ticket. Yeah, the lunch draw. Babes, why are you walking around with a losing ticket? How are you going to win? How are you going to win when you are walking around with a losing ticket? Get rid of that ticket so that you can attract that money. Okay? Okay.
1: Morning, guys. Honestly, I can explain this. I always have a spoon in my bag. I always have a spoon. And it's not even mine. That's the weird part. It's not even mine. I mentioned the spoon. If I do not find it on the cabby in the car, it's in my bag. So I get a spoon every time. And I get change the bag.
0: You know why? Because one day you're going to need it. You're going to need it and you're going to thank yourself for having that spoon in your bag.
2: Good morning, Auspebo.
0: Good morning, Rantsapana. Oopsie.
2: Well, I don't have a bag, but Kikiba Lahar blade, razor blade, Kikiba razor blade, Mopate.
0: Okay.
2: On this cattle, dynamic at a monkey. Don't ask me why. Akrabam Batavan Ritiba.
0: Yeah.
2: Akita Melaka Lahar. Hakuns blade now.
0: Okay. Okay.
2: Thank you.
0: Okay.

0: Okay, 076-260-2815. Tell me more.
1: Good morning.
0: This
1: time we are Pretoria.
0: Hi.
1: Yo, Pilu. Why is it for we lor ke kul make be ke sham?
0: O kreile.
1: Itse ke kreile di tissue tseding tshifela. Okay, it's a school.
0: At least.
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0: Yes.
1: Ke kreile di lipi tsa petrol tsa khale.
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0: And that is Sharon Phillips, the weather. Touch me, 5 minutes to go before we get to 11 o'clock. So I'm not going to touch you, though. But however, I'm going to ask you to open your bag right now and empty out the contents of your bag and then tell me, what is that thing that is strange in your bag? You see that thing there at the corner of your bag right now? What is that thing? Talk to me. Let me know.
1: Hello, hello, hello, my beautiful queen. I hope you're doing good. I'm doing great myself. I always put some few things ready to go. Mm-hmm. Firstly, I put a box of matches because I'm going to need box a stick of match to scratch my ears. Actually, okay. Every day at about 12 o'clock, 3 o'clock, 5 o'clock, uh-huh. My ears becomes itchy. So I need to use a stick of mesh to squash them. Okay. Secondly, a big duke, like a big cloth, uh-huh. So that when I'm wearing pants, I pass by, and then I just take the cloth and wrap around myself to hide the pants and then get into the church. And then thirdly, I put a smaller container in a Vaseline so that mm-hmm. I can apply motoko hamolomi because dry. Mm-hmm. So yeah. And then another thing, I put a comb, lipstick, mm-hmm. eyebrow pencil, a small mirror, a small cloth to pat my face when it's hot.
0: Yeah.
1: And my diary where I wrote my contacts for in case I lose my phone. Maybe you go to phone, then I need to do quickie body swim swap and stuff like that.
0: Oh.
1: Yeah. Thank you. Thank you, my queen.
0: Interesting items. Charity. Interesting items. Hallelujah. Kind of vibe.
2: Hi, Pelo.
0: Hi.
2: Hey, the bakers are going to have a tune. Ra ole.
0: Okay.
2: I think so. Maybe do have some black gearing and I between scruffing and I say the some so ne so sale. On a paintbrush in my bag. The tweezers. Yeah. Get on the little thing or I gave us all the bad time.
0: I've got news for you, girl. I think you're an artist. Paintbrush, crayons in your bag randomly. I think that's the universe's way of saying that you are definitely an artist.
3: Hi, Spelo.
0: Hi.
3: Good morning. Good morning.
0: Good morning.
3: Yo, now Spelo. And we keep on making like my baking most of the time. Kill it while the vinegar. While the little thing and a little lady shop.
0: Yes.
3: The vinegar.
0: Yes.
3: Let's do the baking again.
0: Necessity.
3: Can't hear you saying, listen to you. Nice show.
0: Listen, that is a necessity, hey? Because sometimes you go somewhere and they didn't season the food properly, the way that you want the food to be seasoned. And an extra nyana salt nyana, you know, vinegar nyana, tomato sauce nyana, no hot sauce on it, just makes things perfect.
4: Hello, Spelo. 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
0: Hello. 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
4: Yo, Spelo. 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
0: Mm-hmm.
4: It was not a flat footed machine and fetal name of

0: Yo, ai ne di boa straight ne di boa. 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
1: What?
0: ke mo tlhaba ka his own tip ai o kapi wa hae. Ke a mmontsha gore lo tse dingwe a tse o ka reng o tsa chance mo tsone. And it was my first time. Mara ka mogau wa Modimo, I survived it. Yo! So ever since then, ke tsamaya ka something in my
1: To
0: bag.
1: protect yourself. Sure, what a sad story. Askisi man, hopefully it's the last time that happens to you. It's 11 o'clock now. It's time for us to find out what's happening with the news. On the other side of 11 o'clock, we're going to be tracing the tune.
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3: The temperature mo Rustenburg di go 20, Klerksdorp 18, Pretoria 19. 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
4: Residents say the discovery has exposed the growing danger drugs poses to society, especially among young people. They appeal to authorities to conduct a thorough inspection of other farms to ensure that there are no other drugs labs in their area. Koketso Dikobe, News Note, Swartregens Magistrate Court.
3: Mo President Cyril Ramaphosa wa tlositse letlha la tiro ya Kgampepe Commission e batlisisang tiego ya go sekisa batho ba ba amanang le dikgetsi tsa motlha wa apartheid. 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
5: The Commission recently requested an extension of its term of office for it to finish its work and submit a final report to the President. Having considered the Commission's request, as well as submissions opposing and supporting the extension, President Ramaphosa has given the Commission until the 18th of December this year to submit its final report.
3: Mogo tse dingwe tona ya boitekanelo Dr. Aaron Motsoaledi a re kotsi ya sejanaga sa gagwe eo go tlhokafetseng mme le lesea la gagwe kwa Limpopo ga ya tshwanela go tsewa yaka kgetse e kgethegileng ka ntlha ya maemo a gagwe mo pusong. 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
6: That will have to be determined by police. I was sitting at the back of the car. In fact, when it happened, I've just woken up because I was dozing off. So I can't make such pronouncements. They will have to be made. That's why they sent police, detective surgeon, they sent forensics, they sent all those people. They are experts. They will better answer that question, not me.
3: Mo go tsa metshameko, setlhopha sa Mamelodi Sundowns ga se dumele gore go sa nne teng ga Grant Kekana. 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
7: At Sundowns we have too many players that are waiting like to fit in. So I think whoever that comes in is going to fit in well. We know that conceding so much goals last few games, but we are working on it to try like to do our best in defending. We keep on telling ourselves, guys, it's the game. Game is like this, so let's try and bring the trophy. Never give up, because we don't give up here at Sundowns. We always push ourselves. Even if like we lose in this game, we have to pick ourselves up, because everyone is waiting for us like to see what

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0: Sikini, that is Sid Nature. And I think you refer to him as Landlord Yamanati, if I'm not mistaken. Or is it the CEO Yamanati? Or is it the President Yamanati? Either way, Oraja Samanati. And he continues to do so with his own song. You're For Me is the name of the song. Yes. Kiasikini il. It's 8 minutes after 11 o'clock. And that is how we get into the third hour of the show. This is You Before Noon on UFM In Tune with you. In case you have just joined us, my name is Belo Modira. And this is what we do Monday to Friday, 9 a.m. to 12 p.m. We're about to trace the tune in this hour. But before we get into our trace the tune for today, we're talking about the contents of your bag. What is in there that people might find strange?
1: Good morning.

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1: Yeah.
0: Kunari di ripstick, kuru, kunari everything, kuru karikiene spaza kamukaraka beko, mama, why is it? Thank you,
1: ma'am. Bona, and I guess Paza. Bona, beg your masari, stay away from that, right? At some point, nkila kareke batla a lipstick in my friend's bag. Kareka furutla, kafurutla. I saw something that I was not supposed to see. And I was like, since then, I was like, you know what? Rutlo fatle harasantan raleba banyane. So, rather have somebody open their bag for you and give you what you are asking for than for you to go there and get it yourself. Because you're going to find what you're not even looking for. It's DJ Zintle with Indlov. It's 10 after 11. Good morning.

0: That is Beyonce with Sean Paul. Baby boy is there on my mind. You fulfill all my fantasies. I think about you all the time. I see you in my dreams. I got a dream on, dreamer, hey? It's nice to be in love. DJ Zintles, welcome in with In Love. It's 18 minutes after 11 o'clock. It's time for us to trace the tune. It's the Friday edition. That means that I just, scramble a title song or a theme song from a show, and I need you to give me the name of the show. Okay? Not the song today. I need the name of the show.
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0: to the empire as well. The story explores power, greed, and family conflict, and this is all about the pursuit of wealth. And one of the lead characters is a very powerful businesswoman who is known for being ruthless and highly controlling. The show became famous for its dramatic twists, intense rivalries, and shocking betrayals. It won multiple local television awards and became one of the most talked about daily dramas in South Africa. Which show are we referring to today?
1: Can you trace this tune?

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0: That's what I love about life, eh? The harder the battle, the sweeter success is. That is Zulu reminding you and I about that. UPZ is featured on that one. Sweeter Success is the name of the song. Also played your music from DJ Storky with Ipiano Ya Soweto. That one is featuring the likes of Dali Wonga and Nia Pearl. Jennifer Lopez came in with Jenny from the Block, featuring Styles P and Jada Kiss. And we also played you Dawson with Live East, Riptide is the name of the song. 25 minutes to go before we get to the top of the hour. I hope you're ready. Wana, there is a tune here that is requiring for us to trace, okay? We need to trace this tune. It's about a theme song today, so I need you to give me the name of the show. Listen up.
1: Can you trace this tune?

0: Okay. So we need to look for a South African telenovela that is centered around a wealthy mining family. And there's also people there who are connected to this empire. This is a story that explores power, greed, family conflict. And there's also the pursuit of wealth as well. And the main character, or the lead character, is a very powerful businesswoman that is known for being ruthless and highly controlling. And there's a lot of dramatic twists in there. There is a lot of intense rivalries. There's a lot of shocking betrayals there as well. And it also won multiple local television awards. So which, you know, show are we referring to today? You know, when there's the first mention of mining family, at first, I thought it was Isidiko. And I was thinking, you know, Babaka Haynes and stuff like that. And then when it got to the third clue, and it mentioned the fact that the lead character is a powerful businesswoman. No, it took me to Cullinan. It took me to Cullinan because there's only one businesswoman that I know was very ruthless, was highly controlling as well. It took me to Refilwe. It really did. Yeah, so I think it might just be, you know what it is. Talk to me. What do you think it is first?
1: Monza, Pelu.
0: Good morning.
1: Get the river.
0: Okay, thank you, Bobby Lafang.
2: Good morning, Pelu. I
0: Hi.
2: Hope you're okay.
0: I'm good.
2: This is Nolutando Fihla.
0: Hey, Nolutando.
2: My favorite segment.
0: Yeah.
2: The show that you're talking about, the South African show that you're talking about, rather, yeah, is The River. Yes. Mm. Where there was Lindiwe Tikana as the powerful woman. There were rivalries already. Yes, it is quite a nice show.
0: Yeah, it has to be.
3: Hello, Pelu.
0: Hello.
3: The show is The River.
0: Okay.
4: Hello,
0: hello,
4: Usili. Hello. Okay, Matlabantu. We are at The River. And in the cobra. Oh, how much would we say?
0: Yeah. Thank you for that.
5: Hi, Gumba again. Hi, Gumba. One of my favorite, very, very favorite drama. Okay. The River. Thank you.
0: Yeah, ne. Okay. More from you.
6: Pele ke nanne gore ke Isidingo. And then ke o hlalosa motho hlalosa ke nana ke The River. Batho ne tla ntshwarela batho le nkinele matso metsing a nka le fosisa. I think gore ke The River.
0: Listen, ha re tlo kwatela for long, don't worry. 5 seconds of fell after more, we're good.
7: Pelu,
0: hi.
7: I think twice the tune ya rona ke ya pina ya The River. Ke nahana gore ke show ya The River e buang ka yone.
0: Okay, Emily, what do you think?
8: Morning, Ospelo.
0: Good morning.
8: Ritenlegay. Ke The River.
0: Okay. All right.
9: Hi, my love.
0: Hello.
9: Yeah, for the first time since you started this Dress the Tune, today I can
0: You're
9: say...
0: You're coming in now.
9: With full confidence, with my full chest, it's The River that you are talking about.
0: Yeah.
9: The River.
0: Yeah. Uh-huh. Yeah, for the first time...

0: Very confident, eh? Carol, I love it. I love it. Let's continue to trace the tune after this.
1: We interrupt your regular programming with breaking news out of Rustenburg. Reports are flooding in as flames have been reported at President Boulevard. Eyewitnesses say the blaze is coming from Nandi Braai.
2: That's right. I'm standing right in the middle of the heat at Nandi Braai. The fire is perfectly braaiing bors, chicken, short ribs and beef flavors. Barbecue, mild and hot, served with pap, dombola and even dean.
1: Nandi Braai will be opening and lighting up flames near your area soon. Nandi Braai. Taste so much more.

0: 14 minutes to go before we get to 12 o'clock. It is, of course, You Before Noon on UFM In Tune With You. My name is Phila Modiga, and we are tracing the tune. We are looking for a telenova, South African telenovela, that is centered around wealthy mining family. And there's also other people that are also connected to that empire. The story is about power, is about greed, is about conflict within the family. It's also about wealth. Yeah. There's one lead character there that is super powerful. Businesswoman that's known for being ruthless and also for being highly controlling. Which show are we talking about today?
1: Can you trace this tune?

0: Okay. It's becoming more and more clearer. It really is. I've got a message here. It says, hey, Peloki, Peo Entle. We are talking about the river. Oh, what a beautiful name. My son's middle name is Bono Entle. So, yeah, beautiful name. Well done. Well done to your parents.
1: Good morning, Miss Pelo.
0: Hi.
1: And happy Friday. I hope you're
0: happy
1: doing
0: Friday.
1: Good. Trace the tune of today, Give the River. Talking about the river, mm-hmm. How I used to love that.
0: Yeah.
2: Hey, Ospelo.
0: Hey.
2: Get the happy.
0: Dumain.
2: Remalusi.
0: Remalusi Dumain.
2: The river. Get the river. The river. And it's a number 161 of Zanti Magic. Get the river. I don't want to get post.
0: How can I help?
3: Morning, Ospelo.
0: Hello,
3: morning
0: Kevin.
3: To you and the UFM listeners. Hey, I just made it on time. We're looking for the river. The river. Yeah, that's what you're looking for.
0: Yeah, very, very dramatic, very beautiful, theme song, that one.
4: Hi, hello.
0: Hello.
4: Get the river. I don't know if I'm late or what, but get the river. The
0: right
4: way you can be in the
0: thing. Thank you, Mohamed Looney.
5: Good morning, Ospelo.
0: Good morning.
5: That one, get the river.
0: Yeah.
5: The businesswoman.
0: Thank you for your guest, the river as well.
6: You're talking about the river, my darling.
0: Yeah.
6: Oh, enjoying the house. We're taking how hot the bosses are. Did say about 15 Django. Just want to say to you, please go to Lord of the Stars, say your hi to them, sneaky. Like a rabbin.
0: Okay, hopefully they heard your message, but let's get into the big reveal. If you guessed this one, it's the river. You are absolutely correct.

And on top of that, you know, she's the one, the lead character is the one who's actually singing that song. Very talented woman, Cindy. Well done to us, though. Yes. 100%. We deserve it. After the roller coaster week that we've had, we deserve this 100%. Sinin ningi 40%. The next thing you know,

0: it is 100%. The next thing is 85%. Listen, I'm happy that we are here 100% as we close off the week. So stop the daily grind for a tropical paradise at the Valley of the Waves. As the undisputed main attraction at Sun City, the legendary Roaring Lagoon offers a 2-meter swell for the ultimate body surfing adventure. 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Please note that event tickets give you access to Sun City Resort. Let's speak to Michelle after this.
1: Kali ina ke wa rabile o gotlhe ga ora elwe moeledi wa setheo sa ditshwanelo tsa botho mo Afrika Borwa mo province ya Bokone Bophirima. 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

0: Yeah, hey, we are family, the soil, with the couple rebakes, talking about family. 6 minutes to go before we get to 12 o'clock. Let me speak to one other member of the family. That is Michelle. Michelle, how are you doing, darling?
1: Hello, family.
0: Hi, how are you doing?
2: Good, how are you doing?
0: Good, earlier on, we were talking about

0: about some of the contents in our bags and how that reveals a little bit about who we are. We've noticed that some people carry a lot of strange things in their bags. Is there anything that is strange that is in your bag that will surprise the rest of us?
1: Oh my gosh, what do I have? Let me look inside. There's a charger. There is, what is this thing called? Kia, what is this? It's not called,
0: That time it's in your bag, you're asking Kia.
1: Then, that's it. And my, you know, my MacBook, and that's it.
0: Charger, MacBook, and other stuff.
1: And a strange thing.
0: And a strange thing. That we can't mention clearly. Okay, no, that's fine. What's happening on the midday boost?
1: All right, coming up between 12 and 3, we're going to get into the countdown challenge. Do send through the words countdown on the Uconnect app or on 076-260-2815. Send it right now. Don't wait for later because I know you'll be tuning in between 12 and 3. So do send through the words countdown challenge. Hona le mystery box, Reyeme Tsohuibula. And then, of course, it's a big battle between me and Kea. Kea's bring a brand new song. I'm bringing a brand new song. Mm-hmm. You decide whether Kea's song should stay on the playlist, rather. Or mine should stay on the playlist.
0: Okay. And last week, who won? Was it you, Kea?
1: Hey, boring Kea.
0: Okay, skisige. Once again, week after week. Hey,
1: warasa.
2: Hello, Pilu.
0: Hi.
2: It's Fontan Moja here, man.
0: Yeah. Hello.
2: Pilu,
0: hi.
2: I'm one of the big fans of Yeshua.
0: Oh, thank
2: you. I really
0: you.
2: Love Yeshua. Not only because my daughter is Opelong,
0: yeah,
2: but because you are unique.
0: Oh, thank you.
2: Listen, man, I've went through my side bag, as you were talking about these bags that we always have and have strange things inside. I went through my side bag and guess what I found? That's why I'm saying thank you to you, Opelong.
0: Yeah.
2: I found my purple indigo that I bought in Hardy's next to Engine Garage. At Cool Runnings. When you know, you know.
0: What is that?
2: And then my Rizla is just on the side of the small pocket of that bag. So I'm gonna be hitting the thing very soon. Thank you, Pim. I never thought of checking this bag. But now I'm benefiting from listening to your show.
0: Yeah,
2: thank you very much. Enjoy your day. Bye.
0: Listen, my road with you ends here, but the road is still very long. So make sure that you continue to tune in between 12 and 3 for the midday boost. My name is Pelo Modiha. Keep it safe and keep it cute, okay? Have a beautiful weekend. Don't do anything I wouldn't do. I love you lots, okay? I've got nothing but love for you.

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2: Doing everything we can to bring investors in, go out and reach out to them, interest them in our local areas, interest them in our municipalities, showcase our municipalities, and showcase the beauty and the opportunities. We cannot be bringing them to a very dirty town in our municipalities. They will not come. They will just walk away.
1: Bangwe ba baagi ba kwa Swartregens mono Northwest ba re ba tshositswe ke phitlhelelo ya laboratori e neng e fetlha diritibatsi ka laboraro. 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Koketso Dikobe wa bega.
3: Residents say the discovery has exposed the growing danger drugs poses to society, especially among young people.
4: They
3: appeal to authorities to conduct a thorough inspection of other farms to ensure that there are no other drugs labs in their area. Koketso Dikobe, News Note, Swartregens Magistrate Court.
1: Mo gotse dingwe lefapha la thuto mo Northwest le gwetlhile baithuti ba ba kwalang mo ditlhatlhobong tsa programa ya Second Chance Matric. 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
5: These examinations follows the deadline of registration which was scheduled for the 6th of February 2026. This program is mainly targeted to those candidates who did not pass in earlier years or those seeking to increase their marks. The results are expected to be released in August 2026. MEC Motsumi further commends all candidates for their continued dedication and commitment to furthering their education despite their previous backlogs.
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6: Where you earlier said a promise was made to him, that was not correct to say.
7: I'll retract that and I'll say an impression, according to the affidavit of Mr. Mogotsi, an impression was created. I'll retract the use of the word promise, Commissioner.
6: No, you're not retracting the use of the word promise. You are retracting a statement that says Mr. Chaskelson made a promise to Mr. Mogotsi because we don't have evidence of that promise.
7: Commissioner, I'll retract the statement that I made earlier on.
6: Thank you.
1: Fa re konosetsa ka kganye kwa setlhoeng, mo President Cyril Ramaphosa o gwetlha puso ya Northwest go dira ka gotlhe go ngoka babeletsi. 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
8: And guys, as a single person, you get a chance to read the Bible. Guys, Moshe wa sokola. He has been through thick and thin.
9: So when you get the chance of being single, tsa mabala ba ebile tjobi di di bengla jortani u irahala bitlolo tsa mayang tsa mayang ke le rumo.
0: While the city works, while the meetings drag, while the clock ticks, one show keeps the energy alive.
10: Kisha and Mashawa walking down the street. K-I-N-S-S-I-N-G.
11: You can't spell kissing.
10: Okay, kissing. I don't know. I always thought they were just making up.
11: Really?
10: Yes.
6: Wow.
0: Midday Boost with Michelle. 12 to 3. UFM. In tune with you.
12: Oh, yeah. It's a Friday. Yeah. Tola laptop. Echaile. Rebereka half day on Fridays. Ha top icha. Unka voice aka le producer ke ya. Tsonze batho la kere.
11: Yeah.
12: Yeah, I'm convincing ke ya.
11: No, because we open our laptops at 12.
12: Eh, rona ribu. Eh, rona rabula. Bona tsonze batho wa. It only makes sense like that. How? Hey, Chomi. Wa go bula yesterday we Chomi. What the heck?
11: I'm asking. I'm like what the process ha hore. Umpisa eng? Ay, please, Marcel.
12: I can't believe my
11: time. Don't start the show on a bad note. Please.
12: That Brenda Passy, yesterday we were talking about Lebuma Thosa, I think somewhere this week, and then you said something along the lines of sometimes it's okay for a person to leave at that stage of life and so on and so forth. Remember? And then got me thinking, and I came across this clip of Brenda Passy. If Brenda Passy gave us an appeal, give us a back card. What's that lang? Why did the tomato start getting so tomato?
11: Brenda Fass is not agreeing to what you're saying.
12: Eh, why agree? Yeah, how? Uka, just listen to this. Uka, kia, uka.
11: I'm listening.
12: Oh.

0: 呀。
1: DJ Zaco Bracket, Babereka is very talented.
0: Oh, such a bore.
1: That's a nice mix. Where
0: it's
1: did
0: a,
1: you
0: it's
1: find
0: nice, ne?
1: You found it where? Marshall, please put me on radio. Jiggy, Jiggy. Brenda Fassi, if she died, yeah, I can't see. Famo Plug.
0: Umpawa, Tuki, Yenekinyetsi.
1: Yarrow. Oh, Ali, Liz. One song,
0: Sataka M. Just miss Sataka M.
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1: La pela. So se ke frita ba se tola laptop as company ya ga mmago. Close that laptop. Friday di bile tlo go fridging. Frita go so se.

0: is Lala Tuxin together with Zinqumalo with Zyke. What are you doing? Zyke? Sykes?
1: Sykes.
0: Yes, there you go. Hey, Lili Mila Khana.
1: You want to
0: with Mali right here on UFM. Kulichana is on the way. 4-7 also on the way. But for now... Shut up and drive. So, when was the last time you used public transport care?
1: Recently.
0: Where were you going? Not e-hailing. I mean, public transport.
1: Oh, that's public. That's public.
0: It's not public enough, though, Kia.
1: But the last... the recent one I used was e-hailing.
0: Okay.
1: The last time I used a taxi was when I was going to an interview for UFM.
0: For you? That was a long time ago.
1: From Randburg Taxi Rank to Rustenburg.
0: Oh, I was driving by then.
1: That's information we didn't ask for.
0: Oh, okay. My bad.
1: I answered your question. Carry on.
0: So, is there like a bad experience that you've ever had in a taxi?
1: Not necessarily. Hey, everything that everybody else has experienced, I haven't, except for moto aroba la comfortably.
0: Oh, on your shoulder.
1: Yes, and then
0: oh my gosh.
1: On your shoulder. And wait, I'm gonna comfortable like you're better. Hey. Wow,
0: I'm
1: so sorry.
0: Very peaceful, little.
1: Hey.
0: Like that, yeah. Like that. Yo, hey, ish. Like that. Like that. Something about move. Hey.
1: Oh, move. Maroka papa roko hab. Abayirang.
0: Abawela hab. And they look so peaceful. We put so much nebe. It's a massive ho.
1: I
0: say it's a sip.
1: And hey, that's on my name.
0: Oh,
1: hey.
0: Oh.
1: That's okay.
0: And the thing is, you have to go through it, unfortunately.
1: You do.
0: We all have.
1: Yeah.
0: We've been without cars. We've experienced bad experiences in the car. Overcrowding, for example. Just because I have a tiny body, you know? I'm a very niche body.
1: It's
0: a very... I have a very niche.
1: Yes.
0: Okay.
1: On TLC.
0: Hey, what's the color?
1: It's called
0: niche bodies.
1: No.
0: Niche bodies.
1: No, and you only find those people in Asian countries.
0: I see what you mean.
1: Yes, that's niche bodies.
0: Yes. Well, not to that extent. You get the picture.
1: Marapa ho imelan.
0: Nix, listen. Nix, grab anna. Listen,
1: okay. So
0: usually, big city all the time. And on the level, so that's on very careful.
1: But how's that a bad experience?
0: It's a bad experience for me.
1: You can just open the window and
0: ventilate.
1: The pillowcase. Those are the most comfortable people.
0: They are not here. Please, they're not going to convince me otherwise. 0760-260-2815. 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

0: Opela man, why we do this kata yana? Hey, Opela man.
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0: I'm Matt. Eish. It is Michael Clay, together with Totola, Mom, Osina. Ha! The Charles Webster remix. King Walter comment. Can I win? How?
1: I give it to you.
0: La Mezla. Para que la Mezla.
1: Demo.
0: Hey. Guess again. Guess Portuguese.
1: Hey, Marcel, man.
0: Kiabuza.
1: I'm not sure.
0: All right. Hashtag midday boost across all social media platforms.
2: Shut up and drive.
0: What's the worst public transport experience that you've ever had? You send it through that voice note on the Uconnect app here. And also, like, the e-hailing situation. You're the worst ever. That is not public.
1: I said.
0: Mm-hmm.
1: The last time I got onto a taxi was a long time ago. Moons.
0: Mar e-hailer rival lager.
1: No, I'm public.
0: Kia.
1: Okay,
3: Kia. E-hailing service. The taxi to a private school.
0: Thank you.
3: Good taxi to Cambridge. How the public transport of your quantum? La Vanza. Le microbus or coma melody.
0: Hey. Lili, Hatagang, the Avanza Tako Alex. Exactly.
1: Revenge has a social.
0: Ligi?
1: Revenge.
0: What am I revenge? Okay.
4: Lumela Nagilega Namela Tixim, and Ekins and Agamu Nanigilmutoma Tom Kitoman Yarense Watuana Mela, Wasala Watova Trigo Big City, Swanzo Hutse no more. 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
0: ai we
4: but anyway kila spitori danke.
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0: but
1: man.
0: And then when I was on Sakia.
1: And August Balance.
0: Oh, Loring.
1: I get
0: it. Yeah. Ask easy, man.
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1: Spirit of Praise presents the All Stars live at Sun City. 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
1: Yo, Kian Marshall, you holding get to the teletype. I can't stop smiling. Yo, I can't stop smiling. UFM, I wanna in tune with you guys. 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Thank you. 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Bye.
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0: Riz Madliza and Zuma, Master Hatigiman, Butter 929, Master Jizik, Zilal, right here on UFM. Little Kane, Lisa Rwala. More songs are coming your way. Ciara is on the way. Also, on the way, we're going to get into Bop of Love, brand new music on the playlist. You decide. Shut up and drive. Alright, let's get through your voice notes. What's the worst public transport experience that you've ever had? 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
1: Good afternoon, boosters. You're doing well. 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

0: 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Everybody mpusetse chela except these two young boys. So one is like maybe 14, one is about 9 years old. 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Bisa change. 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He still holding the money that he was supposed to pay with in his hand. He looks so scared. Hey guys, I felt sorry for them and I also felt angry at them at the same time because they delayed us. And then they didn't say ora va patela. Hey, there was something else.
1: Ah man, ah karabo sem. Bana ba batho na na tshogile. And then tsona sa ruwa utswa or something.
2: Na
1: sa
2: itse re a e femang.
1: Eish.
2: Nna ke le mo taxi.
0: Ke.
1: Bana le tsa. Eish.
2: Sorry. When I'm in the taxi.
1: Ke ke ke ke wa re dutsa batho. Betsa halang, he?
2: There's something in the studio. There's no way.
1: Hey, no ring kana.
2: I was saying, even when I'm in a taxi, I get nervous. So I don't blame the kids.
1: Yay, taxi is a nervous experience. How do you want to stop off? One, two, three, go! Stop sign!
2: Exactly.
3: Kia, Kia, Gauss, Kia. Marshall, Marshall, my brother.
1: Hello.
3: I'm Gerana. Yeah, the worst one, Kia, Marshall, it was the transport in mid-trend. Ba di bitsa di tambai ke di venture tsa gale o fumane gore o tshwantse o ibule tshwantse ba egoge ka drata or ke shoelace ka fa ha go tsedile imagine from go half a garden tso ya go with trend people e hoetsa the first ra di tswalega ai that was the worst part a ke batle adventure mo etsa maeng teng. Thank you guys, happy Friday.
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0: 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The Cure and The Cause right here on UFM. Hashtag Midday Boost with Michelle. The Dennis Ferreira remix over there. Kia, are you ready?
1: For?
0: Pop or flop?
1: Yes.
0: Yebo.
1: Well,
0: now you didn't buy the lunch.
1: To claim. No.
0: No, you didn't buy the lunch.
1: If you and I are going to agree on something.
0: We are agreeing, hey.
1: Just listen to me. If we are going to agree on something on the show, we need to put it on paper. I don't care if it was on record. The merit certificate. It's so childish.
0: Operito bua. No, so I can't leave.

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1: Doing everything we can to bring investors in, go out and reach out to them, interest them in our local areas, interest them in our municipalities, showcase our municipalities, and showcase the beauty and the opportunities. We cannot be bringing them to a very dirty town in our municipalities. They will not come, they will just walk away.
0: Lefapha la Thuto mo Northwest le gwetlhile baithuti ba ba kwalang ditlhatlhobo mo porogorameng ya Second Chance Matric go dira ka gotlhe le boineelo. 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
2: These examinations follows the deadline of registration, which was scheduled for the 6th of February 2026. This program is mainly targeted to those candidates who did not pass in earlier years or those seeking to increase their marks. The results are expected to be released in August 2026. MEC Motsumi further commends all candidates for their continued dedication and commitment to furthering their education and despite their previous backlogs.
0: Mokhuduthamaga wa lefapha la ditsela le dipalangwa kwa Gauteng ke di bone di a letlabela. 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Pego ka Silva Sibia.
3: Diyaletlabela says the operation is aimed at cracking down on unlawful activities linked to illegal bus operations and unregulated businesses.
4: We are here for public transport compliance, and this involves cross-border buses. The team has impounded some of the buses here that were not compliant, I think about 5 buses.
3: The department plans to conduct similar raids regularly.
4: I mean, I want them every day on the roads. I want JMPD to ensure that the roadworthiness. We will be engaging with MMC Goma to look into how often can we do this.
3: The operation forms part of the department's broader effort to strengthen commuter safety by enforcing transport laws and stabilizing the sector. Silva Sibia, Newsnode, Johannesburg, CBD.
0: Mokomishinara wa Madlanga Commission Advocate Sesi Baloyi o laetse moemedi wa ga Brown Mogotsi go gogela morago ditatofatso tsa gore motsamaisi wa bopaki Advocate Matthew Charles Carlson o solofeditse go mo sireletsa fa ka monela tshedimosetso ka ga Suleiman Karim. 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
5: Where you earlier said a promise was made to him, that was not correct to say.
6: I'll retract that and I'll say an impression, according to the affidavit of Mr. Mogotsi, an impression was created. I'll retract the All use right. of the word promise, Commissioner.
5: No, you're not retracting the use of the word promise. You are retracting a statement that says Mr. Chaskarsen made a promise to Mr. Mogotsi, because we don't have evidence of that promise.
6: Commissioner, I'll retract the statement that I made earlier on.
5: Thank you.
0: Tla jaanong re dikonosetse ka ntlhakgolo. 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

0: Osamu sa batla gore ba bereke again together?
1: No, it's not up to me.
0: Oh, ke rafela.
1: And also one of them died.
0: Oh. Ke ya.
1: What?
0: Mafiki zo le ke le sharp ager. Wan tlhalogang? You see my vision?
1: I don't see it.
0: No se fofu ka no rola di brele. No one does a bone.
1: E bialo.
0: Rhythmic elements 2x2 18 after 1 p.m. Good to have you. Monsters are coming your way, by the way. Mari, re batla go tsana mo ya rona pele. Brand new one. Hey, how happy.
2: New music. He's got you
1: Let's
2: covered.
1: Go.
2: Oh my mind. All you have to do is decide whether it's a bop or a flop. Bop or flop. On the midday boost with Michelle.
0: Yeah, bro. Kia's bringing her song. I bring my song. You send a voice note. I am emphasizing on voice note because we do not read on this show. The only thing that we read, Kia live read. That's it. That's the only thing we read on this show. So we are not going to read your text, my friend. So oromele inge voice note. Hore re hu u kwe ne tala. Ungudila ke re mmata. Ntate Mashel. You do not qualify. Almost touching sag.
1: No, it's fine.
0: All right, Kia. Stop it.
1: Let's get to the songs, man.
0: You know, Kia, how far are you with the numbers?
1: 8-3.
0: Oh, eight.
1: Are you talking about scores?
0: Yes, scores.
1: King, no, hana rego 7. Muna no mungwe melezer 8.
0: Oh, we ne last week.
1: 8-3.
0: All right, you get to choose. You decide, Hore, is it the first song or second song? We do not tell.

0: you gore ke ma o choose which song wena wa decide based on what you hear ne a no tsaya ka mood wa Africa kafela ya ka gore o tlo
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0: here's the first song.

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1: 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I think the next time we send our songs, we should specify which part you make the hook. Because there's a part of the song that bangs.
0: Is either going to be the first one, which is EQ, EK. 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

Spidera, red lens in my screen. 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dude, I'm a dude, I'm a dude, I'm a dude, I'm a dude, I'm a dude, I'm a dude, I'm a dude, I'm a dude, I'm a dude, I'm a dude, I'm a dude, I'm a dude, I'm

0: the creator of Guaraguara. Wa popula Guaraguara. Hey, Rajima Taribina. Yo, South Africa. DJ Bong together with the Pace Bird. We're the Stark on You right here on UFM. If you're tuning in right about now, we're in the middle of a Bop or Flop, my friend.
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2: 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I'm a talker's one and only hashtag boss lady. 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
0: Fun will be had in the afternoon with Kia, Michelle, and you.
3: Good day, Michelle and Kia. Kobahubuti Saman. Before the chase, Barretti by UFM, Keman was at the machine like Yama. To a little Keman was about a thing. Papa Carabo Fella alone, the listeners, or Keman was at the machine like.

0: Junior Torres, Ladies Amar with Odyssey on the beat. Mother of melodies right here on UFM. It's time for us to get into the winner. Oh my God.
1: You sound excited.
0: I'm not excited. I'm just, I have to sound excited, Kia. Oh. We are doing the midday boost.
1: No,
0: here.
1: But this is not your normal excitement.
0: Really?
1: Especially for Bobo Flop.
0: Really?
1: Did you recruit people?
0: I never recruit my friend.
1: Well, yeah.
0: Let's see. Do you feel like you lost?
1: No, I don't know.
0: Okay.
1: I'll be surprised.
0: Okay. So you went with what song?
1: That Keke song.
0: Or EQ, ne?
1: Yes.
0: Out of that KK song. I went with Mashudu and Wesley. Nipuma Kona.
1: We didn't have options, to be honest, but it's fine.
0: Yo, that's like I'm going to reject deal 100 million. Hey, it's the music people won. Anyways, here are your votes.
2: Hi, Marshmallow.
0: Hello. Kia.
2: Hi. 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
0: Song number 2,
3: guys. Hi, dear Michelle. Get am the first song. Ikeke.
0: Alright, Keke. Alright, 1-1, Kia. Alright.
4: Hi, my boosters. 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I totally agree with you, Kia. There is a part of the song that bangs. Bye bye, eating by Hiti. It's real. Kitty no more botch.
0: Thank you, my baby.
5: Yo, Michelle. What's up? Nah, I'm going with number 2. Yeah, it's Boom Chara here from Botswana.
0: Danko!
6: Hello, guys. Good afternoon.
0: Hello.
6: Yeah, it's Roland. Moi noi. Yeah, as for me, I'm going for song number 2.
0: Aha!
6: Yeah, thank you, guys. Bye.
1: Congratulations. There's a difference between when you win and when I win.
0: Yeah,
1: give you props.

0: It is the beautiful sounds of Mashudu and Wesley Keys. Nyipuma Kona. The winner for Bop of Love, you're going to hear it again on Monday as we open up the show, my friend. It's on the playlist.
1: Congratulations.

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1: a gona semmuso ga se plastic di we know o khase di mic before le nako ya di ads semmuso.
0: Oh my friend, I'm already sabotaging you, my friend. Today
1: I'm
0: about to bolela maka. Today ba o sabotagile. And you, yeah,
1: my song was a good song.
0: Yeah, it was, my friend.
1: Just play the song.
0: Tamo streama.
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1: You know, girl, it's crazy. 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

0: It is Mariah Carey with Get Your Number. A minute until we get to the top of the hour. News note is coming up. Countdown challenge also is on the way. Kia, have you ever slept in a different room from your partner?
1: No, never.
0: Never, always. Never, even when you fight.
1: Yeah, even when we fight, we sleep in the same room.
0: There's something going on in New York. It's called sleep divorce.
1: Okay.
0: Boosters, send me your voice note. We'll get into this article a bit later because we're going to the news right now. But send me a voice note and let me know, Jorge, does it work? Sleeping in different rooms for you in your relationship, in your marriage. Or is it over? Yo, what's up?
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1: The temperature Khajana Rustenburg 23, Mahikeng 24, Klerksdorp le Pretoria 22 degrees. 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
2: During his keynote address, Ramaphosa criticized the lack of urgency displayed by some municipal officials.
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2: He called for accelerated efforts to especially ramp up water services across the province, as it remains a persistent challenge in most communities. Tshegofatso letsie, News Note, Rustenburg.
1: Khabagare tona kgolo ya Northwest Lazarus Mokgosi o netefaditse gore tsereganyo ya puso ya province e tsweletse pele kwa masepaleng o.
4: We have recently implemented Section 139, Subsection 5 and A of the Constitution through the deployment of a provincial executive representative to assist with a financial recovery plan. Amongst others, we are focused on the enhancement of the revenue collection. We also focus on improving the financial control mechanisms in the municipality. We are also insisting on a funded budget, and we are also focusing on reduction of the unauthorized fruitless expenditures and so forth.
1: Khetsi khatlano le babelelwa ba le lesome le bongwe ba o ba tshwerweng ka kgolagano le laboratori ya go dira diritibatsi tsa dimilione-milione gaufi le Swartregens e buseditswe morago go fitlha mo bekeng e tlang ka labotlhano ke kgotlatshekelo ya magistrata ya Swartregens. 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
5: The Hawk spokesperson Colonel Katlego Mogale says the operation forms part of a broader crackdown on drug trafficking networks.
6: We will do all that we can do as the law enforcement, but the community also has a role to play in giving us information and looking out for suspicious activity. At this stage, product that has been amassed is up to 481 kilograms, and when we add with the equipment, we are looking at least 1 billion rand. At this stage, we are looking at this incident as transnational drug trafficking.
5: The matter was postponed to allow for further investigation, verification of immigration status, and the appointment of the interpreters and a possible formal bail application. Koketso Dikobe, News Note, Swartregens Magistrate Court.
1: Mokhuduthamaga wa lefapha la ditsela le dipalangwa kwa Gauteng ke di bone di a letlabela a re go tshwerwe baditšhaba ba le 34 le bone morago ga gore ba fitlhelwe ba dira kgwebo go se ka fa molaong. 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Pego ka Silva Sibia.
7: Diane Tlabela says the operation is aimed at cracking down on unlawful activities linked to illegal bus operations and unregulated businesses.
8: We are here for public transport compliance, and this involves cross-border buses. The team has impounded some of the buses here that were not compliant, I think about 5 buses.
7: The department plans to conduct similar raids regularly.
8: I mean, I want them every day on the roads. I want JMPD to ensure that the roadworthiness. We will be engaging with MMC Goma to look into how often can we do this.
7: The operation forms part of the department's broader effort to strengthen commuter safety by enforcing transport laws and stabilizing the sector. Silva Sibia, News Note, Johannesburg, CBD.
1: tla janong re di konosetse ka ntla kgolo mo president go tla di masipala tsa Northwest go ipaya mo maemong a go ngwakela babeletsi dikalo tsa ura eno re tsa tsedingwe mo ureng e latelang.
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9: Keisha and Michelle walking down the street. 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

0: Mystical rather, danger. With a danger right here on UFM. Wow, kwatile bro. So there's something called the sleep divorce. So this article over here is looking and exploring how sleeping in separate rooms, often referred to as a sleep divorce, could actually strengthen your marriage.
1: Strengthen
0: your marriage, my baby. So it explains that many couples struggle with different sleep habits like snoring. Hey, mono khona nyene. A khone ri zo ro tswa merokong o tswa ka fotla sa mine. Please. Ska nantsa khona fela. Hawa, or ke bua makaki.
1: You're gonna get used to it at the end. Hawa.
0: No.
1: Your person doesn't snore.
0: No, only when he is extremely tired. Like extremely moilong khore. Let's say we like his it in about driver back.
1: And for that night only you don't mind.
0: I don't mind. Shem ka mutuntu letse ibile. Restlessness as well. Or conflicting, you know, schedules. You know, re busy ra bereka bathong. So by choosing to sleep apart, partners may get better quality of rest, which can improve their mood, patience, and overall relationship dynamic. I guess sure. It's giving that thing in about my friend,
1: yes.
0: AJ. Hore, arukore ne khanya lava ta korbanne go different houses. Awa.
1: Hey, house is a bit extreme. Room at least to khono kozwa kumukokote.
0: Kumukokote.
1: So with them for a bit. Now a whole house completely. So you don't think sleep divorce is a good idea?
0: No, I don't think so.
1: Yeah. I also don't think so.
0: The article challenges, you know, the traditional belief that couples must share a bed to prove intimacy, suggesting instead that maintaining personal space can be just as important. I believe in having a space. Biginyan. I go separate. I go nelly chumita sometimes.
1: During the day, but come back at night. Come home.
0: Hey. Agila rovala malundi.
1: No.
0: Oh, okay.
1: That's also, good. We don't stay together, so.
0: You never know.
1: Yeah.
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3: We interrupt your regular programming with breaking news out of Rustenburg. Reports are flooding in as flames have been reported at President Boulevard. Eyewitnesses say the blaze is coming from Nandi Braai.
4: That's right. I'm standing right in the middle of the heat at Nandi Braai. The fire is perfectly braaiing bors, chicken, short ribs and three flavors. Barbecue, mild and hot served with bap, dombola and even dean.
3: Nandi Braai will be opening and lighting up flames near your area soon. Nandi Braai. Taste so much more.
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0: It is the beautiful sounds of Calvin Bello with Everybody Wanna Be In Love. How long are you single? Where are
1: you?
0: Also, what's your name? What's your name? Let's get our kisses at me, Tolo Harina, Larona. Please, Lee Tuteng. I don't know.
2: It's your race against the clock. The stakes are high. The excitement is striking and the clock is ticking. This is Countdown Challenge.
0: Yes, it is the Countdown Challenge. 60 seconds to answer 10 questions based on today's show. You answer all the 10 questions correctly, we get to open up a mystery box. Who are we playing with, Kia?
1: We're playing with Andries.
0: Alright, already?
3: Yes, as an ox.
0: Yo, as an ox, ready as an ox. Let's go, oxy.
4: The game begins.
0: Hey, wait, now look, hold on.
4: Two, one.
1: Between the two hosts, who hates being slept on in taxis?
3: Michelle.
1: What doesn't Michelle consider public transport?
3: Ish.
1: What is the term used to describe sleeping in separate rooms as a couple? Name one song from Bop or Flop.
3: Yeah.
1: Name it.
3: I forgot.
1: Who won Bop or Flop?
3: Queen, obvious.
1: What is the name of the screaming artist?
3: What does
1: Michelle instruct those with portable computers to do at 12?
3: What?
1: According to Michelle, what music would Brenda Fassie be playing if she was alive?
3: A piano.
1: Yo, what is the Bop or Flop scoreline? What does Michelle's partner snore? When does he snore?
3: At night.
5: You suck!
0: Hi! Zero out of ten!
1: Next matchup.
0: Andries!
5: You suck! You suck! You suck! You suck! You suck!
0: Zero.
1: Make it zero. You didn't get anyone correct.
0: Are obvious winner. Aha! Pelo meet it.
1: Michelle won today.
0: I won.

0: Hey, bo sinde ba kile ba tsenya letsogo monna.
1: Yo yo yo yo yo yo yo.
0: DJ Sindo together with Daddy. You know Daddy's featured here. That's the one who's singing.
1: Daddy is what's his face?
0: Amone, ke bona sefatlhe go fela len.
1: Ahmed. But Lina ya mona
0: sefatlhe. Yeah, yeah. Amoreto. Right here on you.

0: Loredo.
1: What's that?
0: What's that? Kung mulel. Loredo ko yung nalang ko Big Brother way. Yo, yay, yeah, Kia.
1: Oh,
0: what's
1: the one from Northwest.
0: Yes.
1: Kuruman or
0: yes.
1: Something.
0: Yes. What's that? Hectic.
1: Remember, I didn't watch that thing like religiously and stuff.
0: Oh, no, siya na silang matak.
1: Eh, hindi ko ba tahila. Loko na nabang pilo ko. Super mas.
0: Yo, TV Boyfriend! Shut up, shut up. Our song, the song in the Girabaletri Palali Ing Ing.
1: Yes.
0: What are the transition is it to? Transition DJ Ing Kia.
1: Hey! Oh.
0: Ah!

0: 어이가.
1: 오케이, where's number two now?
0: Do you love it? Do you love it?
1: Yes.
0: All right. Okay. Okay. Let's go to number two.

0: Or you prefer the other one?
1: I prefer the first one. The first one makes a lot of sense.
0: Okay.
1: Yeah.
0: Yeah, it's nice.
1: I'm Struzbop. I take it again.
0: How are we again?
1: I'm going out this weekend, eh? I'm going.
0: Oh my gosh, am I invited?
1: You can come, but yesterday we were invited.
0: Hey, yeah, yeah, yeah. Sweetest.
2: Yeah, no, Linda Kikereking, and I'm actually going with the first one. The skill is there.
0: Yeah.
2: Song selection is absolutely fantastic. Mixing is spot on. The second one, no, Mbibi Mubibi is just making a noise. It's not doing what it's meant to do. No, yeah. Hi, guys. Happy Friday. How are you? I'm very well. So if you won a 60 seconds trolley dash, what do you think you would definitely go for? Like, what would your strategy be?
0: I think you need to start with the obvious. Meat.
2: Yes.
0: Starch. And... yeah.
2: This one is really important. Stuff. No?
1: Yes.
2: Detergents.
1: So the staples.
2: Staples, basically. So you'd also go for staples. I say, if it's a shop that has appliances, that's where I'm starting.
0: Appliances?
2: Yeah.
0: If it's a shop that has appliances,
2: I'm definitely going to the gadgets more than anything else, eh?
0: 100%. 100%. Mm. No, I fully understand.
2: Yeah. So that's what we're getting up to. All that and more till 6.
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0: Oh my gosh. Did you watch the movie? I haven't watched the movie. Hey, we are bad. We're supposed to go to the cinema, you and I.
1: No, I don't have money for the cinema. So I'm going to watch it wherever else it's available.
0: Hey, wait, nah. So we are Tata Michael Jackson with You Rock My World right here on UFM.
2: Yeah.
0: Hey,
2: here's my shin. And boys, ready like an ox.
0: Mm-hmm.
2: Ready to get a zero.
0: Wait now.
1: Yeah.
0: Yeah, we played earlier with Andres. We played zero. We played countdown challenge.
1: Was so confident.
0: Oh, so cocky. Oh.
1: No, gosh. I said confident.
0: I said cocky.
1: What's the meaning of cocky?
0: It's a whole matter.
1: Hey, get out and tell us. It's like a name then and the
0: wiser. Ah, you too that. Now education, I got my particular one. So yeah,
1: your aim, you are already representing. I'm not the only one. A lot of people don't know what cocky is.
0: Google lang.
1: Tell us what cocky is.
0: Wapapa, nal papa.
1: Cocky means wapapa.
0: Yeah, yeah.
1: Wow.
0: Okay.
1: I'm a thief.
0: Yeah, no one puts that. What's
1: I can Google again.
0: Sarasa mai. Someone have a weekend. Thank God I could go one for the next 2 days.
1: Oh, mutimo.

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4: The temperature ga jana Rustenburg le Mahikeng 24, Potchefstroom 23, Johannesburg 21 degrees. 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Tshegofatso le tsie go a bega.
5: During his keynote address, Ramaphosa criticized the lack of urgency displayed by some municipal officials.
6: Motlakase o dula o wa ditsela a dia lokiswa sentle re kra gore le ba sebetse ba re sebeletsa mo masipala ba rona ba bang ba bona ba botswa.
5: He called for accelerated efforts to especially ramp up water services across the province as it remains a persistent challenge in most communities. Tshegofatso le tsie, News Note, Rustenburg.
4: Kgabagare tona kgolo ya Northwest Lazarus Mokgosi o netefaditse gore tsereganyo ya puso ya province

0: etsweletse pele kwa masipaleng oo.
1: We have recently implemented Section 139, Subsection 5 and A of the Constitution through the deployment of a provincial executive representative to assist with a financial recovery plan. Amongst others, we are focused on the enhancement of the revenue collection. We also focus on improving the financial control mechanisms in the municipality. We are also insisting on a funded budget, and we are also focusing on reduction of the unauthorized fruitless expenditures and so forth.
0: Kgetsi kgatlhanong le babelelwa ba le lesomele bongwe bao ba tshwerweng ka kgolagano le laboratori ya go dira diritibatsi tsa dimilione-milione gaufi le Swartregens e buseditswe morago go fitlha mo bekeng e tlang ka labotlhano ke kgotlatshekelo ya magistrata ya Swartregens. 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
2: The Hawk spokesperson Colonel Katlego Mogale says the operation forms part of a broader crackdown on drug trafficking networks.
3: We will do all that we can do as the law enforcement, but the community also has a role to play in giving us information and looking out for suspicious activity. At this stage, product that has been amassed is up to 481 kilograms, and when we add with the equipment, we are looking at least 1 billion rand. At this stage, we are looking at this incident as transnational drug trafficking.
2: The matter was postponed to allow for further investigation, verification of immigration status, and the appointment of the interpreters and possible formal bail application. Koketso Dikobe, News Note, Swartregens Magistrate Court.
0: ANC ya re gaetle go tlhomamisa ditshwaelo tsa ga Musa Kgotla wa maloba wa Parlamente Nosiviwe Mapisa Nqakula tebang le voutu ya morero wa phalaphala kwa Parlamenteng. 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Balula o ne a araba dipotso tsa babegadikgang kwa Johannesburg.
4: The office of the Secretary General is not in the practice of confirming or denying every reflection a comrade may share on a podcast, because our teachings in the organization, you don't jump the rest and express your opinion. You approach the organization. That's what a principled leader does. Well, this behavior has become very much common these days. We don't know whether it's because of the gap of leadership track record, that those who came before us think that they can say anything, anyhow, anytime, to the total disregard of the party. Umamnos Viewer has never called me as the SG of the ANC, post the judgment, and expressed the views that she has expressed, which she's entitled to.
0: Tla jaanong re dikonosetse ka ntlhakgolo. Moporesidente Cyril Ramaphosa o tshwaela ka seemo sa thebolo ya ditirelo mono North West. Dikalo tsa ura eno tse di latelang ke ditlhogo halofo moraga ura eno.
5: And with your sports headlines, Mad Kumalo says leaving University of Pretoria Women's FC was one of the toughest decisions of her coaching career. And Mauricio Suleiman says South Africa could soon host a major World Boxing Council convention and even launch a Nelson Mandela boxing tournament. These and more at 20 past 3.
6: UFM Traffic. Well, good afternoon. Let's quickly take a look at your latest in terms of your traffic. We're going to be starting in Mufftown, where traffic is not that bad this afternoon. But if you are driving around the mega city, there are some delays that you will anticipate. Dr. Albert Lituli Road, this is towards University Road, as well as Dr. James Moraka Drive. Please just exercise caution if you are driving in that side of town because of those certain delays. Then we move towards Klerksdorp, Maglera, where nothing has been reported there. So we're going to be relying on you this afternoon to let us know if you see anything that's happening on the roads. Then if you're going to Porsche on the R501, there are some delays as you approach the MC Roda Street. There are some delays that you will anticipate there. In the CBD, there are intersections where traffic lights are not working. That is creating some traffic. Specifically, traffic on Dr. James Moraka Drive past Walter Sisulu Road, as well as on the N12 towards the OR Tambo Street. There are some delays on the N12 towards Ikageng Road. There also are some delays that you will see this afternoon. Then we move towards Rustenburg, where the bulk of the traffic is this afternoon. There is an accident that's been

Reported the accident happened on Berg Street as well. It's on Berg and Nelson Mandela Drive. This is creating traffic in that whole area that leads up to the road just by the Yaro Nahab there. That's where you will see heavy traffic that's anticipated in the CBD on Haystack Street towards President Thabo Mbeki. I guess that the accident is creating more traffic towards that specific side of town. If you're on the R510 towards Boitekong, you will see also some delays. It's not sparing on Swartrekens Road towards Tlhabane as well as Rustenburg Noord. There is some traffic that you will find this afternoon. Then we move towards Pretoria, where we're going to be ending it off. If you are leaving the CBD on all fronts from Paul Kruger as well as on Steve Biko and on Eskiam Patlele Drive, there are delays that you will see this afternoon. There's also an accident that's been reported in the Hermanstad area that's creating traffic on Van der Hoff Road as well as Hendrik Street. That's where you will see some traffic. Also traffic coming from the Daspoor Tunnel. 0762602815 is the number you can use to give us an update in terms of traffic. Keep your eyes on the road, ears on UFM.

0: It's Mr. Shane Essay on the remix, coming in there with Something About You. Good afternoon. Welcome to a Friday on the 3 to 6th Avenue.
1: Hey, my family is coming this weekend.
2: Yo, David, what will I cook? Mama loves stew, Papa loves dombolo, Gogo wants ting, Malume wants voroso, Mchana waga go enaka di bega, yo dija nana go chelete.
1: 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So we're sorted, my love. Mnandi Bray, taste so much more.
2: Oh, thank you, David. Hona le spare changing yana for short ribs if on na.
1: Hamona tijuan. It's the 3 to

0: Old Max in this one. Ping Pong alongside the Camp Masters. Is it safe to say Gom is back? But Gom was never out. Gom is very much alive, especially in KZN.
1: Yep.
0: You go to KZN, get Gom left, right, and center. Yeah? No. It'll never be out of fashion, huh?
2: No, you're right, sweetie. Gom is like Lekompo Kolimpopo.
0: Exactly, exactly. Zamanyalo. Shout out to Pleasure this afternoon. It's how we kick it off. A very good afternoon to you. It's a Friday. Oh, I'm so glad that it's Friday. This week had hands. I'm happy it's coming to an end. Let's check in on how everybody's doing. I hope you're good wherever you're tuning in from. I hope you had yourself a wonderful week. If not, don't you worry. The weekend is officially upon us. We are here. My name is Sweetness Motsepe. I'm your host. I'm alongside the gents. Black Jesus Jones. Tawisto is here, my co-host. We've got Morena Matsena on your sports desk. And of course, Katlego Monama handling all things traffic. Hi, Jonesy Jones. Happy Friday. How
2: happy
0: are you?
2: Happy Friday, sweet. I'm okay. I'm okay. Thank you so much. This week has been so long.
0: Tell me about it.
2: Yeah, ugaru motuilo go tell a vivilo veregala SNDF. Koro itele.
0: Who heck?
2: Ugaru kagomba di bullet or di bullet is di fail it lisang. But yeah, what a long week. Thank you so much. Yeah. I'm okay. Stima kimi fana go tava ni tiki tamo tiling. Black Jesus, ile kifitile wangu jua kifitile kimo mwe. Thank you for agastami kwa tuwa wabanratan. They love this show and then they said hi guys.
0: Oh, hi Stima, we love you.

0: you too. Morena Matsena in red. How are you, red for danger? Red it's for the danger. Weekend.
1: It's a Friday.
0: Are you ready to be dangerous?
1: It's dangerous. No, it's dangerous for people to meet me on such a Friday. You know what
0: okay.
1: I mean?
0: Okay, what does that happen? What is that print on your t-shirt?
1: Just a haircut.
0: Oh, okay.
2: Yeah. It's not a leopard.
0: I thought it's a leopard.
1: I got to get a mosquito.
0: Ready for danger, ready to pound. Dangerous time. You must read between the lines.
1: Can I tell
0: you something? People have a way of communicating.
1: Can I tell you something?
0: Yeah.
1: Brian Mokgotsi and Mr.
0: Matsena. Can we bring Jomo in? Hi, Jomo. Happy Friday.
3: Hey, happy Friday, guys. Dangerous times to be in Rustenburg while Morena is here.
0: Dangerous times. The problem is that he's here every day.
3: Yo.
0: So every day he goes.
3: No, Rafael Roko weekend thing. Very dangerous times to come across him.
0: Yeah, Morena in red. Yeah, especially. You know? 17 after 3, we're here taking you through all the way till 6 o'clock. Let's get into what we do best. Salt or pepper? So I was having a chat with a cousin of mine.
4: Yes.
0: So she's telling me about this friend of hers. A friend of hers is very angry. Very angry. And you know what? Let me tell you why. Before I even tell you whether or not I understand her anger. On Mother's Day, apparently she and her man were on their way to a Mother's Day brunch.
4: Okay.
0: Along the way, he stopped by his baby mama's place to drop off what she thought was just dilo tsa ngwana. Only to later find out it was actually a Mother's Day gift for the mother of his child.
4: Yeah.
0: This happened, guys, this happened in her presence, okay? If it happened behind her back, I feel like she would have something to worry about. Anyway, let's continue. So she became furious, as you can imagine, because she feels like certain lines were crossed. But the guy says that he was simply appreciating the mother of his child, trying to keep a healthy co-parenting relationship. Every single year, Mother's Day was a drama. Every single year, there has to be somebody who was offended because their baby daddy wants to show appreciation to the woman who, you know, gave birth to Wanabon or Wanahai. I don't see anything wrong with that. So here's the question we're asking you. Is it okay for co-parents to still care for and celebrate each other on special occasions? That's the question we're asking you. Team Salt this afternoon says, yeah, it's healthy co-parenting. Sometimes it really just means showing appreciation and kindness to each other. If there's respect between the co-parents, then what's the problem, right? Team Pepper says, no. There has to be boundaries. Once people move on, no special occasion gifts, no emotional gestures, nothing, okay? Rebatswadi, stay in your lane, I stay in my lane. Top of mind, salt or pepper?
2: I get to give a hana, pepper, yay.
0: Salt or pepper?
1: I also don't know which one it is, but hey.
0: Let's give you a few minutes. You're saying no as well.
1: It's no. What? Yeah. What do you mean?
0: Jomo?
3: I'm not sure. I'll come back to this. I need to quickly do something.
0: You are my last hope. You are my last hope. Yeah, no.
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6: Sports. Now let's dive straight into the sports. Desiree Allen says South Africa women's national football team are ready to test themselves against world number 5 Japan women's national football team in next month's international friendlies in Osaka. Ellis believes the matches will show just how prepared Banyana are ahead of this year's Women's Africa Cup of Nations in Morocco. The coach also welcomed the return of the star forward, Thembi Kgatlana, while several players miss out due to injuries and exams. Ellis says Japan's fast, possession-based football will provide the perfect challenge for the African champions.

0: football. So we've taken this group of players that we had from the COSAFA Cup, obviously called back players that were injured, to have a look at them as well. And I'm really excited the league starting. We're going to be able to see players every week. Yeah. We're able to monitor players, same players every week, the same teams every week. And this will make give us an opportunity to have a look at others, because we want to make sure when we go to AFCON that we select the best available players. Mm. For now, our hands are also tied because we haven't seen anyone else. So we're going with this squad that we've seen. And
1: Maud Kumalo says leaving University of Pretoria Women's FC was one of the toughest decisions of a coaching career. After helping build the team since 2019, Kumalo has now been appointed head coach of the Suffolk Girls at Performance Centre, where she'll focus on developing the next generation of South African women football stars. The former South Africa women's national football team player says grassroots development is key to growing the women's game and preparing future Banyana stars for international football. Kumalo says that she sees herself as more than just a coach, but also a mentor, scout and developer of young talent. Also, Mauricio Silliman says South Africa could soon host a major World Boxing Council convention and even launch a Nelson Mandela boxing tournament. Silliman is in the country ahead of the world title fight between Siyakolwa Kuse and Melvin Jerusalem this weekend at Imperial Palace. Boxing SA believes the visit could create exciting new opportunities for local fighters. Now that's your 320 Sports. I'm Morena Matena Kiabatena on your UFM Sports.
2: I'm better.

traveling towards Rustenburg North as well as Tlhabane. There is traffic that starts from Dr. James Moroka Drive, literally from Strumosa right up until Swartregens, and then on both sides from 4th Street as you get into North, going up to Dr. Moroka Drive into Monareng. There is traffic that you will anticipate there, so you can't shy away from it, but you just have to exercise some caution. In the CBD, there was an accident earlier on Berg Street, just before you get to the President Thabo Mbeki. That's where there is traffic that still is building up this afternoon. On Kloof Road, right past there, over to Boven Street, there are some delays that you can anticipate there. Then we move towards Pretoria, where there is traffic if you're leaving the CBD on all fronts. If you are using Steve Biko Road, you will see some delays that pass Soutpansberg. Paul Kruger Street, there's also delays leaving town from Blood Street, Struben, Madiba, as well as Eskiam Patele Drive. There are some delays that you can find there as well. We're going to be leaving it in Midrand, where there are delays this afternoon, specifically if you are driving on the N1 North past Olifantsfontein Road. The traffic light's not working there. Also, New Road exit and Ellendale Road, there are some delays there. An accident also reported just before you off-ramp on the N3. 076-260-2815 is the number to report your traffic on. Keep your eyes on the road, ears on UFM.

0: My goodness, it's Gaff and G-Rail on the Sun Interview. Yeah, what a banger. Definitely taking us back in time. Welcome if you've just joined in. We are definitely talking this afternoon for Salt or Pepper. Do you feel like it's okay for co-parents to still care for and celebrate each other on special occasions?
1: 3 to 6.
0: What's wrong?
1: What's wrong? Yeah. Except for birthday, Angwana, graduation, Angwana, or anything that involves Angwana. It's wonder. And Lona, I don't understand. Why would you want to be wishing baby mama yaka ho a happy Mother's Day?
0: What do you mean? Hey, mama wana hao.
1: Baby mama wao. I'm wishing say Mother's Day, happy Mother's Day. Sometimes we tell you very excuse if I like the orly lo kamro.
0: No, you have it wrong. It's not like that.
2: The solo is a box of red knockout tifetui. 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Imitation cream cake ka 99.99. 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
0: So it's 20 away from 4. Let's get to more of those voice notes. How do you get the excuse to just, you know, achieve certain goals that you've set? And I don't think it's like that.
4: I disagree. I had a former colleague of mine who was, okay, wasn't of our color, but he used to literally, you know, they were so civil with each other. At some point, they genuinely lived in one house. The other one was living on the other side, one in the house.
0: Tell me about your other friends of color.
4: Yeah, no, none of my color. Friends.
5: So I go with
4: Tipe.
5: I go with Tipe Jomo. But we never pela ya lo normal. But pela ma pelo the bold and the beautiful.
0: Ma pelo the bold and the beautiful.
5: Yeah.
0: Oh my goodness. Ho hectic na ke bo Brook le bo Rich.
5: Ke fo. Le
0: bo Eric le
5: bo. Ke fo le bo
0: John Black. But John na le go kai go.
5: Days of Our Lives.
0: You see now.
5: John Black, Days of
0: Our
5: Lives.
0: Now we are confusing.
5: Yeah.
6: Hello, my beautiful people.
0: Hi, Bill.
5: Hi, Pio.
6: Today is born. I used to chili be hot chili.
0: Hot chili.
6: Hot. Hot. Born. I get out of the house.
0: You're just alpha.
6: Yeah. Kishnia in. It's a little work. I don't know. No, no, no. Feel like I'm going to fail.
5: Yeah.
6: Co-parenting fail. Born again with a big capital letters. Kiri. Hell no. N-O. Born out of the house. Remove it on a girl.
5: Yeah.
6: Or I know when a lady partner sitting checker. So why? No, it doesn't work like that.
0: Forever.
6: On a cooperating only. Nothing less, nothing more. Thank you.
5: Thank you.
0: If I love our mother with a happy Mother's Day,
5: yo.
0: Araka go Miki and I am a blob.
5: I say, Mama.
0: Ligarataola.
7: Sisters, how are you?
5: Ah, fine, my brother.
0: My brother.
7: Baby, daddy, he got every guide. To say happy Mother's Day to the mother of his children.
0: Yes, right.
7: The guy who married the mother.
5: Okay.
7: Married the mother.

0: She doesn't own her. You don't own the mother of my kids. Even if he dies, I didn't have kids. I can say happy man, I say happy
1: birthday. This man.
0: If you don't like it, it's fine. You have a store.
2: No, you're not coming correct. No. Mugatli usile. You must come correct. Paul Thomas ordered my husband doesn't own me. We have a problem.
1: Yeah.
2: It means you feel like you have shares.
1: Yeah.
2: In my existence. It's a problem. Let's hear from you. 0766 0815.
3: Hello guys.
2: Afternoon.
1: Hi,
2: how
1: are you? How are you?
2: Good on you.
3: Okay, well, can I remain anonymous on this
2: For
3: one?
2: Sure.
1: Please remain.
3: I'm not gonna choose any side, salt or pepper. I'm not gonna choose. But what I am gonna say is that it depends on how the communication was done. Communication is key to everything. So Mugai is wrong. Because Mugai did not communicate with Ugel. Kuti uzo dropa ama Mother's Day present.
1: Yeah.
3: At baby mom. Some women are cool with it, some are not. So for me, it's all about communication.
1: Communication.
3: Kuti, how did you communicate with your current partner?
1: Yeah.
3: We are one. Same thing with Ama Father's Day gifts.
1: Yeah.
3: We are not good. We are not fine. But again, it's all up to the communication.
2: Yeah.
3: How was it conveyed?
2: Yeah.
3: Right. Was it done random, or was there communication? We are one. So yeah, that's my piece.
2: I think the worst situation to find yourself in is a situation where you have to connect the dots and put one plus one, you know, together. Or you fit two, because I'm imagining this lady. Drop this gift. But also, somebody else might come out and say, but he, at least you were there. He had nothing to hide. Had you not been there, and had he hidden the fact that something for Mother's Day, you would have had a different type of anger. Now you would have been speculating about other things. So now Santuri, I one and one. I connected the dots. Oh, man, it's a king. Pila motuaga. That's why I couldn't know who you are. There's a sense of transparency. Something that he could have avoided, having her feel like that by just saying, listen, Rofita, go solo, solo, solo, so. So you it's like you're wrong whether you do it or not.
4: So, sweet, you and I agree, right?
2: On what?
4: On the fact that it's something, we're not saying it should happen all the time, but if it does happen, it's okay, right? Would you not have a problem if it was to happen to you?
2: No, I wouldn't have a problem. Honestly, if there's transparency and it's really just Happy Mother's Day, and that's that. Give my mom wana how your kids are special. You know, I feel like your kids are important. Give my mom wana how you're just saying Happy Mother's Day, guys. You are right there next to me,
4: guys,
2: connected by the hip.
4: Guys, our friends, puking. Kawani, mo friends on us.
1: Hey, go puking, mo mukuba.
2: No, we are connected by the hip. You are here. Umurumela message unzilin na.
4: You know what?
1: No, sweetness. Love it. Here's the thing, guys. The thing kore me o complain la kore ha bolelwa. It's not about kore we lele.
2: But she's there.
1: No, ha bolelwa. We must inform the person first.
2: Sure.
1: Umlelo kore ya koka eko ira. Maybe ha batu kopana le.
2: Yeah.
1: Maybe ha batu bona batunya na ba.
2: Umukwadizi na.
1: Maybe ha batu ba bona staba tahai. Why are you?
2: The other problem,
1: or maybe I have Mother's Day. I'm feeling what
2: the other problem is. Who got the labato babato and about to babana basaba quate
1: sweetness?
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1: Rotimile
2: Tabanabashabo. When I'll quatile, now you are the problem in the picture. Everybody is happy.
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0: DJ Maporis Bastrata, UFM in tune with you alongside Visca. UFM, it's great to have you. Thank you so much for choosing us. Don't forget the conversation this afternoon is all about, do you feel like co-parents can still care and celebrate each other on their special occasions? Keep it to Mother's Day and Father's Day, nothing beyond that. There's no need. You don't have to wish your ex-partner a happy birthday. Surely you don't have to do that. Unless you want to call your child and it happens to be on their birthday. So just in passing, you can say, oh, it's daddy's birthday. I want to call daddy. Then you can wish them well, you know? But yeah, we want to hear from you. Are you team salt or pepper this afternoon? 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

0: Junior on this one as well. UFM in Chinyuzi, 5 minutes away from 4 o'clock. Good afternoon if you've just joined in. Let's get to some more of those voice notes. Thank you so much for choosing us. Don't forget, by the way, we've got a mix coming your way in the final hour of the show. And something, a special feature that we're going to be introducing is happening later today. I'm excited. I'm not going to tell you much about it because I want you to be surprised. I think we are all going to be pleasantly surprised this afternoon. Let's get back to those voice notes.
1: Hi, Sydney from the guys.
0: Afternoon.
2: Hi, Ma.
1: It's Oriane.
0: Hi, Tanji.
1: I'm not a paper, guys.
2: Yo.
1: Oriana. Nahana fan. Give me some my words. I'm a tap. I'm going to be present. Or happy Father's Day.
0: Oh, oh, oh, oh,
1: I don't want to be underage.
0: Yeah.
1: I also be the phone.
0: Okay.
1: Send a text, maybe got a happy Father's Day.
0: Nana Fuela wa Papa.
1: Or the birthday. No, Hana fail.
2: No.
1: Pepper, but don't argue any boundaries. Real co-parent, yes. Receive it to one another. But I want to let that father and mother relationship form one around. But they are, she and Aron are a little present. Happy. Re-ren extraordinary. Kelly Nago well, Lana fail a more. Anyway,
0: are we not angry as a people? Arakwat, don't you feel like we're anger?
2: Yeah, anger and a little bitterness in your anger, like untrustworthy. I let's say we to Valona. I let show her lie a la bo a le one. I unhano remoto akabuela happy mora hoko mutirenge ngomuto.
0: Kirarena as men and women, not just women, men and women. Because a lot of people are saying no, we can never do that. Hora hori linya koira enge. Libere kusari excuse me. Gana puman janin jan. So I'm just curious. Are we not angry? Do you know, I don't know if you saw Kespanya Vest baby mama posted a picture come Mother's Day. The picture again, Alungwana, and then Lee Kesper's wife and the new baby. Remember, they have a baby,
2: the new wife.
0: Yes, so it's the moms and the kids. They were celebrating Mother's Day together.
2: So both pictures, Kesper temote.
0: No, Kesper hayo. It's the moms liba nababon. But I get to give another man, and you know who's right. Your partner and whose ex partner nice. It is.
2: I wish you gave a phone and about a chamera post again.
0: We don't know how it happened. Maybe they have a group. You never know. You know, but the point is, they are getting along well, and
2: that's
0: it's
2: nice.
0: Absolutely refreshing and beautiful to see.
2: It's supposed because to be like that.
0: Why should we be fighting? We've all moved on, right?
2: It's experiences. People have different experiences. So those experiences, they take it into a new relationship.
0: Yeah, okay.
2: Yeah.
1: Hi, sweetness.
0: Hi, hi.
1: Guys.
0: Hi,
1: I'm Mofilori Poko from Pretoria.
0: Hi.
1: Well, when I'm having co-parenting and celebrating each other's milestones, I get it anyway.
0: Milestones?
1: I feel like when you're no longer in my life, there's nothing that I should be celebrating about you.
2: Nana.
1: Regardless of what we share.
2: Yeah.
1: Like, I'm not sure I'm gonna, but anything about you or anything about me, you don't have to celebrate. Or celebrate that you did involve one or the ban. If it's not that, then we don't have to celebrate each
2: exactly.
1: other. My current partner will celebrate my milestones, and your current partner has to celebrate your milestones. Thank you, guys.
2: I think, sweetness, when we celebrate the birthday, young one, that's it, achievements, one, that's that you can do, graduations, someone. You know, those milestones, tsangwana, underline ngwana.
0: We're
2: not saying that guy karuki ufikile, rinalo na rakhawa na rashap. Current partner, ke mmere kwa are happy Father's Day, le nna ke happy Mother's Day. Hai lo ra ise ne mother ke ta mo fa ngwana.
0: He ke sna partner.
2: Tsamo tswa plan. O tswa mon.
3: Happy Friday. Yo.
0: Happy Friday.
3: Ke khopela gore re tlohele tsedinchi ama gugu
2: ayolize ayo sala e machine
0: machine ni
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0: re sa tshwenyana
3: happy mother what happy va what
0: mala
3: tsedi fetileng let it be. Thank you guys, enjoy.
2: Thank you.
0: So the baby daddies that are listening, did you not wish the mother of your child a happy Mother's Day? And the baby mamas, did they not wish you a happy Mother's Day?
2: No.
0: You didn't?
2: No, I didn't.
0: Okay.
2: All three of them, yeah.
0: None of them?
2: Yeah.
0: Okay, no problem. Obakeng, is there anything wrong with co-parents wishing each other a happy Mother's Day and happy Father's Day?
4: I don't think there's anything wrong about that.
0: Okay.
2: Why?
0: Why or why?
4: Me fella, I feel let them fella for.
0: Just exactly. Right. my point. Thank you, Wakeng.
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6: The temperature ga jana Rustenburg le Mahikeng 24, Klerksdorp 22, Pretoria 23 degrees. 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
7: In considering the evidence placed before me, I am then satisfied that you are a suitable candidate to be released on bail. Mr. Adams, you may stand. You are granted bail in the sum of 10,000 rand cash. Your matter is remanded to the 14th of August 2026, and thereafter on such dates, times and place to which these proceedings are remanded until a verdict is given.
6: Re sale fo Adams o reboletswe beile ka fa tlase ga mabaka a gagametseng.
7: You are not to communicate with witnesses for the prosecution, namely members of the South African Police Services, whether it be the political task team members or other members, the members of the Durban Metro Police Services, employees of the Department of Correctional Services, and as I've indicated, the members of the PKTT unit.
6: Kantoro ya Moruni Kakaretso ya re bontsi jwa ditshenyegelo tsa dimasepala di fitlhelwa mo dikontrakeng tse di farologaneng. 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
8: We're also seeing the misuse of implementing agents who are not being held accountable, who are then getting money that should be rendered back to the state, and that isn't being done. Those are some of the trends that we're seeing alongside the water tankering ones that I think will form part of our engagement with DPCI from a risk assessment point of view. And we start off by notifying the accounting office. It is he or she that must then act on the matter, investigating, cancelling a contract, referring matters to law enforcement, training and disciplining staff, and recovering resources.
6: ANC ya re ga etle go tlhomamisa ditshwaelo tsa mmuisa kgotlha wa maloba wa Palamente Nosiviwe Mapisa Nqakula tebang le voutu ya morero wa phalaphala kwa palamenteng. 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Balula o ne a araba dipotso tsa babegadikgang kwa Johannesburg.
9: The office of the Secretary General is not in the practice of confirming or denying every reflection a comrade may share on a podcast, because our teachings in the organization, you don't jump the rest and express your opinion. You approach the organization. That's what a principled leader does. Well, this behavior has become very much common these days. We don't know whether it's because of the gap of leadership track record that those who came before us think that they can say anything, anyhow, anytime, to the total disregard of the party. Umamno's viewer has never called me as the SG of the ANC, post the judgment and expressed the views that she has expressed, which she's entitled to.
6: Tla janong re dikonosetse ka ntlha kgolo. Moeteledipele wa National Colored Congress o neetswe beile ya dikete tsa diranta di le lesome. Dikalo tsa ura eno, re tsa tsedingwe mo ureng e latelang.
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10: And watch your sports headlines. The Lions have named a strong side for Saturday's crucial Vodacom URC clash against Munster Rugby in Ireland. And it's officially a full house at Loftus. These and more at 20 past 4.
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11: Well, good afternoon. Let's quickly take a look at your latest in terms of traffic. We're going to be starting out in Maglera, Klerksdorp, where traffic is not that bad this afternoon, but you will find some traffic. This is on Liam Hayes on both ways as it intersects with Chris Hani Road as well as the N12 East. So just please exercise some caution if you are driving in that side of town. Then we move towards Potch, where there is traffic just like earlier. This is traffic on the N12 around as you actually cross Walter Sisulu Lane towards Ikageng Road. There's also a stationary vehicle that's making the traffic more there. Dr. Morocco Drive, as you pass Walter Sisulu Lane, there's also some delays that you will experience in that side of town. Then we move towards Mufftown, where there is traffic around Mega City. This is on Sekame Road as well as University Drive. Mokale Drive as well, there's some delays that you will anticipate there. So also just let us know if you are seeing something different in terms of traffic. And we move towards Rustenburg. Traffic is heavily backed up on the N4. This is past the Helen Joseph Bridge towards Dr. Morocco Drive. Kloof Road past the Civic Center, it's also backed up traffic. Also in the CBD, where there was an LA accident, there is some queuing traffic that's leading up to the east of Rustenburg. President Thabo Mbeki way towards Lucas, towards Molan, as well as towards Ridder Street in the east. If you're heading towards Tlhabane, there is some delays on Swartregens Road just before Dr. Morocco Drive, as well as on Oxford Road. You will also find some delays there. We're going to be leaving it in Pretoria, where there are some delays if you are heading towards the R80. This is from Eskom Patlele Drive. There is some delays that you will anticipate past

PPC as well as past the Start Artilleries Road as you move towards the TUT there. And then there's roadworks in Maraba Start area on Blue Street. Those are creating traffic throughout. So just be careful if you are driving there. If you are in the west of Pretoria, there are some delays at WF Nkomo as well as Transoranye Road. And then there's heavy traffic on the R21. This is as you head towards Monument Park. This is due to an accident that happened just before Waterkloof Valley. So just also exercise caution if you're there. 0762602815 is the number to report traffic on. Keep your eyes on the road, ears on UFM.

0: It's Freddie K on this one. It's Egwene featuring Mr. Jazik. UFM in tune with you. Good afternoon. Thank you so much for choosing us. Hey, we take you through all the way till 6 o'clock. So I've got something really exciting that I want us to talk about. You know, we've been watching the videos that he trolley dash. Yeah, no? Yeah. Can you imagine? Like, why don't good things happen to good people, man?
1: Don't you guys do trolley dashes?
0: No. We want to win trolley
1: dashes. Oh, now you want to be on the other side.
0: I want to be the lucky customer.
1: The lucky one. Yeah.
0: You walk in and then they spot you, or you know, you happen to be the 100th customer and that's exactly who they're looking for. That's what we want, to be on that end of things, right? No. I don't know. I feel like people don't know how to trolley dash.
1: Yeah, they don't.
0: People really don't know how to trolley dash. Lebone video ya makul.
2: Okay, one video makul. Now my problem before get sarek or did they explain exactly, or are they aware how makulu about listen?
0: So there's a video circulating. It's a grandmother, right? Trolley dash. What am I always mugele kamudi ailing? What am I wa pusha? And then eventually her trolley barely has much. I don't even think she has like more than 10 items in the trolley. And this is a trolley dash. And mind you, she passes boxes, sorry,
2: milk,
0: washing
2: soap,
0: powder,
2: everything.
0: You name it, food. Everything, you know, all the staples that we need. And we know how expensive groceries are. Come on, come on. You know, a trolley dash would come in handy for any of us.
2: Exactly.
0: So, yeah, but it is what it is. South Africa is stressed. People were shouting at their phones, you know, telling, no, tapa, tapa, tapa. It was crazy. So I want to hear from you, you know, because I think it's easier. Sometimes you feel like something is easy when you're not in the situation. Because sometimes you're also frustrated that you have 60 seconds and you don't know where to start, what to get. So if you were to win a trolley dash, a 60-second trolley dash, what would your strategy be? Where are you going to start? Let's say you are in a convenience store.
2: Okay.
0: Not a convenience store. What do they call them? These hypermarkets
1: that
0: have everything.
2: Yeah, just say hyper.
0: The hyper stores
2: that
0: have everything.
2: Yeah.
0: You're in one of those. And where are you going to start? Utama kukai. When I knowing yourself, where I

0: you going to be starting?
1: I mean, it depends on that hyperstore or honali in, but precisely food is number one that I will talk there, because we're struggling. Honali matata molefasi.
2: Yeah.
1: I will go to
0: The meat.
1: Yeah, the meat, that's number one.
0: Yeah.
1: Yeah, that's what Gogo did. We let's try to go meeting.
0: Mara ufitile dinama zedinchi Gogo ala da brai peke fela.
1: So sepa, nama, pofu, bupi. Your rice and everything. Mafura. Those are sepa sa go tlhapa. Those are basic stuff. So you want to make sure the thing. Mara nama kwa ikobe, kwa ikobela shem.
0: In a hyperstore, if I were to win a trolley dash now, I'm getting a gas stove. I'm getting a gas heater.
1: This is what's supposed to happen.
2: No, yeah.
0: I'm getting a gas stove. I'm getting a gas heater. I'm getting electric blankets.
2: Yes,
0: I'm getting appliances and gadgets. I get now. I get like one. Get a tin fish.
3: Actually, that's where I'm going.
0: I'm telling you.
3: We always think food, more to food in these hyperstores.
1: I said food because you know those things. The guys are already three more trolling. So
0: that's fine.
1: Yeah, but
0: three big things.
1: Yeah,
0: I'm getting a pressure cooker. I'm telling you. Four boxes of very necessary items.
2: That's my girl.
0: But like you said, it's cylinders, I guess.
1: Yes.
0: I'm getting a gas cylinder.
1: The Pinyana one.
0: I'm telling you, I am not even, I won't be able to push it. I'll take a six. It's okay. But I am getting those necessary items. Dijo? No, guys. Dijo,
3: Ritalibona. I'm with you.
0: You're with me, right?
3: Yeah. Definitely with you.
1: I see Morena going straight to the laptops.
3: I'm going straight to the laptops.
0: They've got everything.
2: Top of the range.
0: The pink store,
3: to
0: right?
3: The TV.
0: We're all thinking the pink store. I'm sure.
3: Everything. Sound bars. Everything.
0: Go for the tag. Go for the tag. I'm telling you, hey, the branded appliances. The red, pinks, golds, and whites. Those ones. Go for those ones.
3: I'm going.
1: If you need a long freezer, then I'll lock myself inside the freezer. I guess that's my key.
0: This is where I am.
1: I'm dashing myself.
0: So if you were to win a trolley dash, what strategy are you definitely going to go for? 076-260-815. Are you like Jones? You are most certainly going to go for the meat, the food. Because honestly, Dijodia Tura, we all know, we all agree. Or are you going to be like myself and Morena? You are going for the appliances that you need right now. You know, things that you know you're going to utilize beyond just 2 weeks, beyond just a month, beyond just 2 months. Where do you fall on this one? 076-260-815. We also on the YouConnect app. You're welcome to download it and send us a voice note or a text message. Good afternoon.
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1: I got into the taxi, I was the first one in, so I went to the front seat. Hey, get a fence off a driver, chalet, then chinchia short about for me. I'm like, okay, guys, couple of pieces and the chinchis are labo vote. Everybody pieces a chalet, except these two young boys. He's still holding the money that he was supposed to pay with in his head. He looks so scared. Hey, guys.
0: Yay, taxi, you never experience. How do you want to stop off a leg for a set? I want to pull over. 1, 2, 3, go. 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
3: Now let's dive straight into it. Lions have named a strong side for Saturday's crucial Vodacom ERC clash against Munster Rugby in Ireland. The Joburg side is still chasing a top 8 finish despite the massive blow of losing proper Asinati Ntlabakanye to an 18-month suspension this week. Both teams still have hopes of a top 4 finish, making this a must-win battle in Limerick. And Greg Berhalter has praised South African youngster Puso Ditajani after his marking, impactful performance for Chicago Fire FC. Berhalter said, "I'm going to give this to the little guy who came in and changed the game for us." Ditajani continues to make waves in Major League Soccer with his growing influence off the bench.

0: give this to the little guy who came in and changed the game. Puso, let's go. So happy for you, right? You did a great job. Let's go, baby. You got the win. You got to say something to the group.
1: I would like to say thank you for the great group. Everyone is getting me well, and I would like to win more games with you guys. Thank you.
2: And it's officially a full house at Loftus. Mamelodi Sundowns and AS Far will play in front of a sold-out crowd at Loftus Versfeld on Sunday in the CAF Champions League final first leg. The Yellow Nation is expected to bring the noise as Sundowns chase Continental Glory on home soil. And right now it is the pre-match press conference that's quite happening at this point. And afterwards, we'll be keeping you updated on any changes that will be happening, mainly looking at the squad selection. Also, Naracho 420 Sports, Samurai Namatena Kiabatena on your UFM Sports.

0: Featuring the elevators, Ngizo Mkulu is here as well. UFM in tune with you. If you were to win a trolley dash, no, we're not outside. We're actually very much in studio, sweetness. So listen, if you were to win a trolley dash, what would your strategy be, Mr. Munoma?
1: I would go. You know, there's always Kamostong. There's always an aisle that's locked. Enyakang supervisor tla wule.
0: Oh, ajo.
1: Kenyaka ba wule ye.
2: Mjomana.
0: Oh,
2: yeah, market la sala mara.
1: Also, like, you know that bole, that big tin of milk. You know how expensive that thing is.
0: The Klimistos.
1: Oh, answer. Henga tsa di creed like di throw little ma
2: for one or for wena.
1: No, meleke bra. Re tsa ga re tlhabane ga re.
0: I think cause I yeah.
1: no, like the kids' milk, like it's expensive. I guess.
0: Is that what you're talking Melo Guaban. About?
1: Melo Guaban.
0: Why was thinking you're talking about Melo Guaban?
1: Yeah, no, come on. No, kabila laka tinegi maya Melo Guaban.
0: You want to sell them?
1: I want. I get lots of the troll it over my four. I'm gonna make money.
0: I'm shocked. I thought, you know what? I thought it's for you.
1: No,
0: that's
1: no,
0: why. Okay. So you want to buy formula?
1: Yeah,
0: okay.
1: Because the meat and everything else, guys, you can get it. Like, I support you guys. If you rather take something that's tangible, say the TV's a four.
0: Yeah, no.
2: It's a troll.
0: It's a plan. You'll make a plan. Something will give. I hear you. 0762608815. Let's hear from you.
3: Yo, Baton, good afternoon.
0: Afternoon.
3: I always watch all these videos thing, and they frustrate me. I look at them as if Kimomarakaba, and they're like, why are you skipping meat?
0: Yeah.
3: And that's obviously in a supermarket.
0: Of
3: so, but red meat, you know, you hardly ever buy that, you know? And then, why not go to electronics? Get something. If it's a hypermarket, I'm definitely going to the electronic site. I get a lot. If it's a more get a nama. Nama ya durava twangujim. Red meat. It's a shab. Oba kulu se shab.
0: Nama doll, nama fela. I hear you.
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0: It's a grocery high. So there's somebody somewhere who needs it, you know. Keep those coming. 0762608815. 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
7: Well, good afternoon. Let's quickly take a look at your latest traffic. It seems as though the traffic has increased this afternoon. We start in Klerksdorp, where there is traffic if you are traveling on Oliver Tambo Drive. That is just past the Klerksdorp Hospital. There are some delays that you will experience on that specific stretch of road. Also on the N12 past Liam Hayes, there are some delays that you will experience if you are heading towards Liam Hayes. Yes, that's where there is traffic this afternoon. Then we move towards Spotch, where there is traffic in the CBD. Dr. James Moroka Drive, Nelson, Governor Mbeki, as well as the N12 towards Ikaheng Road, a stationary vehicle also there that's preventing people from moving or just creating traffic in that side of town. Then we move towards Rustenburg, where traffic has also increased. This is on the N4 towards the Helen Joseph Bridge, as well as Dr. Moroka Drive. There's heavy traffic in that side of town, so you'd want to maybe take an alternative

Mbahlele Drive from the CBD, from Blute Street right into Eskia Mbahlele. There is some delays that you will experience. Then in the CBD itself, there's delays as you head towards Nelson Mandela Drive, as well as Fasahi Road. There are some delays that you can actually find there. If you are on this Fountain Circle, well, you are being delayed because there's an accident on the R21 before you get to the Waterkloof Valley. That is creating traffic from this Fountain Circle on the R21 right up until the Waterfall Valley. So just also exercise caution if you're there. Ifu's Road, this is past there, the N14 North. There are some delays that you can find there as well. We're going to be leaving it in Midrand, where there is traffic if you are coming from the Irene side. This is on on the N1 North in Centurion towards the Highveld. You will see some delays that will keep you there for about 6 minutes or so. So you can exercise some caution if you are driving there. And then if you go towards Midrand on the N1 North, Ellendale Road, the Olifants Fountain Road exit, as well as the New Road, you will see that there is traffic that is keeping you there for about 6 minutes. And then we're going to be ending it off in the Thatchfield side in Centurion on the R55. There is traffic as you approach the N14 West there at that specific off-ramp. 0762602815 is a number to use to give us updates. Keep your eyes on the road, ears on UFM.

0: It's Nadaza Galagata. You have heard me tune with you. 22 minutes away from, well, 21 away from 5 o'clock. We've got that mix, of course, at the top of the hour. Let's get to more of those voice notes. Welcome if you've just joined in.
1: Hi, Sweetness and the guys.
0: Hi there.
1: Hi, Connor. Sweetness William Pabloka, the slow cooker electronics. Next I didn't have any ginahan it's meaty fella, but hey, since we will again. Lenanka and Tonsan is a pay and the gas, what,
0: yes,
1: gas stove pots and what, exactly. Good service after 2 weeks. Tango, guys, Dokumkazani from both of you.
2: That's why I'm taking orders.
3: I'm telling
2: you, agree.
0: Hogrile,
2: Grille, Drilly Dosh.
0: Yeah,
2: give me a steady order around my area. My neighbors, what do you want?
0: Hello, brother, they don't tell you 2 weeks in advance, okay?
4: They tell you now.
0: You get to the store and they tell you. Now. That's why I get a Coca-Cola. She never imagined that this will happen. When your blessings find you unprepared, you must know, Morena, that the day it happens to you, this is what you're going to get.
5: In Coco's defense, she's used to a list.
6: Di solo tse pedi go moreki fa stoko se sa leteng kwa Boxer.

0: You have been tuned with you 10 minutes away from 5 o'clock. Good afternoon. Welcome if you've just joined in. You're actually right on time. Remember earlier I said we have a surprise for you. We have a surprise for you. So we've got a brand new feature that happens every single Friday, right? So basically, the purpose of this feature is to congratulate people for their accomplishments, right? However, we're going to do it in a different way. We do it in a prank fashion or a prank type of way. So basically, we want to congratulate you, but we also want you to be caught completely off guard. So the idea is for you to nominate somebody else that you would like to get, you know, caught off guard. So basically, anything goes for this prank, for this feature. So I know Jones and Morena got a little busy. We're going to play a clip of today's prank. I'm excited, but I want to reiterate that if you want somebody special to be celebrated, pranked, surprised, whatever, when I just send us their information, we will sort out the rest. So yes, that is coming up in just a few minutes. In fact, Jones and Morena will also tell us how it went, what we need to know, because I'm in the dark the same way that you are in the dark. So yes, that's coming up just now. Looking to stay active while you're here? 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
1: Galina, can not debo khomashero, the managing director of UFM. In silence, abuse thrives. In action, it ends. Banna, if you see violence, say something. If you hear cries, respond. Our silence protects the abuser. 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
0: It's 8 minutes to go till 5 o'clock. So, gentlemen, are you going to explain to us what is going on or what is happening? Or what? Should I get to the prank or do you want to paint a picture for us first?
3: I know, the picture is simple, fella. The person was having a birthday during the week, so he wanted to surprise her on a birthday, but it's a prank, obviously.
0: Okay.
3: So, and she doesn't know, even today, she doesn't know, he haven't come back to her. So, at the end of the prank, we have to call her and then say surprise.
0: Okay, I don't agree.
4: Hello.
5: Hello, Rikunjani, ma.
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3: so let's call us dineo is she expecting a call from let me dial. Is she expecting a call from Benson?
4: Yes.
3: Okay, to say you're outside
4: yes.
3: delivering foot and mouth disease in a box. Yeah. My goodness. And you have other boxes that have hunter virus that you are taking to...
2: Box
3: yet tuna.
2: Yeah, box 1, box 2.
3: That you are taking to, eh?
4: To Klerksdorp.
3: Okay. Let's hear. Hopefully she answers. I hope she's not listening.
1: Hey, mama, good day. 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
5: Okay,
1: thank you. 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
3: How are you doing? Happy Friday.
5: Yo, kisha futhe mathu, thank you. 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
3: Outle, we just wanted to wish you a belated happy birthday. We know you were celebrating your birthday, so we had to make it a little special.
1: Hello, Z. I love you. Happy birthday. Thank you. Bye. This is UFM. We're in tune with you. Thank you, Mwanako Khai.
5: Thank you.
3: We love you. I hope you enjoyed your birthday. Did you have a good one? Who you enjoyed? Exactly.
1: Bye.
3: Oh man, that was absolutely beautiful. Love it. Shout out to you guys, Morena and Black Jesus. It happens every Friday. Nominate somebody that you want to be celebrated. We celebrate them in our own way.
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7: The temperature Khajana, Rustenburg le Mahikeng 23, Potchefstroom le Johannesburg 21 degrees. 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
8: In all honesty, the security issue, it is becoming a problem, comrade, in the Northwest. So honestly speaking, I'll take these companies, they are mentioned, but the ones that are in my department, I did not hear them. I will take them and make sure that comrades, they terminate these companies with immediate effect. Yes. If comrades want us to have peace, that's what I can say with regards to other departments. Yes. But in my department, because most of the issues, they come from my department, HOD will lead the team with the PS and the GS comrades.
7: Kgotlatshekelo ya magistrata wa Pine Town e reboletse moeteledipele wa National Colored Congress Fadil Adams beile ya dikete tsa diranta di le lesome morago ga go tshwarwa malatsi a le lesome le botlhano a fitileng. 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
9: In considering the evidence placed before me, I am then satisfied that you are a suitable candidate to be released on bail. Mr. Adams, you may stand. You are granted bail in the sum of 10,000.

0: Renke, your matter is remanded to the 14th of August 2026 and thereafter on such date, times and place to which these proceedings are remanded until a verdict is given.
1: Risalefo Adams o reboletswe beile ka fa tlase ga mabaka a gagametseng.
0: You are not to communicate with witnesses for the prosecution, namely members of the South African Police Services, whether it be the political task team members or other members, the members of the Durban Metro Police Services, employees of the Department of Correctional Services, and as I've indicated, the members of the PKTT unit.
1: Kantoro ya Moruni kakaretso ya re bontsi jwa ditshenyegelo tsa dimasepala di fitlhelwa mo dikontrakeng tse di farologaneng. 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
2: We're also seeing the misuse of implementing agents who are not being held accountable, who are then getting money that should be rendered back to the state, and that isn't being done. Those are some of the trends that we're seeing alongside the water tankering ones that I think will form part of our engagement with DPCI from a risk assessment point of view. And we start off by notifying the accounting office. It is he or she that must then act on the matter, investigating, cancelling a contract, referring matters to law enforcement, training and disciplining staff, and recovering resources.
1: Tlhaga jaanong re dikonosetse ka ntlhakgolo. 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
5: Well, let's give Benson some guides on the roads as he goes his way to deliver. Anyway, let's quickly take a look at your latest in terms of your traffic. We start in Klerksdorp, where traffic has picked up this afternoon. If you're driving past the Matlosana Mall, there is some traffic that you can anticipate, especially past the Platan Avenue. If you're heading towards Central Avenue, there are some delays as you get towards Buffalo's Duren. Also, some more delays on Park Street towards the N12. It's bumper-to-bumper traffic if you're on the N12 west towards Liam Hayes, as well as on Vessel Street. So just exercise caution if you are driving there. Then we move towards Mufftown, where it's still like earlier, a little bit of delays on Mokale Drive. In the CBD on Carrington, there are some delays that you can anticipate towards Shepard Street as well as Main Street. Then we move towards Porch, where traffic has been reported specifically on Chief Albert Lithuli Road, past the Holt Street as well as Malhabe. So just exercise caution if you're there. If you're seeing something different, please let us know on the WhatsApp number. Then we go to Rustenburg, where there's more traffic that's been reported, and to the N4 towards the Helen Joseph Bridge as well as Dr. Morocco Drive. It's bumper to bumper traffic. Also on Kloof Road past the Civic Center, there are some delays that you can anticipate, so just be careful if you are driving there as well. On Nelson Mandela Drive, this is towards President Thabo Mbeki, Honale Traffic Mo, as well as on Swartregens Road towards Dr. Morocco Drive, as well as Oxford Drive. There are some delays that you will find there this afternoon. Then we ended off in parts of Pretoria and Midrand. Earlier on, there was traffic, an accident on the R21. That traffic has died down a bit, but there is more traffic on Transoranya Road as you head towards Daspoort Tunnel in the west of Pretoria. Eskom Pahlele is also backed up from the city up until Hermanstad as well. If you are in Midrand, please note that there is some traffic, especially if you're traveling on the N1 South as you head towards the Littleton side past Buerthe Avenue. Also, more traffic has been reported past the N14 South, and an accident on Raimter Road is creating traffic towards Voortrekker Road, the R55 North. If you come across anything else, 0762602815. Keep your eyes on the road, ears on UFM.

0: 19 after 5. Good afternoon. Welcome to the last hour of the show. What a hot mix. Loving it so much. It's a three-step mix. Trust you enjoyed it. Still on the way in this hour. We've got our top 10 Shazammed new songs in South Africa. I think it's officially the weekend. Yeah, no, you know, must be getting you ready for Sydney Lizapa, who's coming up between 6 and 10 o'clock. 20 after 5. Good afternoon.
1: It's a Rustenburg.
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7: And what's your last sports bulletin? Kaizer Chiefs wingback Ree Frostler says reaching 57 points is motivating. Amakhosi ahead of their final two Betway Premiership matches. Chiefs, who secured third place after beating Skokuina United, face AmaZulu FC tomorrow at Moses Mabhida Stadium. Frostler says the team remains focused despite already qualifying for continental football. And Jabulile Baloyi says that newly promoted Diepkloof Ladies could benefit from facing champions Mamelodi Sundowns Ladies first in the Hollywood Bed Super League season. She believes the tough opener will help them measure their readiness for top flight football. The match will be played at UJ Soweto campus, with Diepkloof entering the season aiming to compete and grow. Now, taking it a bit abroad, a Premier League clash tonight. Aston Villa hosts Liverpool FC at Villa Park. Villa chasing a strong finish in the race for European qualification, while Liverpool continue their push at the top end of the table. Key players to watch include Ollie Watkins for Villa and Mohamed Salah for Liverpool. And it's officially a full house at Loftus. Mamelodi Sundowns and AS Far will play in front of a sold-out crowd at Loftus Ferris Felt on Sunday in the CAF Champions League. League final. The Yellow Nation is expected to bring the noise as Sundowns chase continental glory on home soil. Now, this is what Cardoso had to say.
8: Well, first of all, everything came so quickly. It seems that the last months passed flying, and it seems that

0: very recently we were discussing the group stage and what could happen, and then suddenly we are here. It has been quite hectic the last month, and finally we start to settle down on where we are, what we have ahead, and also what we achieved. I think it's really, first of all, important to tell that we feel very, very privileged as a club, as coaching staff, as players, to be in a back-to-back Champions League final.
1: And this is what Aubry Madiba had to say.
2: The preparations have been going very good. We focusing on Sunday's game.

0: Boxer Red Knockout ke simolo la gompieno. E tsaya malatsi a le mane fela. 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
1: 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Sydney Chalitzapa, of course, who's coming up between 6 and 10. For now, though, what are people listening to in South Africa? 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
3: Number 10, Eri Simuleta Fela Jalo, Wade and Lemon, Eri Hamba Nami, my favorite with a dance tune, Arukwe. Number 9, DJ Zinte, DJ Lace, Funk Tone, Tobani White, Bare Baba, Ilwa. Number 8, with 2 notches down, Zote Keys, in nearly 4 weeks on the chart, Zoe's Prayer for the Nation. Awoo. Number 7, with notches up, One Fell Against Ako, on Alishon 101, Uncool MC, featuring Scott Mapuma. Number 6, AYE, the Khalil Modi chatting, in only 7 weeks, Modi chatting, Fizzy SA, the good day. Number 5, K Half Past, the top 10, Eri Is My Astro, in only motion, Utpa Tamisa Togo, Head Movement. Number 4, XTAPI and Unale DJ Mapori Salim Luzis and Barry Luetzi. Number 3, with 1 notch down, Yato Modi Chate, Wendy M, Unale Nightile Park, Barry DP, low in chart, 2 weeks on the chart. Number 2, Rai Face, 1-3 Chopper, Unale Benzo featuring Optimatic Music. So we did challenge here. Number 1, Aretwa, Lemukai Tuki Freitaka. Take him all, DJ Promotik, Inselitim, but oh, but Tuntay Boots, Iloki in. UFN, we tune with you.

0: Bird of Praise presents the All Stars live at Sun City. We're taking you down memory lane with Dumin Kokstad, Omega Kuno, Gege, Zaza, Winnie Mashaba, and Ayanda Danzi. 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On Saturday, the 6th of June at the Sun City Super Bowl from 6 p.m., tickets start at 350 Rand at CompuTicket and ShopRite Checkers. 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

0: deep in this one, something about you. We are getting ready to wrap it up officially for this week. Sydney Nature Lives Up is coming up next, of course, on the weekend switch up. Guess what? He's in the building. Hi, Suga. Hello, Siga. How are you? Yeah, ki give la ela basa ujala
1: I'm taking my time. Hello, Dumela.
0: How are you doing?
1: Ki grand. 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Ke shape sweetness o siam. I'm making good luck.
0: Eh, naka ruta, that's all that matters.
1: Okay. Okay, that's what matters, right? What about the
0: reality? Yeah. How are you doing? How was your week?
1: Bagai tswa le rwala mesi ba re gaitse ya tsene. I'm asking you.
0: You do know there's been a cold front.
1: Eh?
0: No one a cold front. Why is that?
1: Cold front.
0: Eh.
1: Kana jomo na side thing, ke khile go side ya bona fa.
2: Rona khashana.
0: Khashana. Oh, Ariana, Utla Kashan. He's a Kashan boy. Born and bred in Kasha.
1: Okay.
0: Yeah.
1: Okay. Happy belated birthday.
3: Thank you very much, buddy. Thank you.
1: Yeah. Laritima, it's fine.
0: Better late than never. Don't worry, little Naritimi.
1: Yeah.
0: You're not the only one.
1: Yeah.
2: Arara moza aridina for two. Hey, mekonku.
1: There was no for two. A lot of people were there.
0: Yeah. Everybody knows. Jomo, can you hear me?
4: No, I can't.
1: Can you hear yourself?
5: I can hear you. No, I can't hear myself.
0: Okay.
5: Morena, that's how we'll put it. That's how you my one key. So I just thought I must tell you.
0: From a 1K to the other 1Ks. That's a rumor because he's a part of. All right. No, it's okay.
1: Okay.
0: What's coming up on the show?
1: As per usual, Gogo Miss Kane, Avenue DJ Button, trivia question, plus triple play. Happily, new music Friday. Well, on Life Facts, we're looking at dark relationship psychology. And then most to aneng ke botsa gore ga re ka anega bosane kwa ntle ya re ke tsoga ka fithlela boseyo.
0: He. Ina le
3: ntse. Etsa gape.
1: Ke anega bo e wa rata go tiba batle. Ke anega bosane.
0: Yeah.
1: Ya re ke tsoga ka fithlela boseyo.
3: Ka anega bosane.
0: Ya re ke tsoga ka fithlela boseyo.
1: Yeah. Ya go e shapo e ba ka tsi.
0: Yeah, it's not fixing. It's not working. I think

0: Does it have anything to do with mekhwa? Like on top mekhwa, your true colors.
1: So what's that?
0: I mean, that's what I think.
1: Asisipiri. It's a moto abudize moto mo. It's a real recipe. Okay. Asisipiri.
2: Yes, piri si suile.
0: Kere Jones, bona o try ho check the encyclopedia.
1: Very much alo hanyo.
0: I agree. I
1: wonder how about a black Jesus? And I get about black if la motlalo hanyo.
2: There's any gere ka re ka bula
0: go di.
1: Ke anega bosane. Agro itse matsetse Jones.
2: Eh.
1: Wa itse ra nna mantsi ya ke.
2: Ke
1: bona bosane
2: ke. Ke bosane eh matsetse.
3: So ke kolobe.
0: Matsetse or matsatsi.
2: Ke kolobe. Ka ke matsetse. Ah, matsetse.
0: Okay.
2: Those are lit ya fish.
0: Okay.
3: So matsetse irang.
1: Okay, no getting a lady by fit sharp.
0: Oh, wow.
1: I can't say why.
0: Let's just get it out the way. Dina lady next week and the week after that and the week after that, because there's no way. Let's wrap it up. Let's leave it here. Wow, man. What a week. Let's call it a week. Thank you, Mr. Manama.
1: Shout out, man. Let's do the old school hangout tomorrow at 2. But I hope that you receive everything that people said you couldn't and do everything that people thought you wouldn't. All of this in this month, but this was up.
0: Exactly. Thank you so much. Have a good weekend. Thank you, Morena Matsena.
3: You know the voice, you know the vibes. Morena Matsena, Kia Matsena, Uncle Renzo, what a big body, Benzo, what a Don Renzel, and Fisa, Jenge, Pele, Pele. The boy is mine.
0: Red for danger. Is that what they're going to be saying about you later today? The boy is mine.
2: Like a brown mochotzi.
0: Thank you so much. Unale visa.
2: Yeah. Okay, thank you so much, guys. Quickly, this is the birthday of my big brother, Tepo, Tsuke Soprano. Yeah, we talk about birthday today. Thank
0: Happy
2: you
0: birthday.
2: So much. Happy birthday, Khrotman Lam, my only Khrotman. Go now apply in the party. Ki weekend daro thathomolla. See you tomorrow. Ki ready graduation ikausane. Ki tabe ki bua bodi kamula ode bodi thesis. Thank you so much. Bye.
0: Have a good one. I'm back on Sunday, 2 to 6, chasing the sunset with you. Have a beautiful weekend. We are toodles.
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5: The temperature hajana Rustenburg 22, Mahikeng 21, Pretoria 20 degrees. 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
6: Our comrades in Exco must terminate this company.
7: Exactly.
6: In all honesty, because the security issue, it is becoming a problem, comrades, in the Northwest. So honestly speaking, I'll take these companies. They are mentioned, but the ones that are in my department, I did not hear them. I will take them and make sure that comrades, they terminate these companies with immediate effect.
7: Yes.
6: If comrades want us to have peace. That's what I can say with regards to other departments. Yes. But in my department, because most of the issues, they come from my department, HOD will lead the team with the PS and the GS comrades.
5: Mokhuduthamaga wa lefapha la dipalangwa kwa Gauteng ke di bone di a letlabela o tlhagisitse matshwenyego malebana le baditšhaba ba ba fitlhelwang ba tsena mo nageng go se mo molaong go tsaya melemo le go boela kwa dinageng tsa bone. 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Pego ka Silva Sibiya.
8: The MEC says most of the foreigners they encountered use fake addresses to access medication.
9: They were frank and honest. We are not here to stay. We have an appointment in a clinic. And we ask a question, how do you have a file when you don't sleep here?

0: And they said we use our old addresses. We no longer stay in South Africa. Sometimes we use addresses of our family members.
1: She warned that Johannesburg continues to be a hub of non-compliance, which leads to deadly road accidents.
0: Because most of the buses that get involved in car accident overloading, all of them are said to be coming from Johannesburg.
1: Authorities say the operations will continue as part of efforts to improve safety and clamp down on illegal transport activities in the CBD. Silver Sibiya, Newsnote, Johannesburg, CBD.
2: Karolo e baagi ba ka e tshamekang mo letsholong la go romelwa ga masole kwa dikarolong tse dingwe tsa naga go lwantsha bosenyi e botlhokwa thata mo go fokotseng seelo sa bosenyi mo nageng. 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
3: Currently, there aren't much of challenges that one can pinpoint, except that we need cooperation from the people, because the thugs, the crooks, the gangsters are from the communities. So the only challenge that one might perceive is when cooperation is not forthcoming from our people. So challenges might come from that end, but because our people's cry were that they wanted to have their defense force to be them, we also expect that they will also cooperate with the defense force.
2: Kwa bokhutlong tona le fapha la temothuo John Steenhuisen a re go nnile le kgolo ya diperesente di le robongwe ya diromelwa ntle mo lephateng la temothuo mo kotareng ya bofelo ya ngwaga o fetileng. 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
4: Our agricultural exports reached 268.7 billion in the fourth quarter of 2025, reflecting a year-on-year growth of approximately 9%, with a trade surplus of 24.6 billion rand in that quarter alone, and close to 950,000 jobs supported across the value chain. Agriculture is not a marginal sector. While primary agriculture contributes around 2.8% to GDP, the broader value chain accounts for roughly 14% of economic activity.
2: Tla jaanong re dikonosetse ka ntlhakgolo. 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
6: Sydney. I said silly weekend. Okay. Arikal.
7: Sydney's wagon. 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

Barry Connor, remixed by Brian Johnson and Simeon. Connor with Uhuru and Oskido. Music coming through from Mafiki Zolo. Ashki Friday, boss. Kilabukano. Yeah, kinakwelea. Well, hi, don't touch me. But to barata ho na kiti kiti electric fence with habat lere batswara le kale hakirewe na hakireo piki bua hella wait. Happy Saturday, well Friday, boom shakalaka day, right? You are fam in tune with you. My name is Sydney, Sydney Nation. Welcome to the show. Remorita itare ba dar teba falaka uraya. Bolisume. Thanks to 326 Avenue crew. They are back again on Monday on the same show. Otherwise, Jomo Denver tomorrow and Sweetness on Sunday. Agitza had hore. Apparently, Jones will come and read some news. Kausane. So, yeah. Right, UFM. In tune with you, Sydney, Sydney. Rido 076-260-2815. It's our green app. Studio WhatsApp number. 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

0: Happy weekend, boss. UFM in tune with you. This is the weekend switch up. Happy boom shakalaka day. Happy Friday, 15 May 2026. Panalatalan na lagi 15 yan na po o pa Friday. Yeah, no. Yeah. Rebo hara ko dia May. So yeah. Those who ba kholile. Baba kholile yo. Dumela ding. Rally dumeri sa re terrisia me hela we. Hello rona re sia me. Right, you are fam in tune with you in no time. Gogo Miss K on the ones and twos. Got the weekend switch up mix. Ruta gore o re tsogeteng o se go moe dogpi tlebebe. Right. Otherwise, later on, we have Avenue DJ also on the ones and twos. Mara, we still have your quite a trivia. I'm going to triple play. I'm going to try as much as I could to make it very light. I'm talking about your quite a trivia because I'm going to try to lay fifi fella. Dumela.
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3: 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Selo sa njujula, go music wa go mpa botsata. Music go mpa botsata but as a belief. Mo lente mo re wa fela, go rawa po. Yeah, I call.

Releboha. Thank you so much, Gogo, Miss K on the ones and twos, Clement, Bonelli, Ethnan. Before that, Black Motion, Bananema Vogue featuring Jarridge, Monique Bingham, You Me World, remixed by Christos, Dennis Farah, Hey Hey. We had Salif Kaita, Madan, remixed by Martin Solvay, Louis Vega with Vega Gets Jazzy, Moja, Lady Hear Me Tonight. Started off with Get Lucky of Daft Punk. 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Barigi Weekend!

0: Mosha, Signorita Patela. It's gone 11 before 7 on UFM in tune with you. Don't forget, 20 per 7, we have Kwaito Triple Play. But before that, Rale Kwaito Trivia. 076-260-2815. Percy Piper.
1: It's our pass. Yep. It's our pass.
0: Yeah, man.
2: The weekend, the boss.
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0: Yeah. It's a daso.
4: We interrupt your regular programming with breaking news out of Rustenburg. Reports are flooding in as flames have been reported at President Boulevard. Eyewitnesses say the blaze is coming from Nandi Braai.
5: That's right. I'm standing right in the middle of the heat at Nandi Braai. The fire is perfectly braaiing bors, chicken, short ribs and beef flavors. Barbecue, mild and hot, served with pap, dombola and even dean.
4: Nandi Braai will be opening and lighting up flames near your area soon. Nandi Braai. Taste so much more.
6: My name is Nelson Kesa, and I'm a human rights defender. 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

0: fano wa le ka sema sa tsaka mara tlogolo sa basia ba nna go le bathate ka matepe mothe mo tshe ba msenyone shapani tsa pa shapa
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Coming through from Kabza the Small, it's called Kabza Chan featuring Yanstana and Kosazana Dota on that one. There's Tunzi, Nokwazi, Enzo, Mashudu, Mrumba Peach, Chimen Express, like the LDM feed. 9 minutes after 19 on UFM, in tune with you. My name is Sydney Nature. Before that, I gave you music coming through from Mina Nawe, Where I Wanna Be. Well, I don't know. You tell me. Right, Focalistic, President Estrada, setting off our triple play with Jepa featuring Melo and Slezia.

MJ, this is UFM. In tune with you, we have our Kwaito trivia. And Kalele Toko Man, Sinayo Apa. Yeah, I think it's easy today. Quite a number of clues, Mokoyona, because Kibono Horegetalung, Karenzil Kotula, Ma Bota, Yanana, Haitor Berekela. Right, today on Life Facts, we're looking at dark relationship psychology. One of them is that if they stop arguing, they have checked out mentally. Yeah. Roabuan, okay, no, it's fine. When you thought, hore, the person would be high, that time, okay, no, it's fine. Know that they have checked out. They are out. Distance reveals that, what true love truly is or isn't. You know this thing of long distance. You know, a lot of people have got problems with long distance relationships. You know, because they know that's where, you know, they get to understand clearly if they are really in love or not. Sometimes you have a problem with the long distance relationship because you know yourself, the temptations. You know yourself. It's not only about the next person, just about you. Hey, wait, sorry again. What's a Maya for a very long time? And then Nagi is so bad. Yeah. Yeah. Another one. The one who loves more always forgives more. Dark relationship psychology. Yeah. Shem. Even when you're not wrong. It'll be like, okay, well, I apologize. For peace sake, Inje. Tell you what, that will kill you as well. It will kill you inside. Haven't you apologized when you have not done anything wrong? But yeah, the one who loves more always forgives more. So yeah, that's what you're looking at. We're looking at dark relationship psychology. This is UFM in tune with you. I'm gonna take one song just after this song. I'm gonna be checking out quite a trivia today from Zingumalo. Zaktanda Toho Man with TBOPYY Log Drum King and DJ Tears. On that one, there's Dr. Tules Kumela.

0: Opozana bafana bane mali ya. Kidi waza today, the 15, ya. Dali waku akeko ikaya. Dali bafana bana lechelete today. Well, I guess your life, right? You are firm in tune with you, Zingumalo and Zaktanda. It's gone 16 minutes after 19 on UFM. Sydney, Sydney is my name. We're here until that day. 10 p.m. It's called The Weekend Switch Abra. Ki Weekend De Boss. Oba Boots, Barry, give me a
1: weekend. A weekend. Ibile Utuari Siki Necha Saknana.
0: Saknana. Right. Let's talk about our trivia. Aha. Quite easy, this one. Leadership. Very easy, so don't have to worry, crack your skull and stuff like that. It was a collaborative all-stars project. I mean, when you think of all-stars already, it was released under the 999 music label, right? And the album, the title hit of the album that came out in 2000, by Arthur All Stars, released on 7 July 2000. The very same song had a dance of the same name. Which is actually a Congolese dance, Sukus, that became popular in Congo back in the 80s. 0762602815. When you send through a voice note for this one, 10 seconds or less. From 999 Music, collaborative project called All Stars, where Arthur did a collaboration or a powerhouse roster of vocalists and producers.

0: Iyaya Stitch. The very same song. Yeah, had a dance, which is actually a Congolese dance. Aye, man. Funny guy, man. Take a wild guess. You have until 7:30. This is UFM in tune with 076-260-2815. By Romela. I call Abutiki Mang Dibra. I Junior. I'm on your text. Can't even read it. Find something simple, bro. I see you always change fonts, but this one, crazy, man. Mr. Letsa Pasepeluaka becomes pure white. Kanako is sharper, man. Ena is sharper. Now, Prostana, Mr. Letsa Pasepeluaka. Kike, give a high. Kike, man. 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
1: I'm seeking in Misha Kamora Unku. Extending the form of tsunami. The minimum number of my bank. Going to chase it.
0: Yeah.
1: Who can let it tell you anything to go to the people that want to tell me about it?
0: Yeah.
1: I want to follow the Chevy show. This one I got to that the pyramid is going to be the little team to run with him to 9 or 9.
0: Thank you, Siabonga Tamesh, for tsunami, and before you and I have a Muma Rapo, Sydney Chamadumeta, like you already take a app, Olebohan Troll, Kositopo, Sabakam Village, Icon, I see Bakam Village, Kisitopo Village, site at Bakandra, Cassing Bag or Cassing Gray Mohoy, out in Mapuiz Dumela. Hi.
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0: Yeah.

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1: Yeah.
0: Le lesego. 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Dino Black wa le khosi wa rata ka pa rata. Danko signana better signature boy.
1: Rona ra rata boss ora itatese.
2: The party starter.
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2: President ya monana.
1: Semolo.
2: Yo banganye yo.
1: Iyo.
2: Signana.
1: Yeah. 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
1: It was a collaborative All-Stars project released under 999 Music. 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
1: Yes, yes, yes, yes, yes, yes, yes, yes, yes, yes, yes, yes, yes, yes, yes, yes, yes, yes, yes, yes, yes, yes, yes, yes, yes, yes, yes, yes, yes, yes, yes, yes, yes, yes, yes, yes, yes, yes, yes, 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yes, yes, yes, yes, yes, yes, yes, yes, yes, yes, yes, yes, yes, yes, yes, yes, yes, yes, yes, yes, yes, yes, yes, yes, yes, yes, yes, yes, yes, yes, yes, yes, yes, yes, yes, yes, yes, yes, yes, yes, yes, yes, yes, yes, yes, yes, yes

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0: Riders, got 25 minutes before 8, UFM in tune with you. So, our trivia today, it was a collaborative project. Yeah, the All Stars. It released well, okay, Atama Fukat, or his stable, 999 Music. And it's like a 2000 album, I think, the title hit, title track, yeah, that album. That song that we're looking for, it's like a 2000, got July 97. It was, okay, nah, I don't know anyone who's celebrating his birthday on the 7th of July. Well, the very same song. In the Pina, it's one of the dance at day, man. If I sang a go Congo, yeah. And it apparently was popular in Congo in the 80s, so yeah. Yeah, right, 076-260-2815. I told you the track features a powerhouse roster of vocalists and producers. Konale Moro Nebilo Fua Credit, Lucas T. Situaba, Konale Ishmizo, Mr. Robaliteka, Konale Nestam, Zombo, Iyaya, Steve, Kuro Bizzi Mohoyon. 076-260-2815. 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
0: Yeah man.
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0: Jeffrey.
3: A man ke na gana o bua ka kwasa kwasa man. 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
0: 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Right, Jeffrey from Makosho. Site is about Mabe Scrawl. 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Okay. Para kwasa kwasa kwasa dance. 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
4: Hey, Tawala signature brewaga.
0: Abutua Bohom.
4: Abridoga mo Bohom.
0: Yeah.
4: Kwasa Kwasa is the name of the track.
0: Kwasa Kwasa. Alright. I hear you. Hi.
5: Sure, Sitnana.
0: Abuti.
5: You can do Bafana. You can do Dolaza. But not now I'm doing Kwasa.
0: Hey, Batuba Sampola. Do you get? Stemma, oh, a sample of it. Can even sing, right? Deborah says you're talking about Kwasa Kwasa song. Happy Friday, Sid. Thank you so much for Kupuka Msholo. I love it, Sherman. I'll be here until you knock off. Kimomu ruling, right? Kupuka Sydney, check it Friday. That's Kwasa Kwasa dance. This is Mav. Is it Mav? Mavis? Right. Arablela ke de mang le ke gesa fela ke bona le sasa are ke kwasa kwasa. Okay, okay, why is it that everyone is saying ke kwasa kwasa le na bo mesha ka ba le tla lata ne le bo sana he e le tsene lata mo tlase are botsa potso a gabang. Yeah, right, you are fam in tune with you. It's true, we were looking for Kwasa Kwasa. Shy, shy, shy, shy, Kwasa dance. Yeah. It used to be hectic, right? Yeah. These days, when the, you know, these dance challenges. Hey, we're a whole other thing. Yeah, yeah, yeah. Bo Kwasa dance, bo toalata, bo. Eh, Kevin Hart. Yo, Bosaka di Bombo, I'm not sure about you. Right, you have fair, I mean, trade with is gone. 21 minutes before before 8.
6: Hi, Sick Nature. I love your music. 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
0: Thank you, Sana. Yeah.
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Wemzabalazo. If you all remember, well, if you were following Madranga Commission today, Brown Mokgothe appeared. So news coming in is that he has been arrested.

arrested. Well, they waited for him to, you know, go through the process throughout the day. And then after that, he was arrested. Ron Mokgosi has been arrested for staging assassination attempt in Vosloorus arrest. And he also faces charges of defeating the ends of justice. So yeah, Brand Mokgosi behind bars. Oh wow. Mzabalazo coming through from Brothers of Peace. I told you I'll give you a bonus here quite today, right? 0762602815. It's time for us to check New Music Friday. Songs that came out today, 15 May 2026. You know, as always, new releases would feature fresh amapiano, you know. And today we see some three-step. Babalo M and Jezwex with a brand new one called Amakap. They have on that one GLCJ and Chukutela. Calvin follows Everybody Wanna Be Loved. There's also Tycoon. Ngibonile with Babalo M on that one featuring The Rose. Enki, Optimist Music SA with a brand new one featuring Shoes Meister and Dushi. It's called Ikeke. Yeah, no. XYako, Mr. Maker, Tycoon and Calvin Momo. Yeah, they are taking us back now. XYako. Bambonile of Crispy K with Tito M and Yapi. Brand new music today. Abangan Bame, I played it earlier. Black SA and Lime Crazy. DJ Dada Man. Tatile and Gentle Vito. It's called Rijimile Fit. It's Friday today. I Rijimile. Right. I see also Goon Flavor with Mawu. It's called Motowaka. Oba to Motowanga. Shala Nami of Okwanda and Janesh. DJ Jeff or Chef DJ.

0: see Chris Brown featuring Leon Thomas with a brand new single called Falling. Drake, Habibti, and Maid of Honor. These are the albums that he pulled out with Iceman as well. So yeah, this is your New Music Friday. This is UFM in tune with you. My name is Sydney. Sydney, 076-260-2815. Helen Napa, I see you from Mukhajan in Rustenburg. Njikele Bikinyana Mufalad. Hibat. Biki Biki. All the way from Zeras 93.5. But how do you call it? Hikadile NG. Paulina Tsatsi from Zone 3. 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Ya, Hakwa di 15 now. Dumelam Bari 15. Matapele Motabani from Freedom Park 89.8. Freddy Batista, Map Town Sue Wedding 91.8. Arikina Luena Hospital Lao Chase, Aletta Radio Rejai for Sydney. Kariso, oi, oi. I see you in Dibuho, all the way from Extension 10 Sunrise Park with Rorisa Mukwate. Odisha's Banga, Banga Wung, Bangwelendo, Hinda. I see also Sieti Mutalipule Bantu. Right, 076-260-2815. Hi.
1: Nature Mkutiaka. Gogo Miss K. Gogo Miss K. Ever disappoint.
0: Yeah.
1: Ever disappoint. Banani Maboko.
0: Banani Maboko.
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0: Hey, Tadaso. Hi.
2: Ola Satnaza. 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Abuti. Abuti. Abuti. Waizi. 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Waizi. Abuti.
0: Yeah, man.
2: Tamu. 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Hoteza. Abuti.
0: Yeah.
2: Kimotawana Matiba. Le Mama Igen Longley Park. Satnana.
0: Yeah, man. Is there no hotas?
3: I'm where I should be. In your arms, in your heart, is where I should be.
4: Signature, I'm confident I'm going to record the music book.
0: Sheba.
4: Lekayone. This was my favorite song. So.
0: Omutule Pesip. Okay, Pulane Kiyo.
3: Zaba. People may be in Sahaman Tombana Kiri 15 Ramahaye.
0: Ari, Mahaye.
3: Ingenzila Paka, the Pekoko City boss. So the boss is at the 15 in Zaba.

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2: 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Galatrix right with Funky Kula. Head of that, we had Latik, Ember, and I gave you 2 funks. 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And so what to funk? UFM, in tune with you, my name is Sydney, Sid Nature. This is the weekend switch, a baraki weekend, the boss, the weekend, the boss. Right, enze fela yalo ha nna bosekelo
3: sikini ke sikini cha sikini ke nalwena ke nalwena ka lekhubula 89.8 ke le fela mo bita ono fa sikini ke tlentene ya buang sikini cha ke weekend the boss
2: yes bra clenten ke weekend there's var bra fan may yo bone city enzo mabeleng all the way from Mokhabeng Zoba Road out in Muff Town. Pink Sraditus, I see you, Tepom Doggish, Adi Tube Redi Pikara, Uko Silo Secha, Kwa Lidia, right. 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Let's go to Soweto, Tebo Horapulana, Mapeta Extension.

0: Soweto. 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J-Lo Koza, are we are together. I see Mevin Van Roy all the way from Freiburg. Remoho Kidi Indosin Yana Fela having some flu nyana. Listen, man. Keep warm, right? I'm coming to Freiburg on Sunday, so yeah. Need to see you there. Bafunzi Borasta Mukumela, all the way from Venda, Katim Jamaica Street. 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Yeah. Ore Ratila, I see you. Mr. Khabayo Satile Lazarus Kotaung Kolokale 91.9 Makeng present in the Hawa Toho. Watswana but body 15 Habare Khadimi. 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
1: Oh signana signana signana. 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
0: Yeah.
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0: Ga ke batle go bua sepe wa kuka gore kare. I don't want to say anything about. But anyway, the only thing I can say right now is congratulations to the Buccaneers for winning Betway Premiership for this season. Yeah, 27-26. That's all I can say. Congratulations, the Buccaneers. Hi.
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0: Ish, ule 100.
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0: Ya no, ona challenge.
2: Tsepo moram chana bra waga.
0: Yeah.
2: Tsepo moram chana.
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2: All the way till child time.
0: Ya gore ndi sana se tsala o fole wa utswa. President of UFM etsene speaker se kwatile, se kwantle volume e kwa godimo. Good music my brother. Until 10 o'clock. Ke katle go KG. Kissing Strangers featuring Monique Bingham. That's Ralph Gum.

0: It's called The Cure and the Cause. Coming through from Fish God Jeep on UFM. In tune with you. My name is Sydney, Sid Nature. And before that, Rough Gum with Kissing Strangers. Featuring on that one, Monique Bingham. It's now 20 minutes after 20. Hi.
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Zulu Mafia. We're Soul Freak and AG Thomas on this one. It's called the 1-2 Remix. Ahead of that, Seb Moss with My Lullaby. Find Another Way. Soul Freak with Zulu Mafia featuring Zinye Lwayo. And we had interlude of Mel Shaw A. Right, this is Avenue DJ. He's back again tomorrow just after 8 on UFM. On the party starts this time around. This is the switch up mix. Here until that day, 10 p.m. 076-260-281.

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0: Paritobeza. Listen, we had 0.1, 1.0, we had 2.0. Mara for me, this one, 3.0. Featuring Litleza, Sean Music, and FTS. Kimizikuwa, Maestro. And before that, we had Jazz World, Tulugut, with GLCJ and Tukutela, plus Mahu on that one. It's gone 12 minutes before 8 on UFM. Make it before 9, young. Hey, but before 9 on UFM, in tune with you. I told you, we are doing well as a country. So far, I have seen the industry growth as far as Spotify is concerned. They have reported about 28% year-on-year increase in earnings for South African artists. Here we are talking about 504 million rands in 2025, you know. And they even continue to highlight that this is a global impact of local talent. Now we're doing well as South Africa, right? Yeah. Also, nominations for the 2026 Basadi in Music Awards have officially opened today. So yeah, if you want to nominate your favorite mo Basadi music, pating raitsi hona le bo Gigi Lamay, we still have bo Kibo Mamba Bue Fao man ba Basadi babantsi man bo Muntel Saneli. Yeah. Right, 0762602815. Retsuare Bomang, Eric Bone, Mabasiman.
1: Hello, hi, Mr. Jean. Hello, hi.
0: Hello, hi.
1: I'm going to get ready to start. I'm going to get ready to start. I'm going to get ready to start. I'm going to get
0: ready to
1: start. I'm in tune with you. I'm going to get ready to start. Thank you, bye. And anyway, thank you for that gift, ne?
0: Raleboha, man. Hey, wabua.
2: Itawala signature.
0: Aboti.
2: Jiketi lelwena. Remomo lomfela musico korodimu.
0: Yeah.
2: Kenalitibu si. Itaba mama oratabolo.
0: Exactly. Thank you, Zala. Chilling with my supporters, Poshia, Zoro, Mpepu, Lesero, and Habi. Thank you so much, Ki. Oh, mister. I want to say happy 5th anniversary to us. Mr. and Mrs. Monaleri so said that this day has brought us tears again. The passing of my father, Mr. Jacob Mabusela. May his soul rest in peace. Thank you so much. And I don't know whether to say happy anniversary or condolences, but yeah, it's gone 10 minutes before 9.
3: 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Reports are flooding in as flames have been reported at President Boulevard.

0: The blaze is coming from Nandi Braai.
1: That's right. I'm standing right in the middle of the heat at Nandi Braai. The fire is perfectly braaiing vorst, chicken, short ribs and beef flavors. Barbecue, mild and hot, served with pap, dombola and even dean.
0: Nandi Braai will be opening and lighting up flames near your area soon. Nandi Braai. Taste so much more.
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4: Again and again, fam, keep on betting our speakers. President Yatena, we are in tune with you as always. Peo Itile Mongala here, aka Mufftown Finest Tattoo Artist, all the way from Mufftown. Go Mahogwe. A re go tlhabologo a le se le go tsheketse go tlhabologo nna ke tse di brand na go magogo khoi khoi wa ke se nwa ka ke even walk to his place. 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

0: Chris Lake, Changes in My Heart. Gave you 1, 2, 3, 4 play. Started off with Jivo Bawo with Sticks and Nacho. And we had in the mix Selection with Basadi Basadi. It's a remix done by DJ J Girl.
1: Changes in my life. I won't ever be high. Changes in my life.
0: Arie.
1: It's
0: gone 8 minutes after nine. Hopped into the fourth and the final Lepia. The weekend switch up. We had Love to You, yeah. 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And Robert Ukhopo, man. 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Yeah. How 20 years back? We are going to deflate and qua. 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
2: I want to blow, plus nina tino black wala ko si mo black rock ko kule le micha tsena bona wa re go batsa ma bra
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0: here. 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
0: 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Let's a radio boy kina lwena until challenge jam itumeleng from Mahikeng ko mo choseng re a leboga
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8: 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We are listening to the good music. Thank you. Bye bye.
1: Thank you, Zaza. Bye bye.

0: and ra itse gore Burna Boy and Shakira, that song called Die Die, yeah, no, it has already generated global attention. Sale ba re goga ka teaser ya yona ka ko Rio de Janeiro. Right, so thinking of World Cup tomorrow, there's a game between Kaizer Chiefs and AmaZulu. Chippa United will take on Golden Arrows. Pirates with Durban City and Polokwane City will take on Marumo Gallants. Richards Bay with Sekhukhune United. Siwelele le Magezi, First Land Bosch, Batswere Obit College. Tell you what, all the games will play at 3 o'clock in the afternoon. So yeah, Sunday, Durban City. But how? Okay, okay, on the 23rd, that other week. But yeah, someone was saying it's obvious Pirates will take or lose the other one and draw the other. I don't think Pirates will win the league. Well, they have already won, eh? Well, when a mistake was announced was when they played to a 1-1 draw with Kaizer Chiefs. Gonna go to TS Galaxy. Remember TS Galaxy, they played in the finals, Netbank. How about Fitlafela go finally a Netbank? So, yeah, very tough. And the Balekom Bombela na kwa when they were playing against Stadium, Bombela Stadium, when they were playing against Mamelodi Sundowns. And the Gukano OBTR, hey, what are the negative parents of Bombela? Hey, look, oh, what Bombela? Yeah. Right, it's gone 21 minutes after 21. This is UFM in tune with you.
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It's called Hard Time for Lovers, featuring C. Robert Walker. Music coming through from Rocco, and before that, Botata, Babala M with Sticks and Nacho. After this, small Wishy Wishy with Vigra Dip and DJ Maporosa featuring Cosma Puma and Young Stana. Yawabaiti Young Stana le Maporosa, Bautana Blind Devlo, Young Stana, Honor Buella Maporosa.

0: Abuti ke gore ditse o ntshwere monate man bra Sydney bona o njisa monate wa mmine ke David Ncheche ra leboga bra Opas. Hello, I hope okay, I'm enjoying your beautiful music that comes every Fridays and Saturdays. I wish I was the one playing the music so that people become happy. Okay, yeah, they are happy. I'm glad that you're happy, right? And I also enjoyed your quiet music. Thank you, bra. Bra Junior. Yeah, at least you listen, bra, from me. Thank you so much. Hi.
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0: yes
2: it was visa blue express
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0: yeah
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0: and Limpopo, center asker
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0: I tell us a bra fan make abza
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0: the last thing
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0: yeah
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0: thank you abudu
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6: tsana mfela le South African football.
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0: It's over
6: and the ladies is
0: all. Yeah. Yeah.
6: Anyway.
0: Kana ora pirate.
6: Ho lona fana ka ka Sunday ka pelo sa meka na.
0: Yeah.
6: Ka horeng ka mo go lenga teng le ba ka mosho ba ka koma mmu.
0: Yeah.
6: E we ke itse mo kala dine o les. 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
0: Eish.
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0: Yeah.
6: Ke tsada sontona ya.
0: Le head dryer ke itse gore be.
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0: And this one is called Amen for 8 years prayer. Well, for me it's Amen for 4 hours prayer. Evo Boys tribute on this one. Coming through from House Victims, we had Moby Dixon with the late Nikume. It's called Butiza. One 10 before 9, UFM in tune with you. Titi Pote Harbuata Vernale, Kabza Global.
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0: ya no go busy go fentere wa itse many fentere ba ga se skala morasetse ga ise a roba le tleng out o go many fentere who come why you so making noise right to FM in tune with you right oh hi dumela ra ifele
1: hola hola sit nature mata ka mona istala itse go tsala koli ke tsamang ka ona go spana mana isa na
0: boys
1: ena radio mana ena radio mata no wa itse man
0: ke
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0: era
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0: 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there's tomorrow ke a first time Mr. Let's surprise thank you so much there but a good night goodbye Dole.
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3: family man I'm just happy
0: happy
3: e ke happy joe
0: ke engwe le khosi ore le baganea
3: None of the above.
0: Yeah.
3: But who winning?
0: Who winning? I said, bro, I saw something. You got Musa and Melega outside.
3: Who something? I know. The big
0: okay, yeah, something. I got something. Who Bismarck Sundowns on Sunday, bro? For real, we need to win a Sunday.
3: Give only Sundowns. It's Shabat team. You must 7-0.
0: After more, better 2-3-2. So yeah.
3: Yeah, no, my Sunday one are dangerous. Yeah, no, keep bumping to that day or no. Elas gevaar.
0: Well, I think they're really dangerous, hopefully. yeah, re tsere pirate ra re tsaya league ba gaetse go siame.
3: Yeah. Sydney.
0: Oh, grand bra fan me.
3: I'm well, man. How are you doing?
0: I get grand.
3: You know how we do it. It's a Friday evening 10 p.m. plus a city chile already 22.
0: Tlhemana tlo o tlamfa extra cash yana
3: gore. Ke tlamfa extra cash ka wa wa itse re mo gore na re batho ba freight a ga rena mathata.
0: Yeah.
3: We are all about love, all about groove.
0: Okay.
3: The party continues.
0: Ba re go Marikana isi mbulelo tsa mele ya.
3: E mona go Marikana
0: mona. 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
3: le jomo. Ke le go Marikana.
0: Jomo tlhele traumatizer bra fan me. Problem e ke o tsa Marikiriki.
3: Ne ke le go Marikana.
0: Yeah.
3: Ha ke tsena moleki. Ke a se ka zama a se ka zama.
0: Ai bona ke kamza ho tsa la ntene che.
3: E mona. E o tadi go tsama go bona.
0: Yeah.
3: Listen, we're going to be having fun. It's a Friday. You know how we do it. 10 p.m. crossing over to Saturday morning until 2 a.m. It's all about the good music, man. Some new music.

0: Music dropped, so we're going to be looking into that.
1: Yeah.
0: And of course, we have DJ Sifiso Nyembe, who's going to be coming through at 20 past 10, rocking the show for us, the second hour of the show. We were meant to have Legend as well as Morena rocking the second hour of the show.
1: But Morena. Then, Morena.
0: Matena.
1: Okay.
0: As well as Legend. But then the boys were busy playing around, and they were not able to do the things that were not that were supposed to be done. They were playing around. But disappointing. But you know what? The Friday evening, Sydney Nature. Let's get into it, man. Hare rock here. Wena, thank you so much for handling the business. Landlord ya monate. Baru u Cristiano Ronaldo.
1: Aish, Ronaldinho ya radio. Banaka. Thank you so much, Kabza. Right, so let's leave it here. I'm back again tomorrow, just after 6. Well, between 6 and 10 p.m. My name is Sid Nature, and this is UFM. In tune with you. Gold Max with Camp Masters. Bing. Bong, kitswile.

0: Another one of your favorite tunes right on UFM 898. Coming from Jazz World. Previously known as Jazz Works. With Tuku Taylor. This one is titled Ninyukonzele. Tato Hearts on the vocals. Atara Volaya Mabito Amazu. There was also music from Gold Max before this. Ping Pong, Devon Nights. It's 9 minutes after 10 p.m. on UFM 898 with Kabza Global. The party started, baby. This is how we do it. Sydney, Sydney Nature, Cristiano, what radio. Thank you so much. Catch him tomorrow, same time, same place. That's going to be on the Saturday edition of the party starter. 076-260-2815. It is a Tiro WhatsApp line. Shout out to you listening to us. It doesn't matter where you are. All the way in Potchefstroom, 99.4. If you're catching us on 97.0 in Klerksdorp, Galeboga, thank you so much. This is the party starter on a Friday evening. This is how we're going to be doing it. On the other side, we have music from DJ Neptune, DJ Zinke as well. At exactly 20 past 10, we're going to be having a mix from the one and only. His name is DJ Sfiso Nyembe. Do make sure you stay tuned in. And if you're only joining us right now, listen, you just missed out on Sydney, Sid Nature, but you're just in time for some great music. Scabs are global on the party starter. 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

0: Just the way you love it on a Friday evening. This one is coming from DJ Zinke. Arabepe remix. Glow Junior as well as Murder. Coming through with a remix. Woo! It's a party jam, yo. It's UFM 898, the party starter. At 076-260-2815. Gabona Milaids are coming in. Thank you so much.
1: Hey, you.
0: What's up?
1: Yeah.
0: Enjoy
1: your music, guys. See? Ke metse gore e tshaya guys gona le leso ka mo zone ya ka ke metse gore go tshaya ke lo paya Helena. Hey guys, Aisham guys, pick up to you guys, love you guys,
0: thank you so much.
1: Ricky Penga music o good guys, I enjoy everything, love you.
0: We love you too, man. We love you so much, Lolo. I appreciate it. 20 minutes after 10 p.m. it's UFM 898. The party starter. Exactly where you should be. This is where we have all the fun. In tune with you on all the frequencies. The Hotel Moore has 97.3 all the way in Freiburg. Bariki Dr. Ruth at Sokhumotse Mompati District. Ralebo. DJ Sfiso Nyembe is coming through. Don't you go anywhere. 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
3: 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It is a studio WhatsApp line. 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Get those couches out of the way. And let's turn the living room into a dance floor. If you're heading somewhere, I'm pretty sure this one is going to make your journey. It's coming through from DJ Sifiso Nyem. Check him out on social media. Follow him. You might possibly want to book him in the future. 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

0: the best of your Friday evening tunes, making you feel good on the radio. The Party Starter. This is exactly how we do it. It doesn't matter where you're at. I'm coming to you live from my studios right here in Rustenburg. Beyers Nadir. That's exactly where you can find me. Messages on your WhatsApp, but welcome back up the global. I've been waiting for you so that I can listen to your mixes, all your mixes that come. Out of today, you're going to have fun with a lot of your mixes. Thank you so much, brother. Highly appreciated. Kabelo Masire, waringa
1: butaka. Hey, kabza. Global utiaka bon. Already, man.
0: Sure.
1: Kimo Melodin, Calabria section, Cabo Virginia. The official number 13, last night of a midnight, it's Kabelo Masire. Wahatolo.
0: Kabelo Masire, thank you so much, brother. Some more music to come on the other side from Dennis Ferrer.
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Because

0: 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The party starts at 076-260-2815. 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Across all social media platforms, it's 19 minutes after 11. Officially into the second half of the show. Artwork Sounds, Red Brick City, featuring June Jazzin. One of the finest tunes, they ever produced. My lover, lover on WhatsApp. Thank you so much, man. I'm going to be going through your messages in a while. In a minute, rather. Tubbs and RSA, Armadu Me, Onkhone, UFM. Arakia Levo, Haun Tsurko, Aleko Mahikeng. He's on 93.5. Thank you so much for staying in tune, brother. Highly appreciated. My lover.
1: Hi, Kapsa the Global.
0: What's up?
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0: My lover, lover, all the way from the Texas of South Africa. Thank you so much, brother. Aria, I'm turning winter into summer. That is the music. It's not me, my lover, lover. Music from Artwork Sounds. Red Brick City. Before that, DJ Arabic, out in the Warrior. And then there was also music from Brenda Farsi with Weekend Special. And Chris Lake, Changes in My Life. Harrison Crumb, I Need Your Love. Sam Deep all the way to the top with a Shela, Song of the Year for 2025. And then there was also music from Gums in the Small. That one's titled The Pop to Swing. Second half of the show, getting into another one. QB DJ is in the house, about to rock us. 21 minutes after 11. You're joining us right now, just in time. There's a mix coming your way. Stay tuned.

0: Anonza admits that she did betray boyfriend Tiagage, you know, by cheating on the boyfriend as the best friend. So instead of ending the relationship, the boyfriend did not even cut ties with the friend. Her boyfriend, Umitsa Galibitola, the best friend, brings the friend around and also makes very degrading jokes about the affair in front of Anonza.
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4: Ladies and gentlemen, boys and girls, doesn't matter where you are in the province, in Taung. 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I know there's Delhi in Zirast. Delhi, shout out to you, girl. And 91.9 all the way in Mahikeng. Thank you so much. I know we've had some frequency problems, but we've sorted those out. Technical errors, they do happen. 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The party started. The second hour of it. QB, DJ, in the house.

0: This one is definitely for everyone who's driving through the city tonight.
1: So now,
0: and thinking about that one person that is very special to them. This one carries the right energy. 20 minutes after 12. After 12, that is. Good morning to you. Officially Saturday.
1: Here's to many more.
0: Oh man, what a bunch of good songs that I gave you. There was music from Claude Kickers before this, another classic taking us back. Nandi Part, there was music from Donkey Boy, Mr. Jezik, all the way to the top. All the songs that you love, man. Into the third hour of the show, I'm still here, still in tune with you. Haven't gone. It's like about 2 a.m. But for now, it's just you and I. Listen, some more music is coming on the other side. Just Park is coming through with a mix.
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3: 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Ko office ya maspara. 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

us to 18 minutes up to 1 a.m. in the morning. The party starts. I'm still here with you, still rocking hard. The last hour of the show. About to get into the last mix.

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1: I got into the taxi, I was the first one in, so I went to the front seat. Hey, get a fence off for driver, chile, then chinchi a shot, like about to buy. I'm like, okay, guys, couple of pieces in this chinchi, so I love a vote. Everybody pieces a chile, except these two young boys. He's still holding the money that he was supposed to pay with in his hand. He looks so scared. Hey, guys.
0: Yay, thanks for your nervous experience.
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so much fun that you and I had. It is time for me to send my goodbyes. Thank you so much. Music from Jella Tuxi. Ariana Haverikisimut. He kneels down and prays. Oscar Bo before this. Yes, God. Just take you to church. You know. It's a Saturday morning. Listen, enjoy your Saturday. Whatever you plan to do, the old school hangout is coming through from 10. Don't forget about that. The first installment brought to you by Kiara Tlhagane, and then handing it over to the sexy chubby ninja. But for now, listen, it's 2 a.m. in the morning. The Saturday edition of Your Dawn. Norm Sanguine in the building. Continuing with a party, giving you all the things that you love. The hip-hop what. Motswako at 5 a.m. So much more to come on the show. I'm Miss Gabza Global. See you next week, Friday, same time, same place.

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